One woman I think the world of is Amy Lee of Evanescence. Inhumanly talented, very beautiful, and also has a great sense of humor. That's what I love the most. The new one, Who Will You Follow? 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
2: World War II movies are what I'm featuring in Screen Time tonight as we mark the anniversary of the end of the war in Europe on this day in 1945. First up, from 2017, Dunkirk. Now, you could argue what is Christopher Nolan's best film. I would certainly say this is my personal favorite. It intertwines several storylines of those involved in the British evacuation of Dunkirk, France, in 1940 at the end of the Nazi Blitzkrieg. An amazing ensemble cast includes Cillian Murphy, Mark Rylance, Tom Hardy is phenomenal as a Spitfire pilot, and you also get Harry Styles. Yes, that Harry Styles, and he is phenomenal in this.

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1: Rob Zombie on Hard Drive XL. Looking forward to him on the Twins of Evil tour this summer with Marilyn Manson. I'm also going to be catching him on Wednesday, August 12th at the Full Throttle Saloon, part of the Sturgis Motorcycle Rally. I am extra excited to be there that night because following Rob Zombie's set, me and the Hard Drive radio crew are going to head about 60 miles north into the middle of nowhere in the Dakotas for the perfectly dark night skies, because that night is the peak of the annual summertime Perseids meteor shower. So I get rock and roll and science nerd stuff on the same night. Who's got a better life than me?
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1: I'm so proud of you. You just bought your first car. How much you had to put down?
2: Oh my God.
1: 500? I'm proud of you. What type of car did you get? 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That's you, too. You look good in it. But how you get approved when I

Zach Wilde is once again being double duty Judy out on the road, performing not only with his headlining band, Black Label Society, but also opening with his Sabbath cover band, Zach Sabbath, from the aforementioned BLS, Name in Blood on Hard Drive XL.

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1: Sadly, tonight is the first time we are marking the anniversary of the birth of guitarist Phil Campbell of Motorhead since he passed away in March of this year. Phenomenal guy and an amazing player. Another fellow from the old school, Billy Kreutzmann, one of the drummers from the Grateful Dead, 80 years old. I've actually got a couple of stories about him, none of which we have time for now. Prairie Prince, famed drummer, is 75. Played with the Tubes and also XTC, and porn star turned regular movie star Tracy Lords is 58. Finally, it was this day in 2024, super producer Steve Albini died at the age of 61. Check out his re-recording with Cheap Trick of the In Color album if you want to hear something amazing.
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0: I'm Tom Anelli, New York's DWI lawyer. Over two decades ago, what troubled me was the unfairness that exists in DWI investigations. Unfairness that, at times, make the innocent appear guilty. So driven not to see good people hurt by an unfair system, I began protecting people by dedicating my entire practice to DWI. And I do it 24/7. Over two decades later, I still do. Over two decades later, I still say, not on my watch. You can't take my client without coming through me. This system, left to its own devices, will take what it wants. And it's only fair when I fight to make it fair. So you get pulled over, call me. I'm Tom Anelli, New York's DWI lawyer, and I'm here when you need me, 24/7.
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0: Morrison is back with me as guest tonight on Hard Drive XL. Now, when you're in the studio with another artist, how much give and take is there between you guys?
1: That's a really good question, Lou, actually. I'm comfortable giving as much direction as they want, but I don't go in with a bunch of, a list of requirements. If you're asking someone, you know, like Corey Taylor on the last record or Manson on this record, someone with a proven 30-year career, you shouldn't be asking them and then saying, but I don't want you to be you. I want you to be what I want you to be. That's not it. Now, having said that, it's a creative process. I was in the studio every day that Manson was recording. We were together and I had input. How about doing a low vocal? He would often say, I'm going to do a low vocal. I learn techniques. He's got his own techniques. Same with Ozzy, the double tracking. But if I hear something that I want to try, I will say. But I think it's respectful to let singers and lead guitar players be themselves.

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0: Hoping for new music from them before the end of the year. That is Korn on Hard Drive XL. Recently, they had an absolute drop-dead set at Sick New World in Las Vegas. I was glad for a gig here in the United States because it seems, at least the last few years, Korn has primarily been touring overseas, including a bunch of European dates. Coming up for them in the not-too-distant future, a run of ginormous shows in South America. And it's these, I think, the band, at least according to Head, who you may have heard speaking about this with me on the show recently, I think these South American shows are the ones that they are really, really stoked for.
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0: There you have those proud Baltimoreans, Turnstile on Hard Drive XL. 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It's the special Turnstile night. The band is not playing, but I will assume they are going to throw out first pitch. They also have special ticket packages available that will get you a limited edition Baltimore Orioles Turnstile jersey, many of which I think are probably going to be on eBay the next day for big bucks. 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

From the world of film and music, it's Ice Nine Kills with McKenna Grace, Twisting the Knife on Hard Drive XL. 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
2: Tonight marks the anniversary of the end of World War II in Europe in 1945. Hence, World War II movies in Screen Time. This one comes to us from 2014, and it's entitled Fury. Brad Pitt is a U.S. Army sergeant leading his troops and their Sherman tanks. Legit tanks in this film, I mean real historical tanks, include the very last operational German Tiger I film. It is intense, it is gripping, and it is a really bleak film. So strap yourself in for 2014's Fury.
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1: All of our features tonight, marking the anniversary of the end of World War II on this day in 1945. 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

0: Drag Me from Ashes to New on Hard Drive XL, preceded In the Rock by Metallica, who have been selling tickets by the boatload for their upcoming run at Sphere in Las Vegas, as well as the two special shows at Mohegan Sun Casino this November in Connecticut. Rock and Roll sells the predominant number of concert and festival tickets around North America, which is why it drives me crazy that rock and metal are given such little respect from the rest of the media. And that media, by the way, you know what they're covering about the concert tickets for pop and rap these days? About the fact that those tours are being canceled because they can't sell any tickets. So where's the love for the rock?
1: 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Clearly, they've never listened to Hard Drive XL.
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0: Congrats to Black Veil Brides on their new Vindicate album dropping. Frontman Andy Biersack is ready.
1: It's now record coming out time, which feels weird because we took a long time to make this one. We really obsessed over making it as, you know, nothing's going to be perfect, but to being as for us to be as happy with it as possible, to go, this is exactly the record we wanted to make. Everything feels the way we wanted it to feel. Now it's ready to go. Obviously, we're a band that plays live music, so the record will come out and more songs. And it's going to be a very, if you're a Black Veil Brides fan, there's been a few lean years in terms of content. This is not going to be one of them. This is going to be a very, very Black Veil oriented year.

0: Bring Me the Horizon, wrapping Hard Drive XL for the night. Looking ahead to tomorrow, Billy Morrison is going to be back. I will also be chatting with Sully Erna of Godsmack. Plus, we will mark the anniversary of the birth of Alex Van Halen of Van Halen and the release in 2001 of Break the Cycle from Staind. Until then, I'm Lou Brutus, leaving you with the words of writer Dr. Hunter S. Thompson. I feel lucky, and I have plenty of ammunition.
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1: 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I'm Junior Dinkle, and this anniversary party has giveaways, super buys, and absolutely no awkward dancing from me.
0: It's about time. 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
1: I'm Tom Anelli, New York's DWI lawyer. Over two decades ago, what troubled me was the unfairness that exists in DWI investigations. Unfairness that, at times, make the innocent appear guilty. So driven not to see good people hurt by an unfair system, I began protecting people by dedicating my entire practice to DWI. And I do it 24/7. Over two decades later, I still do. Over two decades later, I still say, not on my watch. You can't take my client without coming through me. This system, left to its own devices, will take what it wants. And it's only fair when I fight to make it fair. So you get pulled over, call me. I'm Tom Anelli, New York's DWI lawyer, and I'm here when you need me, 24/7.
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0: It's about time. We're closing in. And your chance to get tanked, North Country. 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They'll let you know the song of the day and when it plays. We'll also post hints on our Facebook page. 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Then listen, dial in, and win from Stewart Shops. 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
3: If I can break in, Tom, excuse me, we are on the air.
4: Rooting through the trash?
3: And hello,
5: no,
3: Tom.
5: I'm in my drawer. I'm trying to find my tweezers.
6: What oh, for? Yeah?
3: Please tell me it's some sort of...
4: your eyebrows?
6: You have to go pee?
7: You've just been Arnold, dude.
3: Yeah.
5: Well, sometimes I need the tweezers when I do to undo the knot that I keep on the rope, the hoist. You ever have this happen?
3: Nope, never.
5: Just washing my hands, and I have a little tiny white hair growing out of the side of my nose.
6: Oh, interesting. The side of your nose.
4: On your side of your nose?
5: Right there.
6: Only like witches get that.
5: Like a little tiny.
8: Yeah. I used to know a guy who had like three black hairs that grew on the tip of his nose.
5: This is just surface. It's this little tiny.
6: One of those freak hairs.
3: I have one gray hair in my right eyebrow, and it keeps appearing, and I keep pulling it out. More tomorrow.
5: Apparently, someone's stolen my tweezers. Okay.
6: Because it doesn't look like a gray hair, does it? It looks like there's something in your eyebrow.
3: Exactly. Oh. It looks like a piece of food or something.
6: A lot of my nose hair now is white.
3: Yeah.
6: And it does not look like nose hair. It looks like I've got a coke habit.
3: Which
4: hey,
3: is
4: I have
3: nightmare.
4: Tweezers. I'll give you
5: okay,
4: them.
5: Thank you very much. Sorry. What were we talking about when we left?
4: We're going to do news.
5: Delicious cake. That Miss Hooker made for me to celebrate my wedding, and
3: it was the same cake that John and Jack and Jackie had at their wedding.
5: Mm-hmm. Yeah, and if you Google it, there's all this information about it. And they 1,200 guests at their wedding.
6: This is sweeter than Maryland's pie. That's funnier. Maryland's pie.
5: Yeah.
3: Absolutely. Big juicy piece of
6: Jackie's cake is sweeter.
5: Boy, I wonder if she even ate any because she was so.
3: I mean,
4: Jacqueline?
3: Is there any contest? Marilyn Monroe or
9: Jackie Kennedy?
6: No.
8: I thought she was pretty.
6: Sure.
4: Very pretty.
6: Sure, but Marilyn Monroe.
8: Was Marilyn Monroe.
4: Well, Jackie had class. Marilyn kind of just.
6: How dare
4: what?
5: Marilyn famously never wore underwear.
4: Yeah,
5: never,
4: she threw it out.
5: Didn't bathe much.
3: Yeah, that's right.
4: Why?
6: Yeah.
5: I don't know.
4: She just didn't.
3: Well, you like the dirty leg, though. Right?
8: Not anymore. He's a married man. Yeah.
3: Oh, that's right. Yeah. I'm sorry. Yeah. What am I going to do with these whores?
6: You can tell your wife to dirty that leg up.
3: Yeah.
4: Oh, try that.
5: Once again, that's chapter 3 in our book. Christy and I are writing Why Josh Will Always Be Single.
4: Oh, Josh.
5: Hey, Kelly.
4: You're so nice.
5: And she just did
4: friend.
5: A really nice thing for you yesterday. So if I go home and go, and after we gave Josh that gift, he said, maybe you should dirty it up for Tom tonight.
6: That would be a misquote. I said, dirty that leg up.
5: Oh, I'm sorry. Just that.
3: Josh, have you ever gone and bought a whore or two and then had to say to one, my buddy's out? Have you ever had to do that?
6: It is awkward. Yeah.
5: Okay.
6: And then she goes, well, how about you? Can I join? No, you can sit there and watch.
3: Yeah.
4: But I ain't paying.
6: I'm not paying. Yeah. For that. In fact, you should give me a little money.
3: That's right.
5: Anything to change the subject. Christy Lee, what's happening at the news desk?
4: A Delta Airlines flight to Oregon turned into a delivery room just before landing. A passenger gave birth to a little baby girl with the help from two paramedics who happened to be on board the flight.
6: You can just say paramedics. We know it's two then.
5: Well, it's been home runs all day.
6: Silence would have been better, Hooker.
5: And then all of a sudden, he's got an opportunity to hit the winning run.
3: What do you mean?
5: And Kenny Casey at the bats it, and it's over.
3: Wait, is this Delta? You got her name or Delta then?
6: I'll remember that.
3: What is it?
4: Her name isn't Delta. I don't know. It began with, Brielle Renee Blair is her name.
3: Brielle?
5: Yeah. But this could, you looked this
4: She's
5: up.
4: She's 5 pounds, 8 ounces. Delta Airlines apparently has no policy about flying pregnant.
3: Yeah, that's our policy.
4: Most people, if you have an OBGYN, they will tell you do not get on an airplane after 36 weeks, 35 to 36 weeks. That last trimester, those last 4 weeks, you want to stay close to your...
8: I don't think it's the call of the airline.
5: Yeah, but couldn't the airline then be liable if something goes wrong?
4: And some airlines do have a policy. Delta does not. But
6: how many trimesters are there?
4: Three.
6: Right. She answered.
4: Don't be a jerk.
5: At Community College 4.
4: A crew made space as the plane descended into Portland. Paramedics improvised using passenger blankets and even a shoelace to assist with delivery from one of the flight attendants because apparently they don't have a baby delivering kit on a plane. Well,
6: the, what would the shoelace do?
4: Probably tie off the umbilical cord.
6: Oh, yeah. Wow.
4: Yeah. Yeah. She arrived 2 weeks early.
6: Don't have teeth?
5: So she was due in two. That's way too tight of a
4: I agree with
5: deadline
4: you, John.
5: There.
6: Oh, deadline.
4: She was traveling to Portland to be with the family for the birth is what it says here. So I'm sure she wasn't thinking.
6: I understand that. Don't you guys? You want to be where you're.
8: No.
6: Yeah. Oh, oh.
5: And this I love this. There's a quote here in the longer article saying that they were saying the paramedic, she's a rock star. I mean, she's obviously tremendously competent and a great person and a hero, but a rock star? You're like, I'm picturing Keith Richards with a cigarette and a bottle of Jack. Hey, look at that head coming out. Weird.
4: Three pushes. Weird. All she had, three pushes. Baby Whoa. Was out. Yeah, she was ready to go.
5: What if something had gone wrong?
4: Well, there's that. Fortunately, it didn't, Tom. Let's look at it on the positive side.
6: Now, did she have to keep the baby down by her feet, or could she stow it up in the overhead?
7: Was she sitting in the C-section?
6: There's too much comedy going on.
3: The baby has to be entirely under the seat in front of you, or it has to go in
5: the wait a minute. They took the afterbirth, what's that called? The placenta.
4: Yes.
5: Yeah, but she was only allowed to drink half of it.
4: Oh.
6: No, this is my revenge.
4: No.
6: Not laughing at whatever crappy joke it was. Like.
5: See, Josh,
4: they don't give you
5: standard,
4: full Coke.
5: The standard hack joke is they only give you half the Coke.
6: Right.
5: You see?
6: Right.
5: So they only gave her half the placenta. Don't they make placenta shakes now out of it or some
8: Sometimes.
5: Crazy thing?
8: Supplements. Yeah.
5: Didn't we discover that that's not legal anymore?
4: I don't know.
6: I hope it's not legal to just have your placenta ground up and then sell it.
8: No,
6: like
8: you don't
6: farm.
8: Sell it. It's
6: right.
8: for you to take.
6: That's probably not illegal. Right.
5: There was some story we had about there's some procedure.
8: It's a biohazard.
5: Now.
8: Yeah, you can't just walk off with like
6: a bloodborne
8: somebody's
6: pathogen.
8: Insides. Yeah.
5: How big is the, I should know this, having been around it a little bit. How big
4: afterbirth?
5: Is afterbirth?
3: It's a little smaller than the tarp they pull out at Major League Baseball
4: games.
6: Okay.
4: It's
6: about the size of a meatloaf, isn't it?
4: Yeah, that's a good way to put it. Yeah.
8: How big are your meatloaf?
6: Well, I just remember I remember seeing a picture in an anatomy book I had in school. And
4: it's a pretty good size.
6: It looked to me like a raw meatloaf.
3: I think it's about the size of a baby's onesie.
8: No.
3: Yeah.
8: Okay.
5: So I have another question. It says here, as you indicated, Christy.
4: Yes, sir.
5: It said Ms. Powell tore out one of her own shoelaces to use as a tourniquet to start an IV.
6: Oh, okay. All right.
3: She started an IV on herself?
4: No, Ms. Powell.
5: It said, it says they got blankets from other pastures and used a shoestring to tie off an umbilical cord.
4: Yeah.
5: And then also it says to start an IV. So that means they have
4: some kind of IV solution.
5: IV solution on board the aircraft.
4: I think Powell was one of the flight attendants.
5: Okay.
4: Yeah.
5: Wow. They did charge her, by the way, for an extra carry-on.
6: Sure. You have to.
5: Come on. Fair is fair.
6: Right. It is.
5: And by the way, I understand the guy that was sitting behind her was really pissed when she tried to put her seat back.
3: Wouldn't that be amazing? She had the baby and they'll go, that'll be $752.
6: Right.
8: No, babies are free until they're two.
4: That's true. Yeah.
3: Well,
4: she's
3: right. Know that.
4: I assume, they have to sit on your lap.
5: Did she have it on the floor?
8: I would assume.
4: They I would assume, yes.
8: There's no way you can deliver a baby
6: in a
8: Hopefully
6: not on the
8: seat.
6: Snack cart.
4: God. Where do you think she had it?
5: These are valid questions. I should not... The ladies' room. Let's just say you were on a plane. This happened to me recently.
3: Uh-huh.
5: And we were talking about this before. When I fly, I might have one cup of coffee, but I'm really careful not to hydrate because I don't want to have to get up.
6: Well, you got to hydrate. You got to stay hydrated.
5: But I don't want to have to get up and go to the bathroom because some of that stay in your seat lights on and you can't get up. What if someone really had to go?
6: Yeah.
5: And all of a sudden, this chick's giving birth in the you can't go to the bathroom for the next hour and a half.
6: I'd step over her.
8: Yeah.
7: Excuse me. Sorry.
5: So they got to be. Can they land the plane with her lying on the floor?
3: Yes. Yeah, okay. Yeah. Is the answer?
6: There's even a chance they took her to like where the jump seats are, for the stewardesses and stuff.
4: Or later, maybe they got lucky and there was one of those what we call the three. You know, the three row was empty. The three seats, and they just the plane
3: and this
4: bed.
3: Is something that the airlines won't tell you. But my daughter was a flight attendant for quite a while, and they have an entire 100 seats up there in the overhead.
6: Oh, they do.
3: They don't sell in emergency.
6: I got you.
4: I got.
6: And by the way, I didn't mean to say stewardesses. Apparently, that's that. I meant
4: attendant.
6: To say flight bitches.
4: Ooh.
5: How dare you? My goodness. Once again, Josh, I did the book, Why He'll Be Single.
3: Josh angers the airline industry.
6: What are you so mad about, flight bitches?
5: You keep this up, I'm going to play that song My Boy Lollipop again and clear the audience.
3: And when that was a hit, they had to draw the, you know, nudge, nudge, a lollipop and a penis, right? Was that brought into it? Absolutely. Oh, you lick a lollipop? Come on.
5: No.
3: That's why it was a hit?
5: My Boy Lollipop?
3: Yeah. I call him Lollipop because I lick him all the time.
5: Lick my lollipop?
3: Yeah.
4: No. It was sweet and innocent.
3: Lick my love pump.
8: Did you guys always call it a lollipop or a sucker?
5: Never.
8: A sucker. No.
6: Oh, growing up, like, hey, when my parents would go to the bank.
8: Yes.
6: Hey, will you get me a sucker?
8: Yes.
6: We often said sucker.
8: We always said sucker, too, but I know people in other regions say lollipop.
4: We said sucker.
5: I think I'm the only one. I really enjoy the Tootsie Roll Pop.
4: Love them.
8: I love them. Yes.
6: Except for the Tootsie Roll.
4: No, you're wrong.
3: You don't like the Tootsie Roll.
8: I love the Tootsie Roll.
6: I don't like Tootsie Rolls in any form or fashion.
4: Really?
6: Yeah.
4: Oh, you're
3: wrong. That's the only way.
8: A chocolate or a cherry Tootsie Roll?
5: That's why you like cats.
6: Yes, because I'm not tempted to eat out of the litter box.
4: Why would you do that?
3: You know,
5: Josh and I are doing our own show over here. This is referential to the point of obscurity.
3: Well, I like the Bob and Tom show. I just started listening, but that Josh is an odd fellow.
6: Oh, I would like to think people say that.
5: I think today's been the most obscure, weird, off-track show we've done in a while.
1: We're going to do this until we get it right.
10: No, seriously. Really?
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9: Today will be partly sunny and cool with a couple of showers, becoming breezy in the afternoon. The high will reach 52. Tonight will be partly cloudy with a low of 40. Tomorrow, expect times of clouds and sun with a few showers and a high of 61. With your AccuWeather forecast, I'm meteorologist Joe Lundberg.
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13: Thanks for that glowing report, Todd. 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
14: Oh, God. 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My hands are shaking. I'm going to get canned for sure.
10: Luckily, Phil remembered his Liquorette gum.
14: Oh, yeah. The gum.
13: Phil.
15: Well, let's see. 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
16: 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I'm driving.
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21: We are going to spend our morning talking about all the great stuff that Bob did. And we just want to, in his honor, have the tone of this show light and lively the way he would want it to be. So there are a lot of great moments, both on and off the air. And as I said a couple times over the weekend, Bob had a great third act. You know, that old phrase.
22: Yeah.
21: Americans done it. Well, he did. It was after the Bob and Tom show, 10 years ago, more than 10 years ago, Bob retired and it became the Bob and Becky show. Or as I think he likes to call it, the Becky and Bob show. Let's get this straight, who's in charge. He had a great decade.
22: Yeah, that beautiful Airstream, traveled all over the country. Yeah.
21: And I have a funny story about that. When I met Bob, it was up in Harbor Springs, Michigan. And the background of the story is Bob had been touring for several years with a group called the Young Americans. And the Young Americans were kind of sort of like an Up With People. Remember that? A bunch of young singers, dancers, actors, actresses, super talented. And
23: David Bowie sings about them, right?
21: Exactly.
22: The Young Americans.
23: That's them.
21: Yes. And they put on plays, but their summer home was Boyne Highlands, which is a golf and ski resort near Harbor Springs. And
23: I would imagine not at the same time, really.
21: The golfing and the skiing?
23: Right. is there ski season, then golf season?
21: Sometimes they do crisscross. You'd be surprised. Huh. You get that late snow. Open up the chairlift, Lloyd. We're going for it. But Bob had been driving around the country for more than 3 years. And he got to Harbor Springs. And if you've ever been up there, Harbor Springs in August, you say, wait a minute. Why am I living anywhere else than this place? Mm. It's gorgeous. It's beautiful. And to put it in rock and roll terms, they say that the Bob Seger song Fire Lake is about standing in Cross Village looking across at the Mackinac Straits and stuff. Anyway, Bob and landed there, and just by chance, I met him, and we ended up working together. But the point of the story is, I could remember one time saying to Bob, "Oh, you know, one of these days, I'm gonna get an RV and I'm gonna drive across the country." And Bob goes, "I have driven across this country so many times, there is no effing way." And I'm being kind here. I will ever get in a bus or a van. I will never, ever do that again. Gets married to Becky and spends 10 years driving around the country. So you tell me what happened. I'm not so sure.
22: And there's no way in hell you would drive an RV around the country.
21: That's exactly correct.
23: When you two met, it was at a bar, right?
21: Yeah, I had gone to see the Jay Giles band. I had quit my radio job in Florida. I had to have pretty major surgery.
23: Oh.
21: So I went up to the University Hospital.
0: Was it your
21: Cleveland.
0: Penis?
1: Was it your
2: answer the question.
0: Penis? Was it your
21: yes,
0: penis?
21: Yes, I donated to Locks of Love. It's a subsidiary.
0: Right. Uh-huh.
21: I gave them an extra few inches. No, I...
23: Very generous.
21: I went to...
0: Our,

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1: What it was, elevator music.
2: Elevator music, yeah.
3: Like Muzak, right?
2: Muzak, yes.
1: Yeah, kind of. And all those terms are no longer even clear to people. It was like a Beatles songs played by the Holly Ridge Strings.
2: Yes.
1: No vocals.
2: All instrumental.
1: Yeah, just.
2: Put and then, you to sleep music.
1: But then you would put the breaks, the talking breaks, the commercials and stuff, you'd put them on these carts, and then there was this big, huge machine that would rotate them automatically when it worked. Which was not all the time. I remember getting a call one night from a cop friend of mine going, do you realize you've just played 3 hours of commercials overnight? Oh, sorry. Went over and adjusted the machine.
3: Sponsors loved it.
2: Yeah, no joke. Yeah,
1: but the thing is, you would go.
2: I can't imagine you running that.
1: It was terrible.
4: You know, if it wasn't for Tom, I would be voted worst person in charge.
1: But but Bob and I would have to do the FM voice. You'd record them all. You'd record all the breaks. But you had to use your mellifluous, serious Michigan's beautiful north weather. Uh-huh. And talk like
4: that's
1: this.
4: Exactly right.
5: Tom, was Bob the morning guy when you met him?
1: No. He was the afternoon guy.
5: Oh.
1: But the comical thing was the AM station, this was just like WKRP. The AM station was kind of an upbeat sort of top 40-esque thing. So then you'd go in there and talk in a whole different way.
2: Mm-hmm.
3: You know, that eventually kind of switched, didn't it?
2: Oh, yeah.
1: Yeah, it was really funny to do both those things.
4: Yeah, FM was an afterthought.
3: Yeah.
4: When I first got into radio, so, yeah.
1: But our competition, there were two great stations up there. One was called KHQ and the other was WJML. I think they were both 100,000 watts. And the JML tower was on top of the aforementioned Boyne Highlands. And the KHQ tower, I believe, is the tallest structure in the Midwest.
2: Ooh.
1: You could see that tower everywhere. So there was some pretty good radio going on.
2: So you didn't start at JML?
1: No, uh-uh.
2: Oh, what were the call letters?
1: WMBN and WWPZ.
2: Huh.
3: Did you guys decide, hey, we've got a pretty good relationship, we should pitch ourselves as a two-man show? Or did somebody go, hey, I'd like to put you two together and see how it goes?
4: That's an interesting story as well.
1: Yeah, it's kind of funny, but a couple quick stories. On the AM, Bob and I would do a crossover, they call it, where he'd be finishing his shift and I'd be starting mine, and we'd go back and forth.
2: So you did nights?
1: No, on the weekend, well, we were working 6-7 days a week.
2: Okay.
4: Right.
1: Eventually,
2: 6 hour shifts.
1: Oh, yeah. And of course, we were getting paid by the hour. Then they realized, oh, wait a minute, instead of paying them whatever it was, $3 an hour, we can put them on salary and they can work 70 hours.
3: I like to go full time.
1: But it was fun. But I remember this. I'll see if I can figure out how to describe this on the radio. There was the main room, the AM room was a fairly small radio studio. You've seen a million radio studios, and there was a window to the left going to the outside, and then there was a window straight forward going to a very small little booth about the size of a phone booth, although that's not a relatable anymore anyway, like the size of a small closet.
2: Sure.
1: And there was a microphone in there.
2: For the news guy.
1: Yeah, and there were no switches or anything. It was, you'd switch it in the main room, and so I was the news reader. Hey, no laughing. And in those days, pre-digital screens, everything came, news-wise, came on a teletype.
2: Mm-hmm.
1: Imagine a 200-foot roll of paper going through a typewriter, and you've seen this in the movies, and you walk up and you'd rip off the

0: the rip paper and read it.
1: Mm-hmm.
0: So I was doing the news in the little booth. You know, Bob introduced me, left the microphone on, and then I'm reading the news, holding these long sheets of paper, whatever it was, news and sports. And Bob comes in from behind me and sets the news on fire. So you can see the gravitas that I brought to the news. I wish I had a tape of me flapping the...
2: History was made.
0: Yeah. But to answer your question, Josh, Bob and I would do a lot of crossover stuff. And then eventually we did make a tape, which we sent to JML, the big station a couple miles away. And the guy that was running it hated us, so nothing ever happened. Well, he ended up quitting, the boss over there, and the new guy was cleaning out his desk.
3: Hmm.
0: A guy named Mike Benson was cleaning out his desk because he was the new program director. He found the cassette and he hired us.
3: Oh, wow.
0: So dumb luck.
3: Wow.
0: And then it went on from there, but... Bob and I had... Bob technically was the music director.
1: At JML?
0: At the other station? Yeah. The music director at JNL met a sad end that I won't talk about.
1: Okay, well, let's not talk about
4: it. Glad we brought it up.
2: Didn't somebody in the market send your tape out? So
0: eventually, yeah.
2: They didn't want you guys...
1: there anymore.
0: Yeah, there was a... what was it called? There was a convention. I think it was called the Superstars Convention. There was a big radio convention every year, and one of the groups would... unbeknownst to us, they would have a meeting called "Get the Talent Out of Your Market" or whatever.
1: Really?
0: So, yeah. Oh, yeah. So the idea was, if there was someone good in your city, mm-hmm. you'd bring a tape of them and see if someone would hire them away.
1: Ah,
3: weird.
0: Which we didn't know. Yeah. We had no idea.
2: Yeah.
3: I mean, it's a flattering list to be on.
1: I guess.
0: Yeah. We had no idea, and I've told this story 1,000 times. When I got off the air one day. And in those days, there was no voicemail, but I got off here and there was a stack of phone messages. I've always wanted to say 18 of them from radio stations all over the country.
1: And wow.
0: I thought, this is weird. Who are these people? And then this was the closest place we came here, and that was it.
1: Get the talent out of the market. I must not be very talented. I've been here 40 years.
0: Yeah. And I believe it was a station in Kalkaska, Michigan. A beautiful name. And I eventually would meet the guy that did that.
1: Did you thank him?
0: Yeah. I said, hey, yeah. That was cool. That was nice.
5: But you literally met Bob. He was working at a bar talking to someone else, and you overheard him, and then you stepped in.
6: If the car machine wasn't broken.
1: Of course he did.
5: I've been making fun of you for bothering people at restaurants for years.
6: Yeah. Look how that
5: turned out. It gave you a career. Yeah. Why would you ever stop doing that? I'm so sorry for being critical about that.
0: The other funny thing is Bob had 3 jobs up there. He was singing solo. In a bar at Boyne Highlands. He was really kind of a Jimmy Buffett sort of thing up there. And he was tending bar and he was working at the radio station. But when he applied to the radio station, he didn't know that the DJs and the engineers were one and the same. Because he'd been running sound and lights for the Young Americans sometimes when he wasn't on stage. So he went over there and said, hey, do you need someone to engineer the sound? And they said, well, you have to talk.
1: Oh, really? That's how that started?
0: We were just talking about this a couple weeks ago. He was saying, oh, he just thought, because you've seen them in the movies.
1: They have the engineer guys talking on the other side.
0: The guy behind the glass.
1: Yeah, of course.
0: It hasn't been that way since, I think, Marconi.
1: Well, the bigger markets it was because they had, union rules and stuff.
0: Well, in any event.
1: Yeah, that's great.
0: So then the people there, when he came in, they said, well, can you talk? And he goes, yeah. So they had him read some news copy, and you're hired.
1: Cool.
0: So that's how he got into it. He had no intention of, and by way of background, I think that's why our show always worked, because neither of us had any idea what we were doing. So we just did what we thought was funny. And
2: preach.
0: And it worked.
2: Exactly right.
0: We didn't really base it on anything because we didn't know. And God knows, my mother thought it was so funny because I'd never gotten up before 10 o'clock in my life. When I was a senior in college, I seriously debated taking a fifth year rather than going to classes on Friday. My sophomore and junior year, I brilliantly engineered it, so I only had classes on Tuesdays and Thursdays, nothing before 11.
1: Whoa.
0: Nice. It was in New York City. I had other things to do.
3: Yes.
0: I'm going to school. But, yeah, that's kind of the background. of how that all worked. And as I said earlier, he went off the last version. I guess it was technically chemo or whatever it was. The last, just a couple months ago, he said, I'm done with this. So the point being, his final couple of months were a lot more positive. He's had some great spots in between, but also some real difficult times. So it was great and gratifying that he was feeling better. And he was able to join me on stage. We were given kindly the Kurt Vonnegut Humor Award a few months ago, and Bob and I were able to be together on stage for the last time, which was sweet. Anyway, I'm going to start.
2: You're good.
0: Tearing up.
1: So good.
0: Chick, do something.
2: I'd like to entertain you with my soft shoe routine.
1: Please.
2: That's okay. We've got email, of course, coming out of our ears this morning about Bob. And they are all pretty much this email from James in Oklahoma. Dear Bob and Tom Show, I am wearing an L.A. Dodgers cap today.
3: A lot of that. Yeah, Ace is wearing his, and yep. Good.
0: Good choice, Ace.
1: I have one. It's tan, and I brought it, but I was afraid to put it on because it's not blue.
3: Doesn't count.
1: That's what I thought.
0: Well, I beg to differ.
3: Of course it counts.
0: Wait a minute.
1: What?
2: Boo. Oh.
0: Becky was wanted to show me something before I left on Friday, which was Bob's closet. How do I describe this? It has the history of hats.
2: Yeah, I bet it does.
1: I bet.
0: And wow. He has an L.A. Dodger hat in a number of colors, including the black L.A. Dodger cap he wore for his wedding.
1: Oh, that's right. He did.
0: So you're okay wearing a tan one.
2: And he's told me one time, I bought him by the case.
1: Yeah.
3: Oh, really?
2: Yeah, from the Dodgers. Same place the Dodgers get their hats.
0: And he liked the fitted cap.
1: Sure.
0: Mm-hmm. Without the thing in the...
2: And he wore it because he was in tribute to his father.
0: Yeah, his father had worked for the Dodgers organization. And I'll paraphrase here. This is probably indelicate, but what am I going to do here? Bob would never wear the hat backwards unless...
1: Uh-huh. All right.
2: There okay. Two things.
3: Okay. Unless he was dining.
2: No. Two things.
0: Sorry. Becky, I'd turn the radio off.
2: If he was catching baseball.
3: I think Becky might know.
2: If he was half of a battery, he'd turn his hat around and then the other thing.
0: Yeah, and that's my philosophy.
2: Enjoying also. A nice seafood dinner.
0: That's philosophy. Never, you don't wear your cap.
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17: Today will be partly sunny and cool with a couple of showers, becoming breezy in the afternoon. The high will reach 52. Tonight will be partly cloudy with a low of 40. Tomorrow, expect times of clouds and sun with a few showers and a high of 61. With your AccuWeather forecast, I'm meteorologist Joe Lundberg. 94.

0: asked for it, you got it. More Bob and Tom. This is Bob and Tom Extra.
1: German tourist has died after he was bitten by a cobra during a snake show in Egypt.
2: Yeah.
3: Oh, boy.
1: Bavarian police say the 50...
2: I tell you what, though. You want to go to the pyramids or the snake show? Oh, snake show.
4: snake show.
2: Pyramids, dumb. Snake show, good idea.
1: The 57-year-old man was watching the snake-charming show at a hotel in Hurghada, where cobras were draped over the necks of audience members.
3: See, why would they do this?
5: That's... Cobras are deadly.
3: I don't want to be in the same room.
5: You can die in
1: a
5: few minutes.
1: Why. Don't be such naysayers.
3: Okay, all right.
1: They had a snake charmer there.
4: Oh.
1: The snake charmer then let one of the snakes crawl into the trousers of the German man, and then he bit him on the leg.
5: Maybe the snake went in there and said, hey, we got a little competition here.
1: The man had to be resurrected. Resurrected?
3: Boy, this is... Now you buried the lead, I feel like. You buried the lead for 3 days.
5: Jesus, back in Egypt?
1: Yes. No, the man had to be resuscitated before being taken to the hospital where he later died. German police and prosecutors are now investigating the death.
3: Yeah.
1: Yeah, don't let a cobra up your pant leg.
5: I don't want to go to a snake show where the guy's doing crowd work.
3: Yeah.
5: Hey, you know hey, where are you from?
3: Thanks to Instagram, though. That's what people want.
5: Hey, where are you from? Have you met...
4: I think it's comedy. I don't know.
1: Man.
3: Cobras are way bigger, too, than you think.
6: But I thought you could milk them and get the venom out.
4: You can to a certain extent,
5: but
6: well, if you had them with the public, wouldn't you do that?
4: That's kind of a trick that
3: you think.
6: Yeah,
5: I doubt if they really have a lot of regulations.
1: Yeah,
3: at the Egyptian snake show.
6: You know what? That's fair.
1: An aquarium in Massachusetts has been gifted a rare two-colored lobster. Representatives for Wellfleet Shellfish Company in Eastham said fishermen caught the brown and orange crustacean off the coast of Cape Cod.
4: Oh, Cleveland Brown lobster.
1: Brown the company ultimately donated the two-tone lobster to the Woods Hole Science Aquarium in Falmouth.
3: Where it was immediately dissected.
1: Where, no. Oh, look
3: oh,
1: at
3: it's,
1: that.
3: It's completely
5: crazy. Yeah, we've Here's seen one of these before. It goes right down.
4: That's the thing
5: right
4: I find
5: down the middle.
1: That is amazing.
4: It's like someone... put tape on one side and painted it and then pulled the tape off.
3: You can look at that and go, finally, but, Reese's made a lobster.
6: But it just looks like they cooked one half.
3: Right. It almost does, yeah.
6: Yeah, mm-hmm. That's wild.
4: This half of my body's still alive.
5: It looks like a Batman villain.
3: Yeah.
4: Mm-hmm. Oh, Two-Face, yeah.
5: Lobster Two-Face.
4: Two-Face Lobster Boy.
1: It'll be on public display if you'd like to go to Falmouth and see it.
5: They'll probably use them in a lot of commercials.
1: Mm-hmm.
5: Yeah. Bi-colored.
6: You guys like lobster?
1: I love it. Yeah.
3: He's going to be on the college of every, or the pamphlet for
5: every college.
4: Don't you mean anchoring the weekend news? Is that what you mean?
5: Yeah.
4: Okay.
5: That is really an oddity.
1: Speaking of oddities, did you see the story about the digital art installation at the Berlin Museum, Tom?
5: No.
1: Okay, well, there's a guy named Beetle. He's very well known in the art world for digital artwork.
3: It's a nickname. Hate him already.
4: All he does is Beetle. That's how I got the nickname. Hey, I'm Beetle.
3: It's Beetle.
1: So he has this installation in the Berlin Art Museum.
4: That's right,
1: Beetle. And they are robots with the silicon heads of Jeff Bezos and Picasso and Elon Musk.
4: They are creepy.
1: Would you like to show? Here's the picture.
6: Oh, my God.
3: Oh, that is. And they're almost robot dogs.
1: Right. And they go around and they...
3: Look at Kim Jong-un.
4: Look at the Bezos one.
1: Yeah. And they poop occasionally printed images of their surroundings. Like they'll just... Papers will come out with...
5: They look like those robot dogs, but they have very... lifelike human heads.
3: I couldn't hate it more.
5: There's Zuckerberg.
1: Yeah. Right.
5: There's Bezos. There's Elon.
4: North Korea guy.
6: Oh, so that's Melissa a camera Etheridge. Up front.
1: Right. And so he'll take a picture and then the paper will come out the back end like pooping.
4: Yeah, why does one look like Melissa Etheridge?
7: I don't know. Shaped head on the
5: Who's
7: side.
5: That one?
1: That guy, but that's...
7: In the middle with the glasses.
1: I don't know.
5: No, I see Bezos. I see Elon.
6: You
5: I see
6: Zuckerberg.
3: One in the middle.
6: Shaved undercut.
3: A weird
6: haircut.
1: Zuckerberg. I don't know who that one is. They don't have it listed.
3: It's very unsettling.
1: Yeah, it is. It's very unsettling.
6: I don't like it.
1: But I didn't know if you would.
5: That's cool, though.
4: I mean, what do they call that? The uncanny valley or something?
3: Yeah.
4: Yeah, I don't like
3: it. It's a little
4: that.
3: Too close, but
1: yeah.
3: Not.
1: Right. Yeah, they are kind of bizarre.
4: It's like you meet Tom Hanks. There's something not right about it.
1: The Florida Highway Patrol says an intoxicated woman was found asleep in a Tesla, which is what made me think of the Elon Musk slash German story, with its autopilot feature on. Trooper Ken Watson told WWSB that the 37-year-old woman was traveling northbound on I-75 while the vehicle was in autopilot, under the assumption that it would get her home safely.
3: The assumption, huh?
1: The assumption.
5: So how does that work?
1: Well, when the woman stopped...
5: You put in an address and it just goes, right?
1: When the woman stopped responding to the vehicle's alerts, though, it came to a halt in the middle lane of the interstate.
3: Oh, it doesn't pull over?
4: So this is much like... When Netflix asks you, are you still watching?
1: Yes.
3: Wow.
1: Oh. Yes.
4: That's the
6: you
4: only
6: have
4: driving.
6: To be conscious.
4: That yes. is what they've... In a car? They've got to find something
5: so
4: better than that.
5: They have sensors, looking at your eyes?
1: We have a Tesla driver. Jason owns a Tesla, uses autopilot all the time. And they do. Yeah. They have sensors on your eyes. Yeah.
5: Do you, Jason, do you have to be sitting in the driver's seat? Or can you sit next door?
8: Yes.
5: Oh, you got to be in the okay.
6: Next door.
1: You mean in the passenger seat?
5: I mean, whatever. The one over there. That one.
3: You know, you certainly can't be next door.
4: I don't know if it's sad that he said you're next door, or we all understood what he meant.
6: We do.
3: That's what's sad.
6: We speak, yeah. Tom.
1: By the way, the woman was found to be twice the legal limit and arrested for a DUI.
6: Well, what else would you use it for? Like, why can't you use it to get home if you're drunk?
3: Exactly. Right. Because you might have to actually
1: break.
3: Take over.
1: Yeah.
3: Drive.
5: That's but, really interesting.
3: This is just the beginning. They will all be automated.
6: Yeah.
3: All and to where you can be drunk. And
4: who do you think in this room, who do you think is going to get the first Amazon package delivered by a drone?
1: You.
3: I would think you also.
4: You think it's going to be me?
3: Yeah, absolutely.
4: Because I'm trying.
6: Three deliveries a day.
4: I'm trying. I'm really trying. I'm excited about it.
6: Did you talk
4: to
6: your driver about coming up to the porch?
4: I did. And I went to the delivery services and filled out the thing. I said, I want it on the front porch. You can do that. Every fifth delivery.
1: Because it's a different driver every time.
4: Thrown out in the... It's a company. Christy, don't defend strangers. They just throw it in the driveway.
5: So you're too lazy to walk to the end of your driveway?
4: That's right.
3: No, Chick is right in this instance.
6: No, it's at his garage door. It's not the end of the driveway.
4: It's way out at the end of my garage door. You know how gigantic my house is.
5: I've never been there.
3: It's too far.
4: There's nothing wrong with me wanting my packages on my front porch.
5: Do you think in 20 years, if you want to drive your own car, you'll have to pay more for insurance?
3: Yes, I do. I absolutely think you're going to have to pay more.
1: But I love driving.
3: What we're going to find is that all these automated cars, traffic is going to be almost non-existent.
6: Yep. That'd be cool.
3: Because it'll solve, because we all know traffic jams are essentially started by somebody tapping their brakes when they didn't need to.
5: Mm-hmm.
3: And
5: they can go like 80 miles an hour, an inch apart.
3: They'll be that, and
4: you know what? Looky-loos. That's the problem.
6: Yeah. You guys obviously get to work earlier than everybody else. Have you experienced the green red light on the entry ramp onto the interstate?
3: Yeah, you know, a lot of cities have that.
1: LA's all over.
6: So we're just way behind.
1: We're way behind.
6: It's really annoying.
1: Did they start that here? I've never seen one.
3: But is it just a temporary basis or is it now there?
6: It's there. It's there.
3: They're actually not bad. It's helpful.
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16: Today will be partly sunny and cool with a couple of showers, becoming breezy in the afternoon. The high will reach 52. Tonight will be partly cloudy with a low of 40. Tomorrow, expect times of clouds and sun with a few showers and a high of 61. With your AccuWeather forecast, I'm meteorologist Joe Lundberg.
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Mama made us listen to Pink Floyd and Floyd Kramer. We had 3 square meals of mushrooms and cornbread. Mama's kitchen smelled a lot like incense and cathead biscuits. We'd watch Porter and Dolly and then throw on the Grateful Dead. Born and raised on acid country, eating turnip greens and a handful of Nebutol. Yeah, Daddy couldn't take it, he had to go. You can't play Hendrix on a banjo. Mama walked the floor and laid another brick in the wall. Our heroes were Roy Acuff and Abby Hoffman. We grew up outside of Woodstock, Tennessee, listening to Farron Young.

cakes and a handful of Placidil. Yeah, Daddy couldn't take it. He had to go play an Alice Cooper on a Dobro, wearing leather hip huggers, working in the cotton mill. Everybody, and if you don't eat your meat, you can't have any pudding. And son, you're walking on the fighting side of me. Yeah, excuse me while I kiss the sky. I shot a man in Reno just to watch him die. And Chet Atkins playing the guitar on the MTV. Born and raised on acid country. Making smoke on water sound a lot like Uncle Penn. That's a bluegrass song. Yeah, and Daddy couldn't take it. He had to go. You can't mix Deep Purple and Bill Monroe. Row, row, row. Hit it. And sunshine of your love while yodeling.

0: It's Anything Can Happen Day on the Bob and Tom Show. Whoa, whoa. We're in the O'Reilly Auto Parts Studios. Or are we? No, we are. I'm just funning you. Christy Lee at the news desk.
1: Hello.
2: Oh, this is fun.
0: There's Pat Godwin.
3: Hey.
0: Christy's,
1: we sell it.
0: Christy's towing the company line. Look at her.
1: Yeah.
0: Q95 t-shirt.
2: Ah, the old days.
0: Would you wear a Q95 t-shirt, even though you,
2: I designed that shirt.
0: Would you?
2: No, of course not.
1: You wouldn't wear it.
0: So you wouldn't wear a band?
2: I told you, I don't wear t-shirts.
0: If you were in a band, you wouldn't wear a band t-shirt of that band?
2: No, I think that's weird.
0: Oh, okay.
1: You think it's weird if you wear a band t-shirt if you're in the band?
2: Yeah.
4: I do too. I think that's weird.
3: Yeah, you don't do that.
2: Yeah.
1: Okay.
2: Now, I'll tell you what cool is.
1: Well, then I should go change my shirt.
0: Yeah.
2: No, because your name isn't on it.
0: Well, thanks for reminding us of that.
2: We did the Christy Lee t-shirts. I'm not saying they didn't sell, but...
0: When did we do
1: that?
0: We
1: never did a Christy Lee t-shirt.
0: Oh,
1: I did a Christy Lee
0: You know what? I have
1: t-shirt.
0: Two or three boxes of Chick McGee shirts in my garage.
2: I say we could sell it. We could auction them off.
1: I gave mine away. They're probably on some... children in Africa right now.
2: I have been getting...
0: I'm not going to do that, but...
2: I have been getting emails.
1: I think Amy did it, actually.
2: Because the... a lot of our stuff, especially some of the CDs and stuff, are showing up on eBay and that sort of thing. Mm-hmm. But there are a number of really rare Bob and Tom things. Things that I don't have any memory of.
1: Okay, I have a friend who is probably the biggest Bob and Tom collector. And he has begged me for the Rolling Stone clock, the cover that we had. We had a few clocks made.
2: Oh, yeah, sure.
1: It's like his holy grail.
2: I'll be happy to give him one if I can. I have one somewhere.
1: If you have one,
2: okay, but yeah.
1: I know somebody that would really
0: I don't have time
1: it.
0: For him. I don't want to meet him. Keep
1: he's
0: him
1: a
0: away
1: wonderful man.
2: I'll tell you what, actually.
1: His wife's my dog groomer, so
0: I have no need for him.
2: A couple quick things here. Just yesterday, I saw a Bob and Tom hat that I have never seen.
0: I moved to San Diego back in 95, I was in a checkout line at Ralph's or Vaughn's. I forget which one. And the cashier took great interest in my Bob and Tom t-shirt that you guys in a sardine can on the front. I forget what
2: that's
0: album.
2: Been.
1: Oh, yeah.
2: That was one of the most
3: canned
2: popular.
3: Laughter.
2: Canned Laughter was
3: like
2: the name. That was a Rob Day drawing. That's one of the most popular shirts we ever did.
0: Love the Rob Day.
2: He just did our most recent Cincinnati poster. That great poster. There's one... somewhere in here, but not behind me. But that does remind me, if you have any, lately I've been getting a lot of great shots of stuff back in the day, especially shots with Bob.
1: Mm-hmm.
2: If you have any, I got a great letter from a guy yesterday who took a bunch of shots at a live day show with Leonard Skinner that we did. And he sent them to me. It's just tremendous because we don't have a lot of the photographs because our main photographer... had a flood in his storage unit, and so we lost a ton of stuff.
1: Oh, I didn't know that.
2: Yeah, and there's more to it, but yeah, so we don't have a whole bunch of stuff.
0: Rain's going to fall.
2: That we had, on all of us paid for, and it's a long story. But if you have any old photographs of us, please, by all means, email them to us or do whatever. Send them, write me a note, and I'll, grab them. I'd love to see them.
0: Yeah, hand Tom a note, will you?
2: What do you mean? Don't hand me a note. you can email us, you dick. It's bobandtom@bobandtom.com.
0: Well, they can't hand me a note either. I mean, they could.
2: Sure, they could. They could walk up to you and go, "Are you Chick McGee?"
0: How
2: and
0: then, dare they?
4: You've been served.
2: You've been served.
4: Has anybody in this room been
3: yes.
4: served?
3: Yes.
2: Yes.
4: Is that a fun?
3: Hey.
4: No.
3: It's the worst.
0: No more questions from Josh, okay?
2: No, it's funny because when I was served.
0: I've been served.
2: It
1: really?
2: Was, the person was real and friendly. Hey, hi, are you Tom? Uh-huh.
4: Right.
2: And then they read you your,
1: Are you serious?
2: Yeah.
4: It's a little tougher for you guys because you didn't know if it was just a listener wanting to say hi.
3: Exactly.
0: I was served by a lady who evidently I tried to pick up in a bar like two or three years before, and that's how she recognized me. And she goes, "Oh, yeah, here's a paper." While I'm staring at the paper, she goes, you tried to pick me up in a bar a couple years ago.
4: That's amazing. Oh. That's a pretty good meet cute.
0: What a...
4: The woman who serves the guy, they end up having a... liking each other?
0: Yes.
2: Yeah, I got served because I had read a news story on the air about a guy, and this happened in a lot of places, and I think it may still happen. There was an outdoor venue called Castle Farms. We now live in the era of the sheds, mm-hmm. they call them, and they've gotten a lot.
4: Like an amphitheater?
2: Yeah, there's a Blossom Center was one of the famous ones. There's, what is it, Wolf Trap or whatever. The famed outdoor venues.
0: Red Where Rock. Is this? What are you talking about?
2: This one was up in Michigan.
0: What's the name of it?
2: Castle Farms.
0: Well, not everyone knows Castle Farms.
2: I know.
4: Charlevoix?
2: I was describing what it was. Thank you, Ace. Near Charlevoix. The point being, they didn't have adequate bathroom facilities.
4: Oh.
2: And they would...
0: what did you do, Tom?
2: I didn't do anything. Let me finish. They would bust people they'd bust guys for peeing in the woods.
4: Oh, right
2: but,
4: there.
2: But the problem was they charged them with indecent exposure.
1: Right.
4: Yeah.
2: So it became a real problem. Mm-hmm. And I had read a news story unaware that that's what the situation was. So I had to talk about, the source of the story was whatever, the Associated Press. But I got served.
1: Did you go to jail?
2: No. I didn't pee in the woods.
1: You peed in a sink.
2: Let me rephrase it. I probably did pee in the woods, but didn't get caught.
1: Didn't you right. get caught peeing somewhere in a sink or something?
0: In a sink,
1: What'd you do?
2: I didn't get caught. I was noticed.
4: There were witnesses, but he didn't get.
2: I was at...
0: He will pee in a sink if there are urinals available.
2: That was at the outdoor venue near Chicago. It also has inadequate bathroom facilities.
1: Okay.
2: So
3: all to a judge.
0: So these people who got indecent exposure, they have to report to their neighbors?
4: Sometimes.
2: I mean,
4: they're on a list.
2: Yeah. I mean, it's really not.
4: It's not fair.
2: Yes. These aren't guys that were. It's just people right. would go in the woods and pee, and the cops would just sit there and nail them.
0: Well, it's against the law.
2: Yeah, but it's stupid. They need to.
4: If anything, that's decent exposure.
2: Yeah.
4: I mean, what would you prefer? It's indecent for him to sit there and pee his pants. That's grosser.
0: That's true.
2: Yeah. Or don't license the facility if they don't have enough bathrooms. Now we're getting off track. The point is, if you have any great photographs of anything from the show from the past, by all means, let me know. And
0: somehow
2: I would like to see them. You can hand me a note while you're serving me for peeing in the sink, or you can email me, bobandtom@bobandtom.com. And we'll put together some of these photographs we've been getting and put them up. But there are a lot of things that we don't remember doing.
1: Oh, yeah.
4: Chick, do you believe in precognitive crime, like in Minority Report?
0: Absolutely.
4: So you would be for it?
0: I would be.
4: Where somebody would just walk in right now and arrest you for something you haven't done
0: yet? I haven't done yet. We have, according to the precogs, you're going to kill somebody at 9:30 this morning Eastern Time. Yeah.
2: Which movie was that?
4: Minority Report. It's a great movie.
0: Yeah. Tom Cruise, it deserves
2: Spielberg.
0: A look.
2: Is that the one where he walks in the mall and the signs start going, oh, Mr. Yep. Cruise, you can buy this? And we have that now.
4: Yeah, yes, yeah.
2: So maybe we're on the way.
0: His cereal box talks to him with commercials or something.
4: Yeah,
0: everything's got commercials. Yeah.
2: That's almost happening as we speak.
0: I know almost about it there.
2: Yeah. Okay, well, good to know. And that's a cool shirt, Christy. I'm glad that you like it.
1: I'm glad you designed it.
2: And I'm glad it finally came out. Now, we have... other delightful things coming up. Do you want to give me a sports preview over there?
0: NBA playoffs last night, and that sound you heard in the evening was a can of worms opening. NCAA has decided to expand March Madness by 8 teams next season. That's right. The new 76-team brackets.
2: That's great. Why not?
0: For men and women will feature 12 games involving 24 teams, and then those winning
1: How much money can these people get?
0: Into the 64-team bracket.
1: Is the NIT going to go away?
2: I don't know. I don't think so.
0: Probably not. Well,
1: I mean, what's the point?
0: I don't...
2: having some fun, shooting some hoops. What's wrong with that? I mean, every year, no matter what they do, they could have every team of every division in the tournament and people would still bitch.
0: Yes. You know, they have like a alternate tournament to the NIT, like the College Long Island.
4: Is that right?
2: No.
0: Technology.
2: No, it's the traditional invitational tournament.
1: Oh, it is.
2: Yeah, the TIT. You know about that?
1: Oh,
2: that's ladies' basketball.
0: I was going.
4: He was so busy formulating that, he didn't know where you were going.
1: Right. Yeah.
2: I'm sorry, where were you going?
0: the College of Long Island Technology. Did you know that the Charlotte Hornets have the airport code on their uniforms? Christy, would you care to tell them what the airport code is?
1: CLT.
0: Right there on the jersey.
2: And every pilot you meet will tell you it's almost the hardest airport in the country to find.
1: I giggle every time I have to fly.
4: Like blood clot? What do you guys say?
2: Where
0: That's right. Female orgasm.
2: That was our sports preview.
0: It's a myth.
1: I'm going to kill you.
0: Yeah. And, a power lifter. We'll talk about power lifters.
2: Okay.
0: And hairdos.
2: I have a question about power lifting.
1: What do you have a question?
0: I have an answer.
2: Do you know you've reached your limit when something breaks or pops or explodes?
1: That's a horrible thing to think of.
4: No, because that can happen at weight that you have surpassed a while ago.
0: There's a video out there.
4: You can hurt yourself lifting 20 pounds if you're...
0: Both his legs buckle at the same time.
2: Oh.
0: Yeah.
1: No, thanks.
4: There is no limit.
2: Okay.
4: That's what the true power lifters...
2: Well, didn't we... Wasn't yesterday...
0: Human endurance.
2: Yesterday, the guy could... He has the record for picking up things with one finger.
0: No, not picking up things.
4: Yeah, deadlifting at one point.
0: Was it picking up things?
3: Yeah, I think so.
2: He could pick up the... You know, the most
0: things you find interesting.
2: Well, you read it yesterday.
0: You made it to him. You made me read it.
4: But yeah, that guy could deadlift. Yeah, I think it was it was a couple hundred pounds.
0: I want to say 300.
2: Yeah, but I mean, I think do you reach your limit when your knuckle
1: separates
2: and your finger falls off?
4: That shouldn't stop a true power lifter.
2: I mean, it's kind of like the thing in Monty Python where they start cutting off the arms. He goes, all right, I'm not.
0: You want it or not?
2: Okay, well, we'll find out.
4: You got nine other fingers to work with there.
0: That's right.
2: Also coming up today, we never got to the Sherwood Forest is a real place.
0: Oh, son of a...
2: And it's in the news. You're not a Robin Hood fan?
0: No, I'll be waiting with bated breath to find out where Sherwood Forest is.
4: Care for that anti-capitalist story of
0: robbing the rich, giving to the poor.
2: But you're the Anglophile. I thought you'd be excited about Sherwood
0: Forest.
2: Well,
0: not all things British. My gosh, you've got to cut it off somewhere. They were street ruffians.
2: They were a band of merry men.
0: They were a
4: merry to them
0: at best a gang accosting people at the side of the road.
4: A roving menace.
0: Yes.
2: Or some might say gifted, generous souls who use their archery skills to help others.
0: It's interesting you take that stance because you'd be the first one they come for in this room.
2: Now, interestingly enough, I learned a word from the Robin Hood legend.
4: Mm.
2: Do you know the word tonsure?
4: Yes.
1: Mm-hmm.
2: You want to care to explain what it means?
4: That's the hairstyle that Friar Tuck has.
1: In that case.
2: Now, today's word, that's known as the full Mel Cooley.
0: Nope. No, it's not.
1: Is that where tonic came from? Tonsure tonic?
4: Maybe in Latin, the ton means
0: 1961,
4: something.
0: It might have been called the Mel Cooley.
2: What is it called today?
0: It's the tonsure, I would
4: The Larry David?
3: Yeah, Larry David.
0: Let's go. No. Well, Mel Cooley has Larry David's hairstyle. Yeah, that's true.
2: Well, I will push on.
0: Nobody has the circle on top.
4: Friar
1: Tuck.
0: Don't you have
2: the yarmulke or the skull cap?
4: That's your theory, isn't it?
2: My theory is, yeah.
4: Right,
2: once these religious guys started aging, they went, wait a minute, I look like an old man. I go, make me a hat.
0: I once knew a man named Tuck.
2: Okay. Christy Lee.
0: You had a tremendous
2: time. You got a big weekend ahead. How are you going to get everywhere?
1: Yeah, I'm going to drive all the way to Chicago in my Tucson hybrid.
0: Do you have to drive to a surprise Mother's Day celebration?
1: It's not a surprise. Hybrid? I know I'm going. They know
4: come
1: I'm
4: to
1: coming.
4: You.
0: Really?
1: They offered to come to me, but I would rather go there and spend the whole weekend.
0: Are you the only mother invited, or do you have to share the spotlight?
1: No, it's just me.
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2: Thank you, Christy. Fortunately, I have a story that will make Chick happy. I guarantee it because it involves a golden retriever.
0: Okay.
2: And It's just a wonderful, wonderful golden retriever story.
4: And you mean make Chick happier? He's happy.
0: Yeah. Oh, really?
4: Good.
0: Okay. You know what we need to do? You and I need to go to Golden, Colorado for the Golden Days, where all the golden retrievers.
4: You guys should do that.
0: As far as the eye can see. On Main Street in Golden.
2: I took my golden retriever to a lacrosse game last evening.
0: How'd that work out?
2: It was great. As soon as I got there, it started raining.
4: Oh.
2: He looked at me and he said, umbrella? No, sorry. But we still had a good time.
0: He's a good boy.
2: He's a good boy.
0: He's a big boy.
2: And then we dried him off when he got home.
0: He's a big sweetie.
2: He speaks in complete sentences. It's very odd. Ever notice that about your dog?
0: Don't believe you.
2: when he talks to me, it's always, by the way, pause. Comma.
1: Really?
4: Complete with beats and everything.
0: Wow. You got great comedic time.
2: Coming up, Sherwood Forest. I think a story that Chick will hate that Pat will love. About a beer that's trying to rip off the legend of John Lennon.
1: Mm-hmm.
2: Calls itself John Lemon Beer.
5: No.
1: John Lemon.
0: That's fine.
5: Lemon.
2: No, it's not fine.
6: Imagine 5% ABV.
0: You know, well, let's face it, you know why I drank. Yeah, we know. Yoko. Okay.
2: And then the newest cosmetic enhancement surgery in Asia.
0: Is it your wiener? Your wiener bigger?
2: No, it's a doozy. Wait till you hear about that. We'll tell you about it right here from the O'Reilly Auto Parts Studios. 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
1: This is dated, but it's so modern, I don't know if Tom will get it.
2: Oh,
1: you know what I'm saying?
3: Okay, yeah. Go ahead.
2: Yep.
1: You went to a lacrosse game last night.
3: I did.
1: Well, Chris writes in, a fun fact about lacrosse. In France, it's called La Criss-Cross, and you can't run. You have to jump.
3: I get that.
1: Oh, okay.
3: Those are the guys that wore their pants backwards.
4: Yes. Yes.
3: Don't you love it when someone starts a fad that no one picks up on?
1: There were some kids at school that tried it.
3: They did the backwards pants thing?
1: Yeah, yeah, yeah. And they were cool kids.
2: Absolutely.
1: Like, they were, like, yeah, they were, like, popular kids.
5: What?
3: Are these guys still around?
1: I think now they're in their 30s.
2: One's dead.
1: Oh, jeez. I mean, I'm glad you told us.
4: Is it Chris or is it Cross?
1: I don't remember.
3: How did he go? Did he?
6: On the cross.
5: Jump. jump.
1: Yeah, he jumped.
3: Jesus,
1: jump.
3: Didn't know that. Sorry.
5: Don't jump, John.
3: But
5: what the hell?
3: I love when something comes out that it's going to be the next big thing and then it isn't.
1: Yeah,
3: like
1: yeah.
3: Like Johnny Carson with the Nehru jacket. That's one of the most famous ones.
1: And when I say a couple kids did it, it was a week. You know, it did not last.
3: Yeah, they had.
5: You missed Tom being top of mind. Johnny Carson with the Nehru jacket.
3: I think that culturally is one of the most famous faux pas where he thought that was going to be a big thing.
5: I'm surprised that's not on Pat's new dry bar special.
3: No, that happened
6: the night that Johnny died. Pat's
4: I thought you were going to bring up the three-legged pants.
3: Yeah, that never took off.
5: Is that Eldridge Cleaver?
3: Yes, Eldridge Cleaver from the famous Black Panther Party,
4: yes.
3: The author of a great book called Soul on Ice. Eldridge Cleaver came out with pants that had a special slot and tube for the male member and sack.
1: You got to try these things.
5: Yeah.
3: It did not take off.
1: To see if they'll take off or not.
4: Sure.
5: I remember seeing those in the catalog and wanting to order a pair. I remember that.
1: These are pioneers, my friend.
5: Yes.
3: But certain things. Remember the shoes that, what were they called? Earth shoes, maybe?
5: Earth shoes?
4: They still make those.
3: Yep. But, I mean, they make like five of them a year.
4: Oh, you'd be surprised.
3: Weren't they the ones with the toes were higher than the heel?
5: Mm-hmm. Something like that.
4: Yes.
1: So you're walking like this?
5: A little bit.
4: It was a gradual.
3: This was before the era of influencers.
1: I better look these up.
3: When to have a theory about something, even an idiot could get it manufactured.
4: They were actually quite comfortable. Josh, don't listen to him. He probably never owned a pair and
5: they
4: didn't
5: really
4: know.
5: Were.
4: They really were, and they still make them.
1: Oh, yeah, there's a whole website.
4: Website. Yeah.
3: Oh, they're practically the Nikes of moronic footwear.
4: Oh, my God.
1: Oh, really? Because these, honestly, maybe back in the day, they weren't very good, but they look nice.
4: No, they were nice, too.
5: God. What sort of foot? So much for the Earth Shoe Sports Desk.
4: Yeah.
5: What sort of footwear did you wear around the campus of Columbia when you were
1: I would guess
5: taking
1: loafers
5: classes.
1: With no socks.
3: Most of the time, topsiders with no socks.
1: Yes, topsiders with no socks.
5: Yeah. I thought maybe you in a boot, possibly. Like a
4: beetle boot?
5: Yeah, no. Like a combat boot or
3: No,
5: something.
3: That's all I wear now are boots. Yeah.
1: Like during, he had like a Bowie phase a little bit?
5: I think so.
3: No. But you can imagine I did, but I didn't.
5: Did you wear anything that was a fad that you're embarrassed by now? We have to know.
3: I wore kind of flared jeans there was about a 5-year period where those were pretty big.
5: Big bells.
3: You look pictures of any band, about 75 to 78, they're going to be wearing those.
5: Yeah.
4: Surprised you weren't a Chelsea boot guy. I would have seen you as that.
3: Never wore them.
5: Dear Bob and Tom Show.
4: Boot now. Yeah, you have them on.
6: I love them.
5: This is from Dennis. It's a picture of, you were talking about bathroom signs and creative.

0: ways to present women men.
1: When I was in the Bahamas getting married a few weeks ago, one of the places we ate, I think it was the place called Sip Sip, but I walked into the hallway.
0: Sip, what about food food?
2: What about,
0: oh, what about service service?
1: Oh, no,
0: about
1: it's that? All amazing. I highly recommend
0: it. No kidding.
1: Oh, you'd love it.
0: Better than the poop deck.
1: Yeah.
0: Okay.
1: Oh, just on a
0: cool. It's a bold statement.
1: In any event.
3: Yes.
1: It said restrooms, and I walked down there, and there were, because, you know, sometimes you see the silhouette with a skirt.
0: Sure.
1: Or whatever, and then I couldn't figure out which was which. It was some 3D sculpture, and I don't know. Is that someone's head, or is that a phallus? Where do I go?
3: Huh. Peek in to see.
1: I'm just saying, I'd like it to be a little more clear.
0: I don't know about the Bahamas, but are there guidelines when you make a men's room or a women's, you have to have a urinal?
1: In the Bahamas,
2: oh, yeah, right.
1: Anything goes.
0: Yeah,
2: do
0: I know
2: all
0: that.
2: Men's
0: yeah.
2: room, do they, you have to have a urinal, can no. it be all stalls?
0: Right, right.
1: No, I know several places that don't have urinals. That are
2: men's rooms?
1: Yeah.
0: Huh.
1: And I'm okay with anything goes at this point.
3: Oh, you mean what? Just have the bathroom and
1: yeah.
3: it can be fancy, whatever?
1: Yeah, we don't care.
2: Well, do you want women and men in a stall next to each other? Do you care?
1: That'd be fine with me.
0: How about a man and a woman in the same stall doing cocaine? How about that?
1: Well, whatever. Hey, look, as long as I can go in there and take my pee and wash my hands and get the hell out.
2: What if the coke is on the toilet seat?
0: Yeah.
2: It's going to pee all over it.
0: You know, you're the kind of guy who would come in, know that was going on, and not join in. That's who you are.
1: Party
2: pooper. You'd go and tell the
0: Sorry.
2: Manager, wouldn't you?
0: You'd go tell
1: I'm gonna go eat
0: manager.
1: I'm going to go eat my steak while you guys kill your appetite and start solving the world's problems with each other.
2: Just go kill your appetite?
0: Oh.
4: It's a depressing
0: You know, in England, they pronounce it urinals.
3: Really?
0: Instead of urinals.
2: Now, that's wrong. I'm going to give... They're right 95% of the time. Urinals.
1: Now, where do you go on aluminium?
2: I like it.
1: I
2: never say it. Yeah. I never say it, but I like it.
1: I have some aluminium foil.
2: Oh, dude, it sounds way cooler.
0: So, anyway, Dennis sends us this picture.
5: I had to write in, babe.
0: He didn't... hell, man. He didn't say where this is, but it's the best depiction I've seen of a women's door and a men's door.
4: Come on.
1: Okay, that's genius. The one door has the three letters BLA, blah,
0: blah, and then blah, blah.
1: The other one is blah, blah, blah, blah, blah, blah, blah, blah, blah, blah.
0: That's
3: insinuating
0: the women's.
3: That we speak a lot.
2: Is it insinuating more so that you're in there together?
1: Both.
2: And therefore more conversation is going to take place?
1: Yeah, that's very funny.
3: That is funny.
0: Yeah, I don't think men ever go to the restroom in pairs. Do they?
1: No. But if you're standing at a urinal and another guy walks in that you don't know.
0: Oh, yeah.
1: You know, if there are three urinals, you walk in, you always go to either the left or the right, not the middle one, in case somebody else walks in.
3: That no one's right next to you.
1: Yeah, it's like birds on a wire. You always want to keep a space there. But if you are using one and a guy walks in, you don't say anything to him.
2: No.
3: How's your day going, buddy?
2: But we've all met the guy who does.
0: Oh yeah,
1: I just had heart surgery. I'm not allowed to lift anything over 5 pounds. Can you help me put this back in my pants? You know that's the sort of thing you say to people.
0: My penis is huge.
4: Don't you hate these partitions?
0: Hey, got any coke?
1: Yeah. And then the standard one, Christy, is if there are no urinals and you're peeing into regular sit down facilities.
3: Yes.
1: You always say, wow, this water is cold. Then the other guy responds, deep too.
3: Oh,
1: that's, I see. That is like the first thing you learn when you turn about 15. They give you the guy code rules. You go in. Remember that day you go to school and they separated the boys and the girls?
3: Uh-huh.
1: You guys learned about Tampexes and stuff, and we learned about the code for the bathroom.
3: Okay. I always wondered what you guys learned.
0: Oh, yeah. Did you learn about Tampex?
3: Yeah, we did.
0: In your meeting? Were you shocked and dismayed you had to shove it?
3: Well, wait a minute. This is...
4: Go ahead.
3: I'm so old.
0: Yeah.
2: How old are you?
3: That we did not have the Tampax.
0: Oh, just the pad.
3: Just the pad.
0: Oh.
3: Yes. The Tampax came out shortly thereafter, but they did not. And I went to a Catholic school, so they were not going to show us anything that we were going to shove up there.
0: Leave yourself alone. Man, that's got to be unsettling that first time, right?
3: You know what's funny? Not funny, but I have two daughters. Who never asked me about it. I don't know who taught them or what.
0: It just happened.
3: It just happened.
1: As the father of four daughters, I have never had to have that conversation.
3: Well, I wouldn't think the dad would.
1: Yeah. In fact, a couple of weeks ago, they kind of got into it, and I did what every man is taught in that class. I left the room.
0: Yeah, you get the hell out of there.
1: Yeah, I'm going to go mow the lawn, which I have never done in the last 40 years.
0: See, I don't have any reference for siblings. I'm an only child, and I don't. When siblings fight, they say the most awful things to each other. Did you and your brothers get into it? Like, I hope you die, crap like that?
2: Yeah. We were parented out of saying things like that, if you know what I'm saying.
0: Okay.
2: But, it could get... And then the irony, of course, with siblings is I say the worst things about my brother. If you chime in and go, yeah, that guy is a prick.
0: Right, right.
2: Hey!
0: Hey, hey, hey!
1: Yeah. Oh, you'll learn this lesson.
2: I'm 48.
1: No, here's a lesson. When in the event that you say you ever get married.
2: Oh, sure.
1: And your wife gets off the phone and says something to the effect of, I can't believe what a bitch my sister is. And you agree with her. You're getting divorced.
2: Yeah. See, that's the whole thing. You can't. With siblings, you cannot.
1: Yeah, you just.
0: But you can't go the other way.
1: Yeah, exactly.
0: You can't say, man, your sister's hot, though. Oh. Stuff like that.
1: Yeah. That's where you say, I'm going to go cut the lawn.
0: Right.
1: And then she says, you haven't cut the lawn in 40 years. You've got a guy out there doing it for you. I'm going to go walk the dog. Anything to get out.
2: Oh, no. I would. That's where I would make her favorite hot beverage. And without saying a thing and just hand it to her.
1: Really?
2: That's right.
0: Maybe you are cut out for marriage.
2: Yeah.
1: Or how much booze would you put? Here, honey.
2: She would taste the booze.
1: Oh, I asked Pat. There's ways to hide that.
4: I got a lot of them. This iPad is a special thing.
0: As I understand it, Tom, you spend a lot of time leaving rooms at your house. Yeah.
1: That's been the success of my relationship.
2: Jake Johansson once talked about an argument he heard his wife having with their 4-year-old daughter. And he said there were times where it was hard to tell which one was the 4-year-old.
1: Time now to... I have to come back with these letters, but I want to remind you of something. Let's just say your neighbor sold their house, your neighbors, and then you went, wait a second, they got that much money for their house? That's not possible. Well, it is. That's what's going on right now. If you do a little bit of reading or if you've paid any attention, you'll know that... If you own your house, it's probably worth a lot more than it was just a few years ago. I can't explain why that's true, but it's pretty much true all over the country. I bring this up because you don't have to sell your house to take advantage of the fact that it's worth more. 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

0: Welcome back to the Bob and Tom Show. I'm just thinking over here. How often, Tom, we should keep track of how often he talks to himself and answers himself when we're on. He thanks himself, I know, daily. Thank you very much. Well, thank you. You know, stuff like that.
1: Well, no, I would say thank you very much. Oh, you're welcome.
0: Oh, you're welcome. Yeah, you do that.
1: I'm getting tired of the thank you followed by a thank you. As opposed to a year welcome.
2: You're exactly. It happens far too often on news and any kind of interview. It's real quick. It's real easy to go, oh, you're welcome and thank you.
1: Yeah. Yeah.
0: How do you feel about melding please and thank you into the same response?
2: Disingenuous.
0: I totally agree.
3: What do you mean?
0: Like,
2: Will you hand me that pen, please and thank you?
3: Oh.
2: I'm supposed to be showing manners, but I'm getting them out of the way because I don't really feel
0: incredibly
2: them.
0: Dismissive.
2: Yes.
1: What was it you wanted again?
2: A pen.
1: No. Okay, let's go forward. Oh, no, I'm sorry. I should have said no, thank you.
3: Is it okay to call out a listener, or should I not read
4: it? Well, in what way?
0: Give it to me. I'll call him out. I ain't scared of listeners.
3: My dearest Christy Lee. He starts nicely.
1: Oh, that's good.
0: Uh-oh.
3: This is from Jim in Wisconsin.
0: Hi, Jim.
3: Yeah, yesterday you suggested Tom would be brilliant at trivia night. I beg to differ. He would not pay attention to what the question is, and that's very important.
2: And I know what the problem here is.
3: Jim wasn't paying attention because I said Chick would be good at trivia night.
2: In Jim's defense,
3: yes,
2: we do talk over one another.
0: That's
2: so,
0: true.
2: Yeah.
0: It's hard to pick us out sometimes.
2: Yeah.
3: But he thinks Tom would fail miserably at trivia. Have you ever done
2: that? Well, you did one recently.
3: Yeah, and you actually really finished second or something, didn't you?
0: I tell you this, it would be a longer trivia night. Well, you know what's wrong with that question?
4: A lot of fights.
0: That question.
2: Well, to answer that, we have to give the backstory. Now, do you enjoy trivia nights, Tom?
1: I haven't done one for a while. I have done a couple. Now that you mention it,
2: I think they're kind of fun.
3: You do them.
1: The
3: for
1: key
3: charities.
1: To the team trivia is the fun one,
3: right?
1: Where you kind of have someone for each sort of
2: that
1: sphere.
2: Can be fun. The most rewarding trivia night experience I ever had, and I'm usually not this guy, but I answered 3 questions correctly, and the guy who was sort of in charge of writing them down, this at 3 throughout the night,
3: okay.
2: I answered many correctly that he agreed with.
3: Mm-hmm.
2: I had 3 correct answers that he disagreed with, and so he didn't write them down. He said, no, that's not right, and he wrote down what he wanted.
0: Oh.
2: 3 times I proved to him, and he never, never acknowledged it, and it was a sweet, sweet thing for me.
1: Yeah. Yeah, they're fun. But
3: yeah,
1: I mean,
3: they are fun. I enjoy it.
1: You got to have like you've got the sports guy, then maybe the music lady, and then
3: somebody that knows a lot about history, geography. Yeah.
2: You also know, I know when to lay off. Go, guys, this is on you. This is all you. Yeah. I know nothing about
3: any
2: of this. And you need those people, too, to just sit back and have a few Cheetos while they figure it out.
1: But if you do a lot of crossword puzzles, you'll find, you know, okay, this word, this is Shakespeare, and the next thing is some hip-hop guy. And then they'll have a word in French. So you've got to kind of, you start learning about other things that you know nothing about. And you learn rapidly that there are things that, you know, a good trivia contest. What was the show that was so great that Who Wants to Be a Millionaire?
0: Oh, yeah.
1: Remember they had the category you could call a friend?
3: Sure.
4: Lifeline, yeah.
1: We did a thing one time where we knew someone who was on the show. Remember this? And a whole bunch of us went over to Chick's house.
3: We sure did.
0: Yep.
1: And we were the potential lifeline.
3: Mm-hmm.
1: So we kind of made sure, we thought we had someone sort of for each category just in case.
3: We never got the call.
1: Didn't get the call.
2: No. Do you guys find multiple choice to be harder than just a straight question?
0: You know
3: sometimes.
0: What? I do.
2: I sometimes do, too. Sometimes I feel like I would do better if they don't give me the other options.
3: Because then you go, well, wait a minute.
2: Because it'll mess me up.
0: Yeah, multiple choice every now and then will purposely red herring in there.
2: Yeah, it gets you to kind of doubt yourself.
3: Don't they always say go with your first instinct, though?
2: Typically.
3: Yeah.
1: Then there's the all of the above.
3: Yeah.
2: Okay. Sometimes they are.
1: I know.
2: Sometimes they're not. Sometimes they're none of the above.
1: Oh, I hate that too.
2: Yeah. Sometimes, was it the ACT? I only took the ACT. I never took the SAT. So, and some of it was B and E only.
3: Yeah.
2: Like it was.
0: Oh, yeah.
2: So it got even more confusing.
0: Holy heck.
1: We have this letter. I'm kind of confused about this one. This is from Winchester, Kentucky. You guys were talking about making ashtrays in class at school and teachers smoking. I'm a child of the 90s. We had an older, rugged middle school teacher, Vietnam veteran. He would occasionally interject war stories when he was teaching. He would use the phrase, when we would hand papers in, just drop that in the caddy shack. Anyone?
3: No, never heard that.
0: Never heard, no.
1: Is that a reference to the movie?
0: Is it a reference to a bathroom behavior? Go to the caddy shack?
1: Because this guy was quite a man. He was the only teacher that would step outside between classes and puff away in his cigarettes, drinking black coffee out of a white coffee mug.
2: Yeah.
1: Okay, you go for it, buddy.
2: I mean, some people call what I have here a caddy, like a, a paper. Mm-hmm.
3: Paper caddy.
0: That's right.
2: Because it was when people turned papers in, so just drop that in the caddy. And there were teachers I had where you just had to put it in the top part of this.
0: Right.
1: Oh, but the caddy shack.
2: Yeah, he was just having fun.
1: Okay, a little, just curious.
2: A little shell shock mixed in.
1: No.
0: Probably addicted to, you know, some substances.
1: In high school metal shop in 1980, Robert.
0: Keep the voice is quiet.
1: Yeah. Robert writes, 1980 school metal shop, I got extra credit for making a pair of brass knuckles.
2: Extra credit? That would have been a suspension when I was in school.
4: What? Yeah.
1: How about this one? In shop class, we were tasked with designing and building trebuchets. Is that how I pronounce it?
2: What is it?
0: Is that like a body of water?
1: No, those are catapults. Aren't those catapults?
0: No, I'm pretty sure it's a body of water. Isn't it a ornate?
2: How do you spell it there, Tommy?
0: Isn't it ornate bow tie of some sort?
1: Trebuchets. Aren't those catapults? Maybe.
2: Isn't it like
1: a weapon of some sort?
3: I don't know.
1: Trebuchet.
2: It is a catapult. It's a type of catapult that uses a hinged arm with a sling attached. Do you remember in Northern Exposure they flung a piano?
1: That famous
2: clip.
0: Huh.
2: It's one of those.
1: That's cool.
3: Do they use those for the pumpkin throwing contests?
2: I haven't seen a trebuchet used for a pumpkin, but probably.
1: That's a cool task for, this is from Henry, by the way, in Arkansas.
2: Yeah, I guess you learn a lot, but you don't, not totally functional, I mean, every day.
1: Oh, but how cool would it be?
2: Fun.
1: You go up with a football, go up with a football field and chuck a baseball.
2: It would be fun.
0: No, but how big?
2: Yeah, exactly. Was it desktop size?
0: Yeah. You wouldn't let him make a.
3: Eight feet
0: catapult, I don't think.
1: Full-size guillotine. All right, class. At the end of the semester, we're going to cut off the head of a dummy.
0: Boy, that's a great illusion. The guillotine, where it looks like they're really chopping the head off. Not at all.
1: Okay. Well, now,
0: either that or they're twins.
1: Coming up in sports, we have what now?
0: NBA playoffs, Tom, and other stuff, including
1: world record.
0: More definitions for trebuchet.
1: We have
0: a trebuchet.
1: We have weird plastic surgery that has become very popular.
0: Do you watch that show, Plastic Surgery Gone Wrong?
3: Oh, I can't. No. It's so scary.
1: Botched.
0: Well, what's
1: botched.
0: The problem?
3: Yeah, very good.
0: What's the problem? I look like a frog.
1: I see enough of it in my day-to-day travel.
3: My face is sagging.
0: What do you do when you come across somebody who's had something done, obviously?
3: You what smile and
0: you just ignore it?
3: Yeah.
4: No, you go, whoa.
3: You say, oh, you look great.
0: You would not ignore it, would you, Tom? You'd run right into it, face first.
1: Wow, what happened to your nose? Did you donate most of it to an NFL player to rebuild his knee?
3: All right.
1: That was some honker. No, you don't say anything.
0: Okay.
1: You look very nice. But this is something very unusual that's happening in Asia in the world of plastic surgery. We'll find out what it is from here, the O'Reilly Auto Parts Studios. 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
8: Here's what's happening in North Country News. As the Watertown City Council continues to hammer out next year's budget, they have reportedly lowered the proposed tax rate increase. At their meeting last week, they were looking at a tax rate hike of 11.1%. But when they met Wednesday of this week, they lowered the proposed hike to 8%. Officials said some of the budget cuts to get there included a police clerk position, a civil engineer position, and a police evidence van. There's still no decision on money for Zoo New York. The next budget meeting is next Wednesday. A woman from Jefferson County has pleaded guilty to federal child pornography charges. The U.S. Attorney's Office says Paige Kinchlow has pleaded guilty to accessing with intent to view child porn, with prosecutors saying in 2024 she engaged in social media chats with a man in Colorado who sent her several child porn files, which they claim she viewed and asked for more. Kinchlow faces up to 20 years in prison and $250,000 fine when she's sentenced in September. The Watertown City School District is trying to decide the best way forward on replacing the electronic marquee sign in front of Watertown High, which went on the fritz last fall. The Watertown Daily Times reports the sign's so old it's beyond repair, and a new one could cost between $50,000 and $130,000. The discussion is to be continued. A defunct solar project means more than $1 million coming back to the Jefferson County Industrial Development Agency. The agency sued the company Convault to get back a loan plus legal fees for the failure of what was touted as a 300,000-square-foot facility Convault claimed would have brought hundreds of jobs. 7 News reports the JCIDA does not yet have any plans for the now vacant land. With North Country News, I'm Claire Beverly.
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0: 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We're in the O'Reilly Auto Parts
1: Studios. Okay, I'll take the blame.
2: Maybe this show is a day too long.
0: Real,
2: we should work 4 days. You know,
1: a lot of work. I've been doing this since the 70s. Maybe radio isn't for me.
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2: Hello.
0: There's Pat Godwin.
3: Hey.
0: There's that Josh Arnold.
3: Hi.
0: There. That's his Instagram. There's Ace Cosby.
4: Howdy.
0: I'm Chick McGee, the Chick McGee. Here's Tom. And during commercials, we scatter, more or less. We go into the break room. We kibitz.
3: We all try to go where the noise isn't.
0: Yes. We bust balls. I had the misfortune of almost running into Tom as he's coming out of the bathroom.
3: Oh, okay.
0: And Tom, would you care to tell the boys what you were carrying when you came out of the bathroom?
4: I can show you.
0: I wish you would.
3: It's in here now?
4: Carrying a pair of mini scissors.
2: Yeah.
0: He's not done.
4: And a nose hair clipper. It has a built-in light.
3: Sure. Yeah, those are good.
4: I couldn't get it to turn off.
3: Your micro touch?
4: Yeah, there you go. See, it's got this little light on.
3: I'm a fan of the micro touch.
0: Oh, get that next to your mic. It makes a nice sound.
3: I have two of those.
0: Yeah.
4: Can you hear it? Yeah, but I had a nose hair that was really bothering me.
0: Yeah. So he went into our bathroom and trimmed his nose hair.
4: But
2: I needed
4: the light from this thing.
0: Well, it's disgusting.
4: I could see it in there because it was, you know how you get a, like this, it just...
3: Now, this is interesting, though.
2: Why didn't you stick the thing in there?
3: Right.
4: Because you got to...
0: Why didn't you just do it at home?
3: So you only used the nose hair clippers for the light, and then you used scissors.
2: Yeah,
4: because it was way back in there.
3: Okay.
4: I knew it was in there. I'd spotted it, and I could feel it wasn't sticking out.
2: What?
3: Because those clippers won't go that deep, as they should.
4: I could see it back in there. I knew it was there. I thought I didn't know it was there.
3: And it was just a hair?
4: I caught... Oh, yeah.
3: Okay.
0: This has been Real Life with Tom Griswold. Join us again next week. Who knows what Tom will
4: you ever
0: do?
4: Had like, ever had, for example, like a zit that you're just driving you nuts?
3: Oh, yes. Yeah. And often they're near the nose.
4: And you've got to get rid of it.
0: And you squeeze it and there's nothing coming out. Yeah, ever get that one?
4: What I'm saying is...
2: You're not supposed to squeeze them.
4: No, I'm just saying, this is a similar thing. I had a nose here. I knew it was in there. It was kind of bugging me.
3: Mm. And well, did you take care of it?
4: Yes, I did. I didn't mean to be discussing it. I couldn't get the light to go off on this thing.
3: I think it goes off on its own. I've had that, too, with a micro touch.
0: I've had a skeeter on my Peter. Did you know that?
3: What'd you end up doing?
0: I whacked it off.
3: Oh, yeah, yeah.
4: You really? Have to...
0: Yeah.
4: I had a pain in my butt. He was our sports guy.
0: Have you ever had a skeeter on your Peter, Christy?
2: No. I never have.
4: Ever?
0: What bug would be on
3: right, right.
0: Yeah.
1: A gnat on your...
4: No, we're all trying to do rhymes.
0: A gnat on your snap.
4: A
3: gnat on your twat?
1: Gnat on your twat.
4: There we go.
3: Rub it off.
4: That'll work. I like that.
0: Twat's fun.
4: Yeah, twat's hilarious. Are we out of mail? Anything to change the subject?
0: Dear Bob and Tom Show. Hey, Chick, as you prepare for your super shower Saturday, that's correct.
2: Oh, yeah.
0: Every Saturday I take the super shower. Just know that I will be also super showering.
3: Oh.
0: And be comfortable in the fact that you're not the only one.
4: How long do you spend in the shower?
0: On Saturdays, 20 minutes maybe.
4: Really?
0: A good 20 minutes.
2: 20
0: yeah.
2: minutes.
3: Very nice. Yeah,
2: yeah. Mm.
4: Shampoo twice.
0: I lather, rinse,
4: shave,
0: and repeat. I shave some. Yeah, well, I, yeah.
4: Do you, have, the handheld wand that you can...
0: I don't.
4: Oh.
0: I don't.
2: Chose not to put that in when I redeem my shower.
0: I don't believe that.
4: Oh.
0: No.
4: I got the handheld one, then I got the two squirters on the wall.
0: I've got the...
3: Wow.
0: I've got the...
4: That's great.
0: I've got the speakers. I've got the Vapo Vicks. It gets wet and it releases
3: the super
2: nice.
3: Shower.
0: Eucalyptus in the shower.
4: You can get those balls that you throw.
0: I've got balls when I get in the shower.
3: I prefer what Chick's using, I think. I don't have either, but...
4: What is
1: eucalyptus?
4: That?
0: The Vapo Rub.
3: Yeah, that way it doesn't... It's permanent.
0: Right.
3: And it's...
2: We put fresh eucalyptus in every week. Oh. Hang it in the shower. What do you mean,
5: honey? Have you been to the store to get our fresh eucalyptus?
2: I am in charge of that.
5: Well, how am I supposed to shower tomorrow?
1: You enjoy me like
5: my
1: that,
5: God.
4: Josh, do you have the wand?
3: No.
4: Oh.
3: Mm-mm. I'm a fan, but I don't have one.
4: Okay.
3: Does super shower occur right after you get up?
0: No. Usually a bacon party. with the girls, and then right into the shower. So not immediately.
3: How's your stove vent?
4: I give up. Wait a minute. What just happened? How did we go from...
2: How's our stove?
3: Here's why I'm asking.
0: Yeah.
3: The overhead vent. Yeah. Bacon takes place first.
0: Right.
3: And then the shower, and then you feel clean and nice, and then you come out to a bacony home.
0: No, the shower. The overhead vent does a real nice job.
4: You need to get that looked at then.
3: I do not have an overhead vent, so there's nothing to even look at.
2: Does it go down? Oh. Is it down?
3: Nothing.
0: I don't know.
2: What? Oh.
3: So I open my windows a lot when I cook certain things.
2: Is that legal?
3: And my microwave technically has a vent, but it goes into the microwave and right out the microwave. So it's not.
0: You know, I Tom's the only one who'll get this, but maybe you might, Josh. Yeah. My oven, I don't know who redid my kitchen, but it happened I got there. They have a gas cooktop and an electric range.
2: Very
0: exciting. And it's a kick-ass
4: whichever
0: oven.
4: Kind you have, you want to have a thermometer.
0: Oh, I have the...
4: outside thermometer you stick in just to check the temperature.
0: I have the meter.
4: Very nice.
0: M-E-A-T-E-R meter.
2: How about this? I think I'm going to put a big tropical plant in my shower.
0: What? I recommend it absolutely.
2: I have a window in my shower.
0: Oh, you do?
2: Yeah.
4: This is one of those urban legends where I put a tropical plant in my shower and it turned out that it was...
0: It was swelling up first and then it burst and there were spiders everywhere.
4: Yeah, there were 10,000 deadly spiders.
3: Is it a frosted window?
2: No.
3: Yeah.
2: No.
0: Is it eye level or snap? waist?
2: It's waist level. It's a long shit.
4: Long what? No, we're talking about the shower.
3: Single, I think is what you're talking about. It's a long shit.
0: It's long.
2: Yeah, that's a long window.
4: That's before the shower.
3: Oh, you can fertilize the tropical.
4: I believe it's time to read another letter about any topic.
0: Anyway, Tom says he's going to join me in my super shower Saturday routine. I have a moisturizing secret I'd like to pass along to you.
2: Oh, I'd like to hear this.
0: I take a squirt of three different lotions and a mashup potpourri of scents to apply. Amazing results.
3: How vague.
0: Tom in Texas.
2: Yeah, that's...
3: They told us nothing.
2: What does he use?
0: It's up to you. He gives you the idea, then it's up to you to fill your palate.
2: No. But
3: it could be... Eucerin, Lubriderm, and banana pulp.
6: You have deep 40 or something.
0: Yes, Josh, it sure could be. No, I learned this from Beyonce. Queen Bee tells us you're supposed to buy two or three different shampoos and two or three different body washes and then mix them together and you have your own
2: scent.
3: How about that,
0: Tom?
4: Someone's got a lot of free time.
0: Beyonce.
3: Okay. You know, right. Beyonce, it doesn't matter how you smell, baby. No, you could be fresh off a half marathon.
6: In my honeydew.
4: The stankier, the better.
0: Yes, sir.
4: I'll swat the flies away to eat that for lunch. I don't know who that guy was.
3: He's unpleasant.
0: I don't know if I want to know him or want nothing to do with him.
4: What's coming up in sports, he said for the third time.
0: A note for me from Hawaii. Who knows? I might be going to Hawaii instead of England. You don't know.
2: Oh.
3: Wow.
0: How about that? Aloha. And NBA playoffs coming up.
4: Okay. Also, can we get to our Sherwood Forest story? We've been talking about it for 3 days.
3: You sure would like to?
0: Sure would.
2: It's right here.
4: Okay, because it's cool. I mean, did you know there really was a Sherwood Forest?
0: Well, yeah.
6: Everybody knows that.
4: Really? I mean, I found out Harry Potter was fake.
0: When Shakespeare wrote Robin Hood, he was aware.
3: That's right.
0: Absolutely.
4: Let's see now. Also coming up.
0: You're not going to have her do Sherwood Forest now.
4: No.
0: You're just going to talk about it endlessly.
4: It's called the teaser. I'll explain how radio works a little bit later on when I have a free moment with nothing to do.
0: Coming up, weird
4: plastic surgery in the news.
0: Oh. They put her nose on the back of her head. Oh.
3: And that would be odd.
0: That's weird.
4: Oh. Different cultures have different ideas.
0: She can smell her own farts.
4: I don't know what that has to do with anything. We also have...
0: I'd eat that for lunch, is what Tom
2: said. Yeah, he did.
4: It was me with some other guy.
2: It was a carrot. Swap away the fly.
3: Tom merely listens to the characters and then tells us what they say.
0: Swatting away the fly.
4: I swat away the flies to eat that for lunch.
0: There it is.
6: Man,
2: man.
0: Oh, my goodness.
4: Okay, I'm sorry. I've lost my
0: you
4: place.
0: You better hope Jay-Z is not around, pal.
4: Yeah, whoever he is. Right now, everybody's talking. Everybody's talking about.
0: Everybody's talking.
4: The what are the GLP-1s, the injectable weight loss pharmaceuticals. 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

0: I was so close. I was shut up.
1: Hi, I'm Evan. Back to the O'Reilly Auto Parts Studios. It's the Chrissy hadn't Tom back show. And
0: blah blah blah blah blah. Rain, maybe no rain, some rain. Good rain.
2: You know, I could just not come in.
1: No, Chrissy, we want you to come in. We just anchor. Will you please stop messing Tom up?
2: Yeah. I just don't understand where Evan comes out of the thing.
0: Because it's the first four letters, obviously.
3: It tells you to shut.
0: Monkey would know that.
1: There's Chrissy Lee, our own little monkey at the news desk.
2: That's
1: it's
2: right.
1: Even, isn't it?
2: Yeah, it is.
0: News even flow.
1: Yeah, it's not even Evan, you weirdo.
4: What does that song mean, by the way? Isn't even flow like an air conditioning company or something?
1: Pat Godwin.
0: Hey,
1: man.
2: It's a bottle maker. They make baby bottles.
1: Josh Arnold.
5: Nope, it was a Seattle air conditioning company.
1: He's at IHateStevenSinger.com. Sidekick chair, there's Ace Cosby.
6: Hello.
4: I had an Aunt Flo.
1: Hello.
6: Even Flo thinks this movie really blows.
1: I'm Chick. Hello, Tom. Dear Bob and Tom Show.
4: Thank you.
1: This is your best friend, Chick, on the Big Island. I heard you want to blow glass. We have a glass-blowing studio in a volcano on the Big Island.
2: Ooh.
1: Come on by. Best regards, Steve.
4: Steve in Hawaii. Wow.
1: Right.
2: Need to go visit.
4: So you're thinking instead of moving to London, you're going to move to Hawaii?
1: Yeah, maybe. Although a member of my family did live in Hawaii, and she did not care for it. So,
2: what was her complaint? Bugs?
1: Dad wasn't there.
5: You don't want to live in Hawaii right now. Gas prices are.
2: Oh.
1: Well, you know, prices are slightly higher in Alaska and Hawaii.
4: Yeah, you know why?
1: Why is that?
4: Good reason.
1: Oh.
5: Did you always feel bad for Canadians when you would look at a book and go, man, they got to pay $3 more for this?
1: Yeah. Right?
5: Not understanding
1: at all.
5: I still kind of don't get it.
1: No.
4: They have their own money and everything.
1: You wouldn't want to move to Hawaii? Wouldn't care for it? Constant.
4: I've never been there.
1: Paradise?
5: I've never been either.
1: Is paradise too good for you to live in?
4: I don't know. I'm sure it's lovely. I'm not familiar with it, really. Can you take your dog there?
5: No, they don't.
1: They don't allow dogs there. No, that's it.
4: No, can you take a dog there without putting it in quarantine? I don't know.
2: I don't know.
1: Oh, I think you. I think you can take a dog there. I don't think you can.
4: I don't know. There are some places you can.
5: That wouldn't surprise me. Right. Rabies has not been introduced to Hawaii. That's a fact. There is no rabies in Hawaii.
0: Oh,
5: so you probably do have to get your dog.
4: Maybe you have to just get some papers.
1: England is pretty involved getting your dog over there.
2: I've heard
1: paperwork and all sorts of things.
4: I see. Now,
1: so don't try to take an old dog,
5: and certainly don't try to teach him any.
1: No,
4: okay, good.
1: The old dog might not make it.
4: I see. I don't know how this came up, but, I know, I was asking Josh, Josh used to work for the Rawlings Corporation.
5: The Rawlings Sporting Goods Corporation Incorporated.
1: Right.
5: So that's actually what it was.
4: It's a corporation incorporated?
5: Yes.
4: Isn't it redundant?
5: I always said, because I had to do a lot of copywriting for them, and it was Rawlings Sporting Goods, .com/INC.
4: There's a difference?
5: Apparently.
4: Our corporations incorporated. Well, never mind.
5: It annoyed me too.
4: And then did it say after that LTD?
5: Right.
4: You know your way around a baseball glove, et cetera, et cetera. And I asked you, what's the best way to break in a new glove?
2: Oh, that's yes. Right.
4: You said you knew what it was, and it's,
1: I've heard a way too.
5: Nobody likes this answer.
1: Okay.
5: But the absolute best way is to play catch.
1: Huh.
5: Just play catch as much as you can. It's going to form to your ball. It's not going to damage the leather like shaving cream will or dunking it in water.
1: I've always heard shaving cream because of the lanolin.
5: That will soften it up.
1: Yeah.
5: But it will damage it.
1: It might stain it.
5: You're not going to get the life expectancy out of that glove if you do that.
4: Do the pros... obviously, I assume that they have a glove that's their favorite.
5: Yeah.
4: Did they...

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1: The Thunder have not lost in the playoffs yet. They're 6-0.
2: Wow.
1: And the Lakers, of course, missing Luka Doncic. So we'll see what Austin Reeves tried last night. He had 31. And then in Detroit, Cade Cunningham at 25 and 10 assists. Tobias Harris scored 21. Pistons beat the Cavs 107-97. And Detroit takes a 2-0 lead in their second round series. Mm. And the NCAA has announced they're going to expand March Madness tournaments by 8 games each next season for men and women's tournaments. It will add more early round games in the first week without altering the overall format. The new 76-team brackets for men and women will feature 12 games involving 24 teams, and those winners will be inserted into the 64-team
2: bracket. Makes sense.
1: There you
3: go. So maybe another week?
2: No, they'll do them that same week, right?
1: They'll do them that same week. They can't obviously do them at the same venue that they have been doing the play-in games at UD, Dayton Arena. But, I would imagine home games maybe.
3: Oh, I got you. So they're not going to add time to the whole thing. They're just
1: just adding. And
2: they'll still be people bitching.
3: Yeah, I'm glad I'm not in charge of it. I would have added another week and a lot more work. For revenue.
1: Yeah.
2: Did you say the word revenue? Hold on. Get Johnson on the phone.
1: Why are they doing this? Said the person who doesn't understand how money works. And speaking of money, FIFA.
3: FIFA.
2: Remember that joke? Can't do the punchline.
4: No.
1: Why you can't?
3: Well, that kind of is the punchline, isn't it?
2: No.
3: Fifi?
1: Smell my elbow? Is that right?
2: No.
3: Okay. I'll
2: tell you off the air.
1: Would you swat flies away to have lunch with FIFA? They've tripled the price of their best available tickets to the World Cup final, making them cost $32,970 a seat available for the July 19th match at MetLife Stadium in East Rutherford, New Jersey. The governing body of soccer, FIFA, listed seats as front category as it added new inventory to its sales site. Previous high price of $10,990 for the Category 1 seats.
3: Whoa.
1: That price category for the final available Thursday night only as wheelchair and easy access amenity for Category 1.
3: Shouldn't people in wheelchairs have to pay more because they take...
4: Jesus.
3: I couldn't even finish that bit of satire.
1: No.
3: It was so stupid.
1: And there's some logic.
2: Is part of that. Prove you can't walk, buddy. Pull the chair away from him.
3: So it's rare that I...
2: Maybe can't. Why don't they hire a faith healer to...
1: You're seated and a wheelchair rolls up.
3: Yeah.
1: Do you stand when it gets there? Or what do you do?
3: What do you mean
5: at
3: here?
5: An event?
1: Do you stand when they come in? If he's in a wheelchair,
3: like you would if a woman comes to the table, you all stand and
1: sign of respect for the guy in the wheelchair.
4: No.
2: Who's going to pay $32,000 to watch a boring soccer game?
3: There are
2: some drug dealer.
4: It's the World Cup.
3: Silicon Valley nobodies.
2: Wow. Yeah. It's on TV, right?
1: Some guy.
2: I won't even watch it on television. Runs.
3: Oh, yeah, but the Instagram doesn't look as good if you just take a selfie in front of your television.
2: Oh, that's what it is. Okay.
3: Never underestimate the power of being there for 6 minutes.
1: Backgrounds. They're really good anymore. You can't tell background.
3: Oh, that is true. Yeah.
1: And that brings us to...

0: A Mexican powerlifter and circus performer has broken the Guinness record for the heaviest weight lifted with hair.
1: Oh
2: man, this makes me nervous.
1: That hurts using my scalp. Gives me a headache.
3: Did you ever see the thing at the circus where the lady attaches herself to the swing and spins around?
2: It's amazing. I always get uncomfortable.
1: Yeah.
0: Using a chain attached to her braids, Diana Elizabeth Batres Hermosillo, she's got enough names for everybody, lifted six weights amounting to 166 pounds for 14 seconds to achieve the title.
2: Oh, man.
0: The old record was 122 pounds.
2: Oh, wow.
3: Just with her braids. Got a picture of it.
0: Well, as Josh would say, that's a fella.
3: That is an unusual looking lady.
2: Well, you know, I mean, she is shaped like somebody who does this kind
3: of
2: thing.
3: I'll bet she can do 250 with her pubes.
2: I would like to see what her pube
3: she looks like.
2: Wow. Hey, I wonder what test her pubes are.
0: Oh, man.
3: They chainsawed away so she wouldn't have spiders.
2: Wow. Good for her.
3: What country in Eastern Europe is she from?
0: I don't think Mexico.
2: Mexico.
1: Oh, really?
2: It's
1: Mexico, yeah.
3: There's one hairy chick.
0: Well, that is one hairy babe.
4: Her suit broad.
0: Yes. Mucho hero.
3: Now, again, if to reach the limit there, would you know you'd reach the limit when your hair all just ripped out?
1: I would think.
2: Man, how awful.
1: I get a headache with a ponytail holder in. I can't imagine.
0: They do get tight, don't they?
1: Yes.
0: Make your head tight.
1: And man, yeah.
3: Okay. Is that sports?
0: No, one more. Oh. We have a video of a gentleman catching a fly ball at a Major League Baseball game, and it goes terribly wrong or absolutely wonderfully right.
2: It goes for the one hand.
0: The beer.
2: Oh, boy. Beer cockied.
0: We have a
3: new word, ladies and gentlemen.
0: And as you can tell, it's an Indian Athletic game.
1: And he lost the ball.
0: Yeah. Oh, let's see that again. I think people.
3: So the guy is holding a beer in his right hand.
0: He's standing for starter. He jumps up.
3: He tries to get it with his left hand.
0: But
3: as he comes down, the beer flies all over, right in the face and the chest of the woman sitting next to him. What's she holding?
5: Nachos, it looks like.
2: Yeah, it looked like some kind of food.
0: Right in the...
3: And then
1: it's like hamburger and maybe fries.
3: He's laughing at her.
2: She's taking it well.
5: Yeah, she's laughing too.
0: She caught it right in the face and on her chest, Josh.
2: Yeah.
0: Like a good girl.
2: Well, she didn't open wide like you're really supposed to.
0: She did look away, which I find.
2: And closed her eyes.
3: What game was that, did you say?
0: Athletics Cleveland.
2: You keep your eyes on me.
5: Look at me.
3: Oh, that explains the outfit the one guy had on that comes in the screen at the end there.
0: Yeah.
3: That hideous yellow.
0: Why don't you like the A's outfits? They're classic. They're timeless.
2: Yeah.
3: No, they represent a certain era of poor taste.
1: Oh. In your mind.
0: You're not going to talk about how that lady took that beer cocky?
3: I think we've already established that. The humor has been pretty much wrung out of it. Is that the term?
0: Oh, has it?
5: Give us an opportunity.
0: Well, all right.
3: A couple quick things. I have been receiving some great photographs lately from various listeners. Photographs of Bob, sometimes of me, but back in the day. And as I mentioned earlier, a bunch of the photographs that we have from various events were lost because our photographer had a flood in his storage unit. So if you've got any classic old photos, we'd love to see them. If it's convenient for you to get them to us, I'd certainly appreciate it. You can reach us, bobandtom.com. Did I just skip?
0: Yeah.
3: Bobandtom@bobandtom.com.
1: Are you okay today?
3: Yeah,
1: something
3: I'm great.
1: Go on last night?
3: No, I had a great time. Had a great time.
1: All right.
3: Took one of my dogs to my daughter's lacrosse game.
1: That surprises me. Usually they don't allow dogs on the athletic
3: fields. I was going to take a sign. There's a picture saying no dogs.
1: That's what I thought.
3: That's where I stood the whole time.
0: Did you really? You saw a sign that said no dogs and you went ahead.
3: Of course.
0: You think you're above the law, don't
3: damn
0: you?
3: Damn right I do.
2: Yeah.
3: Why can't I take a dog? I'm outside, for God's sake. I have my poop bags.
0: Well, no, but the dog might.
3: My dog would.
0: They could be allergic. They could bite.
3: I stood away from everybody. People came over to say hi to the dog. In fact, the opposing team came up to say hi to the dog. Because it's
0: Wouldn't
3: such
0: it
3: a
0: be
3: good,
0: great
3: it was because it was Mr. Fletcher. They had a chat with him. And as I said earlier, Mr. Fletcher always speaks in complete sentences.
2: He's a bright dog.
3: Oh, how are you, little puppy? And he goes, I'm fine. How are you? You're playing lacrosse, I see, today. He's so polite. Such a sweet guy.
0: A hard-ass cop comes up and cuffs Tom.
3: Yeah. What kind of cop? Hey, you see the sign?
2: Then Tom's dog slips him a 50 and goes, I appreciate it.
5: Take him away.
0: You know, they got to make their,
3: What was I saying? Oh, if you have any old pictures of us, some guy's sending me some photos of...
0: ideally,
3: a live day we did with Leonard Skinner.
0: One of us breaking the law. That would be great.
3: Now, we'd certainly appreciate it, and I'll get them all posted. So thank you very much in advance. You're welcome. Oh, well, I appreciate that. No.
0: And he's off.
1: We'll be
3: now,
1: back.
3: Can we come back with the Sherwood Forest story?
0: No, we've got one more story in sports, and it concerns a national anthem, and I can't build it up enough.
3: Okay, I have a question.
0: It's wonderful.
3: You were just speaking to me.
0: Yes.
3: And I was pretending to listen.
0: Yes.
3: And I couldn't notice because you're holding something up in your hand and you're shaking it like this. What is that?
0: Oh, this is called, I think, a yellow bird or something. I don't know how
3: it got here.
0: Is that
3: a knife?
2: Looks like a switchblade a little bit.
0: No, it's ideal for opening packages. And I have like three or four of these at the compound. I don't know how this one got here.
3: Now, when you're pontificating during one of your dinners, do you hold up a fork?
0: Every now and then, if I want to make a point.
3: You'll hold up a fork and...
0: I go, you need to stop that.
3: I have been informed that I do that, and I've been informed to stop.
5: Talking with a knife?
3: Shut up, Pat. I said a fork. You need to make a point, you're holding a fork. Now, look.
2: I found that when I talk with people, they love it when I poke them in the chest.
1: Oh, yeah.
2: It really, they go, you know what? Thank you for doing that.
1: Try this one.
2: Really,
1: look at me.
0: It really helps me pay attention.
2: Yes. Yeah. It really helps cement the point you're making.
3: Yeah, I see.
0: You should get one of these. You like
1: I've never heard of that.
0: Packages and stuff.
3: I have over here in my little spot.
0: Here.
3: I have
0: See, check it out. It's got serrated edge on it that you can cut with.
2: And Chick just threw it at her.
0: Yeah. Well, no.
1: It's nice. It'd be
0: tough to cut it. Hurl it at Josh as fast as you can. There you go.
3: Okay. Here. Right here in my little area.
0: How about that, huh?
3: Yes, I have regular scissors.
0: Yeah.
3: Heavy-duty scissors for cutting through plastic. Needle-nose pliers and a razor knife. I can open anything you got over there.
0: Josh, can you hand that to
2: Tom?
0: This is a little safer tool, I think, than what you've got.
5: He's got like a box cutter.
0: See? It goes through any package safe and secure. You don't have to worry about
3: this is from Pussygram.
2: Are you on a monthly subscription?
0: I am. Actually, it's called Pussy Box.
5: Pussy Box.
0: And that's redundant. Each month you get something made just for pussy.
3: Get a razor knife.
5: It's a yellow.
3: A man up, for God's sake.
2: Chick, it's a fine device.
1: It's a fine device.
3: I can open this.
0: And now you understand
3: I've seen sharper butter knives.
0: I don't.
3: This is a worthless piece.
0: I don't share anything anymore. Yeah. I don't.
2: You know what? And
0: I
2: you didn't mean to.
0: No.
2: He did insist on you talking about it.
0: He forced it.
5: This is going to bad.
3: I'm so macho, I'm going to use my new stir sticks.
5: Oh, boy.
3: Shaped like spoons.
5: That's funny.
3: I'm sorry.
0: Are you going to suck on your stir sticks? People actually email us. They request you suck on your stir sticks.
1: Oh, my.
0: If that tells you anything.
3: What do you play with over there?
0: I just.
3: That's it?
0: My yellow bird, yeah.
1: Throw it back at him.
2: No, I'm not going to throw that.
3: I'm not going to throw it. Although it is the Nerf ball of knives. This thing couldn't cut through.
5: That's the West Side Story.
0: You would like to subscribe to Pussy Box if you could. Every month it's something new and interesting.
3: What I love about this gig. I have no idea why I'm laughing. Let's take a short break.
0: Yes, let's.
3: But we'll try to get this everyone else to participate.
0: That's
3: and find
0: pussy
3: something
0: box.
3: Humorous. We are in the O'Reilly Auto Parts studios. 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

0: 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Professional broadcasters right here. Do you know, I believe most of us, if not all, are qualified to teach broadcasting.
1: Are we?
0: In this state we live in, just through practical experience.
1: Whoa.
0: How about that?
2: Really?
0: Yes.
3: Wow.
0: Professor Griswold.
2: They need to relook at that.
0: They really need to examine that.
4: Yeah. Today's lesson, don't do this.
0: Yeah. Man, oh man, oh man. Okay. There's Christy Lee.
1: Hello.
0: There's Pat Godwin.
2: Hey, chick.
0: There's Josh Arnold.
5: Hi.
0: He's at the I Hate Steven Singer sidekick chair. There's Ace Cosby.
6: Howdy.
0: And I'm Chick McGee. Hello, Tom.
4: Hello, Chick McGee. Are we one more sports story, you say?
0: Yes. This is a national anthem that took place a couple days ago. I'm not sure what baseball game it was, but we need the volume, and it's just a performer, the national anthem, and anything I can say will pale in comparison to the payoff of who's singing the national anthem.
4: Okay.
0: Yep.
7: And the Rockets are
2: This is amazing.
0: It's, isn't it?
4: Is that Ronald McDonald?
0: It's Ronald McDonald. It's pretty good, too.
2: It is good.
0: It's a tough song to sing.
2: Oh, look at that. Grimace is crying.
0: Well, you know, Grimace is kind of the New York Mets mascot. He's there. The
2: Hamburglar didn't take his hat off. That guy's always so tacky.
0: Oh, here comes the big finish.
2: Surprise.
0: Tom, would you ever, like, speak the national anthem, maybe?
4: No, Pat's done it.
2: Yeah.
4: You can sing it.
2: Guy's
4: a good singer, it's just...
2: Yeah, he's got a nice voice.
4: It's a little bit distracting when the Ronald McDonald outfit.
1: Yeah.
0: Yeah. How about that?
2: That's exciting. You get to see Ronald.
0: You know what that was?
1: What?
0: That was America.
2: That was America.
4: Is that going to be a new thing now?
1: What?
0: These
2: kind of characters?
4: I'm not so sure I'm into that.
2: Isn't it wild? This is the first time we've ever seen this?
1: Yeah, you're right.
4: I think it could be interpreted as being somewhat disrespectful.
2: But, I get what you're saying.
4: Yeah. I mean, Ronald McDonald, I guess, is
2: but that guy
4: neutral.
2: Besides looking like Ronald McDonald, he did it very
1: well. He did a beautiful job.
2: Yeah.
1: How do you not giggle?
4: So that's what's going to happen. Eventually, someone's going to...
0: But what other...
4: And the home of the McBrave,
2: that's what crowds do anyway. They always yell the team... name during Brave.
0: We played the Shawnee Braves when I was in high school on the football team. And the land of Braves!
2: I know. I've always been uncomfortable with it.
0: Yeah. Well, what other mascots could sing? I can't think of any other than Ronald McDonald.
4: Well, I'm just saying, do you want to go and have Mickey Mouse sing the national?
1: Well, most mascots don't speak.
0: Oh.
4: Well, Josh, you were a mascot.
2: Dude, if I got caught talking through my Foghorn Leghorn head, that would have been a problem.
4: Now,
0: so they had like
4: secret
0: shoppers.
4: Can you do the voice?
2: Yeah, they did. I can't do it. I mean, no, because it was all I was pantomiming to a recording.
4: Now, do you think it would be appropriate for Foghorn Leghorn to sing the national anthem?
2: I say.
4: Well, I mean, it might be funny.
0: It'll take him a while to get.
2: You know, any Mel Blanc character is going to take a while to get through it.
4: Yeah. Elmer Fudd does the national anthem. It's somewhat disrespectful.
2: I mean, we've heard Porky Pig do Blue Christmas.
0: That's true.
2: Need to hear him do.
4: And again, this all started with Jose Feliciano. Jose Feliciano was the...
1: I don't think he was the first to sing the national anthem.
4: No, but he was the first to do it a little bit stylistically, to add a little something to it. And it was...
0: A little flavor.
4: And that... The poop hit the fan when he did that.
2: I remember. I remember when Jose Feliciano did the Super Bowl halftime show. I switched channels and watched the other one.
0: That's right. The true country was celebrating on that.
4: No, I think it's great that there are great singers doing it with different styles. Mm-hmm. I'm just saying it's a little odd to see a mascot do
2: it.
1: It is
2: odd. Funny at first, and then he's like, oh, no. You're good. He's good. And then it's... Should this be happening?
4: Yeah.
8: You got to start low and treat it with respect.
4: And you've actually done it.
8: Yeah, Phillies Cubs game. Yeah, started low.
4: How low do you start?
8: I went to the organist and found my A, and he played it for me, so I was able to start and get that
2: line
8: up. Well,
2: thankfully, if it had gone wrong, you have two fan bases there that are very friendly, Phillies and Cubs.
8: Yeah,
2: no, no issues ever with that. Boy, those fan bases.
8: Yeah.
0: Okay, here's the top one, two, three, four, five, six. I'm sorry, these are pro mascots. I wondered where they got this list. It's like Jackson DeVille. That's the Jacksonville Jaguars mascot.
2: Oh, I see.
0: Yeah, it's for sports teams. It's not product mascots.
4: Mm. Oh, see, that would be really tacky.
2: This feels like a first.
0: Well, that's what Ronald McDonald is. That's a product.
1: Yeah, he's a product mascot.
0: Mr. Peanut.
4: Yeah, but I mean, do you want Mr. Peanut doing the national anthem? I don't know.
0: Didn't they kill Mr. Peanut in the Super Bowl commercial?
4: Yeah,
0: then
4: that was some scam. They tried.
2: They really pulled the wool over our eyes, didn't they?
0: Yeah. Okay, here we go. Number 10, Mr. Clean. Mr. Clean come out and do the national anthem.
2: Right. I mean, what about Flo from Progressive?
0: No, she's not the top 10.
2: Oh, but I'm just saying.
0: How about Corny? How about Corny the Rooster? Corny the Rooster by Kellogg's.
2: He probably has some good pipes.
0: Cornelius?
2: You'll hear him in the back, won't you?
3: How about the Kool-Aid Man?
4: See?
3: Oh, yeah.
4: I don't know. All this is...
3: Say, can you see?
2: You know what? It's worth discussing before they do any of it, isn't it?
4: So when this happens, we're going to go, wait a minute. We told you.
0: Tony the Tiger's on the list. Rich Uncle Pennybags from...
2: Monopoly?
0: Monopoly, yeah. That's exactly right. The Jolly Green Giant. Ho, ho, ho.
2: How far are we from an AI somebody, an AI thing doing it?
8: Very, very good.
2: Where it's almost like a hologram singing. Well,
4: you mean, or they bring out a laptop and sit it down. And
2: right.
4: Like a, okay.
2: Dude, there are people who, I haven't really listened to any of this, but you know the AI bands that are out there? People swear it is like legitimately good.
0: Yeah.
2: But I'm not saying I'm for it. But they say like this is... good music.
0: You know how I search.
4: And are people going to go to see it in concert with just looking at
2: I can't imagine.
4: Some guy there with a laptop moving his arms around?
0: I search for good music and it makes me mad. There's music out there I haven't heard. But I run into, and you do a background search and they don't exist.
2: Yeah.
0: It's wild. Number four, Mickey Mouse. There you go, Tom. Number three, The Laughing Cow by Laughing Cow. Products.
2: I mean, I'm aware of it, but that's high on that list.
0: Yeah,
2: over
0: number three.
2: Mickey Mouse,
0: right? Number two, Mr. Peanut.
4: No, that's a list. Where'd you get this list?
0: The number one iconic brand mascot, the Michelin Man.
1: Oh,
2: maybe on to top 10. But
0: do you know? Do you remember Michelin Man's name?
4: Tubby.
2: Is it Mike?
0: Bib.
1: Bib.
0: Bib. The Michelin Man.
4: I see.
0: Uh-huh. Well, he's French.
4: We were going to do our Sherwood Forest honk, but we can't now. When we come back.
2: Thanks a lot, Chick.
4: It'll be Sherwood Forest.
1: I enjoyed that very much, Chick.
8: I enjoyed it too, Chick.
0: How about Coco the Monkey by Coco
2: I enjoyed Pop. It, but I would have enjoyed Sherwood Forest more.
1: You won't.
0: You know what? I respect that.
4: We're going to return to the O'Reilly Auto Parts Studios. 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
4: Here's what's happening in North Country News. As the Watertown City Council continues to hammer out next year's budget, they have reportedly lowered the proposed tax rate increase. At their meeting last week, they were looking at a tax rate hike of 11.1%. But when they met Wednesday of this week, they lowered the proposed hike to 8%. Officials said some of the budget cuts to get there included a police clerk position, a civil engineer position, and a police evidence van. There's still no decision on money for Zoo New York. The next budget meeting is next Wednesday. A woman from Jefferson County has pleaded guilty to federal child pornography charges. The U.S. Attorney's Office says Paige Kinchlow has pleaded guilty to accessing with intent to view child porn, with prosecutors saying in 2024 she engaged in social media chats with a man in Colorado who sent her several child porn files, which they claim she viewed and asked for more. Kinchlow faces up to 20 years in prison and $250,000 fine when she's sentenced in September. The Watertown City School District is trying to decide the best way forward on replacing the electronic marquee sign in front of Watertown High, which went on the fritz last fall. The Watertown Daily Times reports the sign's so old it's beyond repair, and a new one could cost between $50,000 and $130,000. The discussion is to be continued. A defunct solar project means more than $1 million coming back to the Jefferson County Industrial Development Agency. The agency sued the company Convault to get back a loan plus legal fees for the failure of what was touted as a 300,000-square-foot facility Convault claimed would have brought hundreds of jobs. 7 News reports the JCIDA does not yet have any plans for the now vacant land. With North Country News, I'm Claire Beverly.
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8: Hey, welcome back to the Bob and Tom Show. We're in the O'Reilly Auto Parts Studios, and Christy Lee's at the news desk.
9: Yes, sir.
8: There's Pat Godwin.
10: Hey, Chick.
8: Hey, man. There's Josh Arnold at the I Hate Steven Singer sidekick chair.
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8: There's Ace Cosby.
11: Hello.
8: I'm Chick McGee at the sports desk. Hello, Tom.
12: Got a letter.
8: All righty.
12: Specifically for Josh.
5: Hi.
12: This comes to us from the Commonwealth of Kentucky, beautiful Covington. Ryan writes, Josh.
5: Yes, sir.
12: The next time you go to Lake of the Ozarks for your fishing trips, make a pit stop in Flippin, Arkansas.
5: I would have to make quite a detour.
12: So I looked it up.
8: The name of the town is Flippin?
12: Yes. I can tell you, for example, the official mascot of Flippin High School is the Bobcat. I would have thought it would have been a dolphin.
8: Is it Flippin with an N on the end or a G?
12: It's Flippin.
8: Okay.
12: F-L-I-P-P-I-N. I did a little research. Flippin is a small city in north central Arkansas in Marion County in the Ozark Mountains. Sounds like a beautiful spot. They've got it's near the White River and Bull Shoals Lake. They've trout fishing, boating. Sounds great.
5: Yeah, I'll do it next time I go to Bull Shoals.
12: But, it's named after the Thomas H. Flippin family.
5: Okay.
12: But back to Ryan's letter, he goes, my dad loves to joke about the place. He has lots of photographs. He goes, so here's one of the Flippin police, the Flippin jail, the Flippin high school.
8: Oh, yeah.
12: Oh, yeah.
5: That is fun.
12: It's a Flippin good time. But hello to everybody in Flippin, Arkansas.
5: All right.
12: That's a fun name I'd never heard before.
5: Yeah. So,
12: Ryan, thank you very much.
8: We have new bathroom signs coming in. This is from Mark in Beaver Creek, Ohio, a suburb of Dayton, Ohio. These are the best bathroom scenes I have ever seen. Now, these are anything but men's and labeling them as
12: okay,
8: such.
12: Okay, that one shows a beer bottle.
8: That's for the men.
5: And oh, I see what's happening. Okay.
8: I believe.
9: Okay.
8: And I bet there's
5: those are midriffs.
12: It's a torso.
5: Those
12: kind
5: are
12: of.
5: Really good.
8: Yeah,
9: those are good.
12: And for the ladies, it looks like a beaver shot.
9: It's like a martini glass.
5: It's a martini glass.
12: I know.
9: God, Tom.
5: No, yeah, I know.
12: It
5: what
12: looks
5: you know.
12: Like a beaver shot.
5: Right.
8: Stop saying beaver shot.
12: Beaver
8: why,
12: shot.
8: Why are you saying beaver shot?
12: Because the letter's from Beaver Creek.
8: It certainly is.
12: Yeah, I see. So it's a profile. Like a silhouette of a torso with a belly button, and the champagne glass looks like a naked lady.
5: The martini glass.
9: Martini glass.
5: It's a triangular. You can picture, the sort of the triangular.
12: Can you go back
5: there.
12: To the men's one?
5: Beer
12: the
5: bottle.
12: Men's it's is a see, I, at first I didn't get that because you.
8: Well, the beer bottle is pointing up, of course.
12: Yeah, but if. In,
5: Right.
9: Yeah,
12: at first glance, I thought it was a door with a peephole in it. That's a belly button. They should have gone with a whole body.
5: Oh, okay. Yeah, no, I knew what was happening there.
8: Yeah, of course. Of course.
5: But that's
8: he
5: all right.
8: feels like he has to.
5: Those are clever.
8: In.
12: No, that's
8: yeah,
12: clever.
8: Those are good.
12: Yeah. Just not properly done.
5: I think it's
12: the one we had earlier. I liked a lot also, which was the two doors. The men's door just said blah on it, and the ladies' door said blah blah blah blah blah blah blah blah blah. Time to check in with Christy Lee at the news desk.
8: Isn't that funny,
9: Christy? Blah blah blah blah blah blah.
8: I thought.
9: Residents of a village in England are furious after workers chopped down protected trees in Robin Hood's famous Sherwood Forest.
8: Uh oh.
9: Contractors known as Foxstone Forestry mistakenly felled 30 protected trees in part of the medieval royal hunting forest.
12: But did you know Sherwood Forest was a real place?
8: Yeah.
12: Oh,
8: yeah.
12: Sorry.
8: Absolutely.
9: The Sherwood District Council and the Forestry Commission are investigating the incident. Contractors were also criticized for carrying out the work during bird nesting season.
5: Oh, geez. So a couple things going
12: did you
5: on.
12: Know that Friar Tuck wanted to be a woman?
5: Friar That's Tuck. Where the Tuck comes from.
8: Ah.
12: Friar Tuck was just a nickname he gave himself.
5: Will you knock that off?
10: they would with your medicated pants.
8: Come on. You know we have to shower together. Will you put that?
12: Did you see the photographs where they took the trees down?
9: No. Oh, there you go.
12: Yeah. There's they don't show it in this one. There's a porta potty called the Little John.
9: Oh.
12: Which I think is.
5: That's appropriate.
8: Nice. Yeah.
10: All right.
12: Man, they really took a chunk out of the Sherwood Forest.
8: Yeah.
9: Are they going to put some more houses there, I assume?
5: They may as well build something.
8: You know, there's an Abbey
9: Look
8: Road, too, and a Penny Lane.
9: Uh-huh.
5: They could.
8: Strawberry Fields.
5: Oh, those go on forever, don't they?
9: Yeah.
12: Do you think, let's totally change the subject.
5: Please.
12: I did not know there really was a Sherwood Forest, and it looks beautiful. Do you think that would be a good name for an erectile dysfunction drug?
5: Sherwood Forest?
12: Sherwood. Or just Sherwood.
5: Oh, Sherwood. Yeah, that's pretty good. Yeah.
8: That's not bad.
5: Yeah. It's a little. Yeah, that's good.
9: Mm-hmm.
12: I am Josh Arnold for Sherwood.
5: Me.
9: Yeah.
5: Yeah.
8: You're having trouble with your erection.
5: Oh, yes. Flaccid as anything down there.
8: Yeah.
5: My gosh.
8: Well, it's because you're eating so much and you're just laying there as you're eating.
5: When one's heart becomes so clogged with ranch and butter,
8: right,
5: the blood can't make its way down into the areas it needs to.
12: I was just giving an example.
10: Don't forget the most.
12: I'll do it. Hi. Tom Griswold here for Sherwood.
5: You know what he's doing now? Now we're not laughing, and he's going to go, see, it wasn't funny when I It was when you did.
10: He tanks it on purpose.
5: Right. Yeah. Barely mumbles it.
10: You can't hear inaudible.
5: Yeah.
8: He's not trying to sell it.
12: But, I mean, that'd be a good name. But
8: sure would.
12: Yeah, but you
8: when
12: spell
8: you
12: it like Sherwood.
8: Sure before. Of your wood. Sure.
5: You could even have, like, the guy goes, honey, would it be nice if I took one of these tonight? And she looks at him and says,
8: Sure would.
5: Yeah.
12: Oh, see. Now you
9: sure
12: got it.
9: Sure would, honey.
5: And he goes, well, that's odd because I'm going to your sister.
8: And I told you how hot she is.
9: A new species of wasp has been named after Sir David Attenborough in honor of his 100th birthday.
5: Did we need a new species of wasp? Was anybody clamoring for this?
8: So they're called Daves?
9: Scientists from London's Natural History Museum named the parasitic wasp Attenborough nucleus tau.
5: I'm with you, chick. They should have just went, I got stung by Dave.
9: Yeah.
8: Dave,
9: it's
8: damn
9: a birthday
8: Dave.
9: Present to the famed TV naturalist who turns 100 today.
8: Oh, man, look at this nest of Daves.
9: The insect, originally from Chile, was identified from a specimen housed at the museum. Researchers said Mr. Attenborough's work has inspired generations, include many of those working at the museum, to appreciate and protect our natural world. I am big fan of David Attenborough.
12: Oh, isn't wasp a little on the nose?
5: No one even.
12: White, Anglo.
9: Nobody was even thinking that.
12: That's the obvious thing. I mean, you don't think so?
5: No one uses that term anymore.
12: Are you kidding? They don't use it.
9: No.
8: No one was thinking about wasps.
9: They're thinking about a critter that stings people.
12: No, they're thinking about old white guys.
5: White, Anglo-Saxon Protestants.
12: They were like most of our presidents. Right? Am I right?
5: Yeah. Okay. I mean, Kennedy wasn't a Protestant.
12: Oh, finally.
5: And I don't think Barack Obama was a Protestant.
9: No, I don't think so.
8: Darn right.
5: Oh, wait, there may have been something else.
12: Hang on, man. By the way, it is... we could break into today in history. I'll do one point of today in history.
8: I dare you.
12: Because you said it's what's-his-face's birthday?
9: David Attenborough turns 100.
12: Is he related to the actor?
5: Yeah, they're brothers.
12: Jurassic Park?
8: They're brothers.
12: I didn't know that.
5: And the fine director?
8: Richard's dead, right?
5: Yeah, Richard did pass away.
12: Oh, sorry, I didn't know that.
10: But David Attenborough, still out there.
9: Blue Planet.
10: Looking at animals and discussing
12: them. I'm trying to see he's in here because it's his birthday. And
9: sure.
5: You know, David Attenborough was in here.
10: Yeah.
5: Yeah, oh yeah.
8: No. Oh, yeah. David, right here. Sat right there. Remember when
12: you know what year he was born?
5: What year? Well, let's see if he's 100 years old. You know what? I have no clue.
8: Let me think.
10: How are we going to find that out?
9: I would guess 19.
8: I need a calculator. How stupid do you think we are? It's a lot worse than I think.
12: If you've watched, you like those nature shows he does.
9: Yes.
12: His voice is so authoritative, you'd believe anything he says. As you can see, this tiger looks menacing. However, if you walk up to it with a banana, they'll just lick your face.
10: That's right.
12: You kind of, I buy that.
10: One can tame the Siberian tiger with a banana.
5: He's very nice. I'm glad he's still doing it.
9: Yeah.
5: And he really, boy, I'd like to know how responsible he is for conservation, because he's got to be.
9: Very.
5: He always makes you feel a little bad at the end of those specials.
9: Yes, he does.
12: I'd prefer it if it was a guy like Donnie Baker doing the narration.
5: Well,
12: you know, bald eagles ain't really bald.
8: Oh, God.
12: Well, thank you, Donnie. This is very, very helpful.
8: Yeah.
12: Coming up.
9: We're going to make you smile with a golden retriever story check.
8: There's a big sweetie.
12: This is the greatest golden retriever story. If you don't think dogs are smart, wait till you see this video. It's a hidden camera video. The dog is caught doing something.
5: Awesome.
12: And a stealthy little creature he is. We'll find out about that. But first, Christy Lee, how are you doing over there?
9: How am I doing over here?
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9: 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They're good guys and gals. They'll take care of you. And the 2026 lineup of hybrids are out there. Maybe I should trade for a new one.
8: Oh.
12: Sounds good.
8: Well.
12: Did you guys, when you were kids, sing that fake Robin Hood song?
9: Robin Hood song? What?
12: To the theme with, I forget the melody. Remember the melody, Pat?
10: No.
9: I don't know what you're talking about.
12: It was Robin Hood, riding through the grass. Little John shot him in the ass.
9: No.
5: I don't remember that one.
8: No.
5: We didn't live in nearly a WASPy community.
12: Oh, so now you don't deny it.
10: We weren't in Sherwood suburbs.
8: Oh, my God.
12: We're going to return to the O'Reilly Auto Parts studios. 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
1: Hello, Chick McGee.
0: Hello. There's Pat Godwin.
2: Hey, Chick.
0: He's at the music desk. There's Josh Arnold.
3: Hi.
0: The I Hate Steven Singer sidekick chair. There's Ace Cosby.
4: Hello.
0: Hello, indeed. I'm Chick, and hello, Tom.
5: I'm disappointed. I was hoping to play the theme song from the TV show Robin Hood.
1: They had a TV show?
5: Yeah, yeah, starring Richard Green.
1: What?
5: Yeah.
1: What year was that?
5: Oh, way back. Yeah, like 50-plus years ago, maybe more. Because as kids, we would sing that song. no one else. Robin Hood, Riding Through the Glen.
1: That is catchy. Honey, we're...
5: But we did Robin Hood, Riding Through the Grass. Little John, shot him in the ass. None of you guys know that.
0: I don't know.
1: Robin Hood TV series in 2025.
5: No. This is the old one. And I just went online, and all of the versions of it are copyright protected and won't. You can't get them to play.
1: Oh, they were black and white. I recognize this logo.
5: You guys didn't do that song in the playground?
1: 1955.
3: No.
5: It was kind of like a Beans, the musical fruit.
3: Gotcha.
5: It was like with one of those shows they played along with Zorro.
3: yes.
5: On your local TV show.
1: It was a British TV show.
3: Hmm.
1: Ah. It was a British television series. 143 half-hour episodes.
3: Did you ever see Robin and the Seven Hoods?
0: Oh, yeah.
3: With the Rat Pack?
5: Yeah, one of those.
0: Sammy Davis Jr. doing his tap dance, shooting a gun. Oh, yeah.
5: Those, because we really can't be bothered to make a decent film, but we can go to Vegas for 3 weeks and do this.
3: Yeah, might be kind of fun. Yeah,
5: okay, good.
0: Rat-a-tat-tat.
5: Now, I believe it's time for something special. Are we ready? Okay, I'm just been stalling over here. I believe we have. There we go. It's Mr. Mr. Jeffrey Oske in newsroom. What have you got, Jeffrey?
6: Hey, we give you a lot of the news each week. We don't give you all the news, so I'm here to give you the news that we... failed to mention.
7: Here's Jeff Oske with Failed to Mention News.
6: Spirit Airlines has shut down. What you failed to mention, back to the Greyhound, pours.
0: That's right.
6: There's a new Baby Yoda for sale, What you failed to mention, they should have had this last year. Then Alsman wouldn't have needed to get knocked up.
1: Oh, jeez.
5: She likes the sci-fi. Big fan of Yoda.
6: A mom was arrested for kicking a child during a Pee-wee football game skirmish. Well, you failed to mention, hey, if your kid can't handle the heat, sign him up for flag football, you pussies.
5: Yeah, very good.
0: All right.
6: We learned that a first date on average will travel 30 miles for their first date. Well, you failed to mention, the dating radius is in direct correlation with the datey's circumference.
0: Oh, jeez.
6: The fatter the person, the wider the radius. When I was skinny, I wouldn't even go as far as to leave my house to get laid. Now that I put on an extra 75 pounds, I have a 12-state radius.
0: All right.
6: A fugitive stripper used a pole as a weapon against police. Well, you failed to mention, no, you're not supposed to swing the pole around. You're supposed to swing around the pole.
0: Ah,
3: you misunderstood.
6: Yeah. Josh, question for you. An ankle monitor on your stripper, turn off or turn on?
3: Turn on.
6: Yeah, I'm same here.
0: No question.
6: And finally, we heard a story about two blue tits nesting in an ashtray. These two birds. Uh-huh. Yep. I did a little bird research. I thought I'd do a little quiz for you guys. What you failed to mention, are these real birds or fake bird names?
5: Okay.
6: The first one, a red-shafted flicker.
3: I'm going to say real.
5: I'm going to say fake.
2: No, fake.
6: Real.
5: Oh.
0: Whoa.
6: The dick snistle.
3: Real.
5: I hope it's real.
6: That is real. What about the brown nut snatch?
1: No.
5: Fake.
0: That's fake.
6: That's fake. The hoary puff. Tom, you're going to love this one.
5: Okay.
6: The hoary puff leg.
5: Yeah, that's got to be real.
6: That is real. That is real.
0: Wow.
6: What about the fluffy back tip babbler?
5: I hope it's real.
3: Fluffy back tip babbler?
2: I'm going to go fake.
6: That is real.
0: Oh.
5: The back tit What is it again?
6: The fluffy back tip babbler.
5: Tip. T-I-P?
1: No, tit.
5: The T-I-T. Back tit? Oh, it's, that's creepy.
1: It's part of those tit birds.
5: You have no meaning to the reach around.
0: The family of...
6: What about the yellow crested knob schnobbler?

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1: But instead of removing it, they quickly taped off the area, posted a warning sign to protect the birds while they raised their chicks. They're small. The blue tits are small, colorful songbirds common across the UK. By the way, the chicks were successfully hatched and left the nest safely.
2: Well, that's nice.
1: Yes.
3: And when you hear the name blue tits, I know Josh said perhaps it sounds like avatar porn. But no, it's an actual bird.
2: Yeah. Right,
3: so
2: right.
3: You're allowed to say that word on the radio in that context.
2: Right. And it's not what they would call Smurfette behind her back.
3: Yeah, yeah. Exactly. And I'm,
4: here but comes
3: I'm
4: not old blue tits.
3: I'm not aware of, what was it, the puffy black tit bird?
1: We have tufted titmouses around here. Tufted titmouse?
3: Is a tufted titmouse a bird or a mouse?
1: It's a bird.
2: Titmouse is a bird. Yeah. Any titmouse.
3: Yeah. That's weird.
2: It is weird, yeah.
1: They're a beautiful bird. They have a great song.
3: So it's kind of like a horse flies, not a horse.
5: Like that Robin Hood song?
4: You know what song they sang?
1: I don't know what they sang.

0: Mac Daddy.
1: Mac Daddy's dead?
2: Thank you.
1: Aww. Thanks, Ace.
2: And once again, that's the outfit that they wore their pants backwards.
3: Yeah, crisscross. Uh-huh. Yeah.
2: That did not take on.
4: You sound like an old West guy. That outfit over there. Which one?
2: No,
4: of them
2: was again, it was a failed attempt to bring about a.
4: You don't know that. Maybe it was organic, and
0: I think it was temporarily successful.
4: Yeah, absolutely.
0: I would rather put it that way because it made them a lot of money. And
2: no, but you didn't see young people everywhere putting their pants on backwards.
0: No, I did see it, but I was with young people. I was a young person.
3: You wouldn't have been around those people.
0: Right. And you didn't have kids my age at that time.
2: How many people did you see doing it?
0: A dozen, maybe, in my school.
2: Wow.
0: Well, hey, what the hell do you want? You said you didn't see young people.
2: You didn't ruthlessly.
1: A dozen's a lot.
2: Endlessly a mock. Like
4: you know what?
0: No, because we knew what they were doing. It was of the time.
4: He doubled up on his ornery pills this morning.
0: Yeah, now, they would have been mocked 2 months later because it was out of style. I mean, it came and went really quick.
2: Yeah, that was a very quick one.
0: Yes.
2: And did you ever embrace, I, for example, did embrace one dumb thing at one point.
3: What?
2: I mean,
3: what are you
2: I'm sure
3: admit
2: probably
3: to?
2: Many, but the one that I remember embracing, I got a double-breasted vest when I was in seventh grade.
4: A double-breasted vest?
2: Yes.
0: I have to look this up. It was odd to wear those?
2: I think it was because of the monkeys.
3: Really?
2: Remember the monkeys had those double-breasted shirts that with the buttons?
3: Yeah, I remember those.
1: Yeah.
2: Did you ever embrace anything that was sort of...
3: Me?
2: That didn't really take off? Maybe a little bit too much? A little bit too much...
4: Well, you guys know mine. I had a choker. I had many chokers. But not the puka shells. It was just like a choker.
3: Chick and I are close to the same age. Everybody wore chokers back then.
4: Yes.
3: That was a cool thing.
4: Absolutely. Yeah. Everyone wore chokers, Tom.
2: Did you ever do anything, Josh, you think would be...
0: But it was in style at the time. There was a brand of pants called Skids, and they were very loose.
4: Oh.
0: And almost parachute-y pants. But, I mean, the fabric wasn't like parachute pants, but... So, yeah.
3: When I was in high school, the fad was Levi corduroys with a flare leg and hiking boots. That's what we all wore.
0: Oh, okay.
3: That was like the thing.
0: Hypercolor was also big when I was in school.
4: Levi cords.
3: Yes, Levi cords and hiking boots. That was a big
4: thing.
3: Painter pants. Do you remember those? The white.
0: Those came back when I was in high school.
3: Yeah, the white painter pants were real big.
4: Tom was telling me yesterday morning how much he...

0: likes corduroy.
1: Really?
2: Oh, not a fan. I've become a real fan of it.
3: Right. Don't you have
1: didn't you have corduroy? I don't like the wide whale.
3: Didn't you have corduroy pillows?
0: Yes. They're making headlines.
2: Oh, Christy, I take it back. Painter's pants, carpenter's pants were
1: that's they had, the same thing.
2: They had, okay.
3: the, they had the, loop, the, hammer, the loop for the hammer.
4: Yeah, I like those.
1: And they were kind of an off-white, canvasy kind of fabric.
3: That became very popular with fat girls.
1: What?
3: The painter pants.
2: Boy, look, you know, Tom's not totally wrong on that.
0: No, he's
1: I was
0: not.
1: A fat kid, so and, maybe that's why I wore them.
2: Yeah.
0: Fat lesbians, I think, right?
3: No.
1: Oh.
0: Oh, my, I misspoke.
3: Weren't restricted to...
1: Oh, my God. I wasn't like that
3: Nick, Christy, what else have you got over there?
1: A family in North Carolina was shocked to find their golden retriever.
2: Now, Karen Carpenter pants, not
1: no,
2: for
1: the opposite.
0: No, not for...
2: Kind of the opposite.
0: If you're ordering...
1: Skinny jeans.
0: If you're ordering a pair of Karen Carpenter pants, go a size up.
1: Yeah. Okay. A family in North Carolina was shocked to find their golden retriever raiding their refrigerator. Marley Hall told Storyful that she was checking her pet camera while at work and discovered that her 8-year-old golden retriever named Chase had figured out how to open the fridge. She then watched him rummaging around and pulling out snacks before closing the door.
2: Hilarious.
1: Ms. Hall said she knew food had been disappearing, but it was not until she caught him in the act that she discovered how.
3: We have some footage here. This is she's got obviously a camera, and you can see this beautiful dog has opened the refrigerator and is now going through various things. This lasts for quite some time, but eventually...
1: Does he close the door
3: the
1: when
3: dog
1: he's done?
3: Actually closes the door.
1: Oh, my.
2: Oh, he's going for, like, the yogurt
1: he wants
2: there.
1: The yogurt.
3: Yeah, he wants to get the yogurt.
1: Oh, that's going
2: to
1: make a mess. So
2: he's trying to bite it by the lid to pull it out.
3: And he pulls it out.
2: Oh,
3: and the door starts to shut, and he runs in and... reopens the door.
1: He got it!
3: He gets the yogurt, and the door to the refrigerator closes.
1: Oh, my.
2: And that's funny.
3: What a great little dog.
2: Little Chase.
1: Do you have any counter surfers? I have one. My dog will counter surf if I leave something out and forget about it. And
2: your dog gets on the counter?
1: Gets up on the counter. Not
2: rarely.
1: Four legs, but he'll get up enough to get, you know.
3: My little guy can jump up on the stool, then onto the counter, and walk all over the place on the island in the kitchen.
0: No kidding?
3: Oh, yeah.
0: Wow.
3: He is
2: you don't often see dogs that get up on the counter.
3: Oh, he can.
1: Cats do it. Do your cat do it a lot?
2: Yeah. Yeah, mm-hmm. I do my best, but you can't always watch them.
1: Yeah.
3: Does your cat look at you like, if you lie down long enough, I'm going to start eating your face?
2: No.
0: No, they started. Cats, cats start at the face.
2: Right. That's I won't doubt that would happen, even with my cats who love me. But they're better at hiding the evilness around me.
3: coming up, we're going to have a little bit of a history lesson for you. What else have you got coming up, Christy Lee?
1: Coming up, we have an interesting CPR story. Just when you, if you're practicing CPR and then you get to actually do CPR, we'll find out about that.
2: Interesting statistics on CPR actually kills more people than it saves.
4: So why bother?
2: Isn't that something?
0: Well, you wouldn't think that.
3: Very helpful.
2: We'll discuss those numbers coming
3: up. From the people that wrote the book, A Loose Weight Through Smoking.
2: That's right.
0: And fat girls wear carpenter pants.
1: Boy, I never heard that before. Now, I knew I was fat in high school.
2: But Tom may have even been joking, but it...
3: No, no, it was...
2: I
1: wasn't joking. Reiterated
2: it.
3: That was a thing there for a while. right now, oh boy, what a segue this is.
0: Oh boy.
3: If you're interested in losing more than 10 pounds, this may be for you. This is not about GLP-1s. Is that the right?
1: Yeah, that's right.
3: GLP? It's not about that. 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It continues, involving a giant suitcase full of marijuana. 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

0: Hey, welcome back to the Bob and Tom Show. We're in the O'Reilly Auto Parts Studios. There's Chrissy Lee at the news desk.
1: Hi, Chick.
0: Hi. There's Pat Godwin at the music desk.
2: Hello. Sorry, I don't know. I'm jumping.
0: Pat jumped. Pat jumped at nothing, Tom. Can you see?
2: It was a fly or something.
3: I'll do that a lot when I'm like sleep deprived.
0: Oh.
3: Nothing.
0: No. There's Josh Arnold.
4: Hi.
0: You don't seem sleep deprived today.
3: No, but I've gotten there before, especially. Oh, yeah, driving. Oh, boy.
0: Oh, yeah. There's Ace Cosby.
5: Hello.
0: I'm Chick. Hello, Tom.
3: You ever see shadows run across the road?
1: Yes. That's
2: terrifying.
3: That's the weirdest.
2: That's when you know you got to pull over.
0: You got to pull over.
6: Shadows or maybe Bigfoot?
3: That's, you know, maybe. Bigfoot's, those sightings really, really did get the Bigfoot community up in arms over, well, not literally. They're not going to kill the poor thing.
6: Okay. So, I'm sorry. Where were we?
1: History.
6: Oh, yeah.
1: Oh, I was reminded real quick about bad fashion trends that I followed. My perm days, if you guys remember that.
3: I've seen a picture.
1: Yeah, that was a bad look for me.
6: Once again, in history, we have, let's start with birthdays.
1: Okay.
6: Harry Truman.
0: President. My favorite president.
6: Really?
0: Oh, yeah.
1: Harry Truman?
6: Hey, if it weren't for Harry Truman, who wouldn't have the TV show MASH?
3: I guess that's one way to look at it, yeah.
1: He got us into the Korean War?
6: He decided to slaughter many of them.
3: Oh, yeah.
6: Korean War. That was
3: The Koreans weren't...
6: It was a bad scene.
3: Okay.
6: How about born in 1911, Robert Johnson. You know who that was?
3: You're listening to Refracted History. Robert Johnson, yeah, the great bluesman.
1: Yeah.
6: Yes, very good, very good. And, of course, died of syphilis. Did you know that?
1: No. Are you making that up?
0: Or did he?
2: Syphilis.
1: He could have. Are you making that up, though?
6: No. He sold his soul to the devil.
3: Sure.
0: Mm-hmm. Right. Crossroads. Yeah. Crossroads.
6: I'm not sure if he had to have, you know, relations with the devil, but
3: I don't.
6: Part of the deal. No.
3: The South Park devil, you might have to. Okay. He seems to be a little amorous. Doesn't
6: on this date, he'd be 100 today. Don Rickles.
0: So what year was he born?
6: 1926. Thank you very much.
3: You hockey puck.
6: Movies he called Mr. Warmth. He was the best. And of course, featured in the Toy Story movies.
1: Mm-hmm.
6: And
1: Mr. Potato Head?
3: Yeah.
6: And the estate of Mr. Rickles has given them permission to use, they have clips from when he was recording.
0: See, I can't disagree more.
6: What?
0: He has to be alive to do voiceovers. Come on.
6: No, they had outtakes and they.
1: I agree with you, Chick.
6: I think they may have asked him prior to.
1: Now dead guys are taking our jobs. Right?
0: Hey, come on. Here,
3: when Mr. Potato Head, it's part three where his pieces fall off and they put him on a tortilla. That makes me laugh so hard. He's all floppy and loose.
6: It's genius. That is a genius set of movies. When is a month away from
1: Toy Story 5? June 12th, I think, something like that.
3: Am I the only one that's, I'm having trouble being excited about it because.
0: You're not the only one.
3: After the first three, four was good, but a letdown.
0: Right.
3: I don't know, man.
1: I would have
3: liked this original trilogy, and we leave it at that. It's gold, and you don't.
6: I liked them all. The new one, we actually spoke with Tim Allen when he was recording the voices.
7: Yeah, remember when he's here?
6: And he said, God, that chick is a dick. And then he said, but he said it as Buzz Lightyear.
1: Uh-huh.
6: He said they weren't going to do it, and then they came up with a really good premise.
0: I don't think they had one for four. It felt really...
6: Yeah, the spoon.
3: It was okay. The premise was okay. The execution wasn't as good as the other three.
0: Okay.
6: Wouldn't you say, is it two where the little cowgirl sings the song?
3: Yeah, it's wonderful.
1: Yeah.
3: Yeah, Jesse...
6: if that doesn't break your heart...
1: Gosh.
3: Yeah.
6: Okay.
1: Little girl done what play with
6: on a much different on a much different note...
0: My cowboy don't today's go the down I, is, on me no
6: I,
0: more.
6: I don't... Thank you.
0: No
6: ruining,
0: more.
6: Ruining that.
0: My cowboy
6: the, is this guy still alive? Gary Glitter?
2: Yeah, I think so.
1: He's still in prison?
0: He's in the Philippines.
2: Something. He may be out.
1: Mm. Rock and Roll Part 2, was that his hit?
6: Yes.
1: Yeah.
0: Have you ever heard Part 1?
3: Like Part 1.
1: I don't think I've ever heard Part 1.
2: Yes.
1: I've
2: never heard Part 1.
0: That's a lot of more of the same.
1: Oh, is it?
3: Yeah, but more singing.
6: Da da da da da. Da.
1: It was in every sport arena forever.
6: Then they sort of stopped playing it for a while because He was convicted of some unfortunate.
2: Yeah.
6: I want to say
0: he got handsy.
6: I think it was a something about a computer and some photographs that.
2: He was underage, a bad dude. Way more than that.
6: A happy birthday, friend of the show, 73 years old, Alex Van Halen.
3: It's okay to call a child molester a child molester, Tom.
1: Yeah.
6: No, no, not
3: you don't
6: Alex
3: have to beat
6: Van,
3: around the bush.
6: Not Alex Van Halen.
3: No.
6: You mean, Gary Glitter.
3: Yeah,
6: okay,
3: yeah.
6: No, Alex is a great guy.
0: Yes. You brought that up.
6: What?
0: You screwed yourself there, pal.
6: No, I was just saying, Gary Glitter, they pulled that for a while, but they've kind of moved on.
0: And it's got nothing to do with Alex Van Halen.
6: Of course not. I'd moved on to something else. Alex, of course, the drummer for Van Halen at age 73. Now he's walking with the devil because the knees.
0: He's older.
6: Have given out.
3: At age what?
6: He should have named his kid Waylon.
0: Wait a minute. How old?
3: Waylon Van Halen?
6: Waylon Van Halen.
1: That is good.
0: That's wonderful. How old's Alex Van Halen now?
6: 73.
3: Wow. Right.
6: Yeah.
3: You are older than me.
6: Happy birthday, Bill Cowher. You a fan of Bill Cowher?
0: Old Lantern Jaw. I am not.
1: He's a sports guy, right?
6: Yeah.
0: He's coach of the Steelers.
1: Oh, that's right.
6: Well, he's a sports commentator now.
0: He's
6: on one of the panels every
0: week. Even worse as a commentator.
6: Really? You don't like
0: him?
6: Oh,
0: yeah. No, I don't care.
3: The Cowher Hour? Isn't that his show?
0: The Cowher Hour of Power.
6: The Hour of Cowher Power.
3: The Cowher Hour of Power.
6: It's kind of a religious slant. Happy birthday, Enrique Iglesias, Fluffy's brother.
3: They're estranged. Please do not bring that up.
6: Sorry,
3: yeah.
6: Sorry.
3: If you talk to either of them, you know.
6: And I have a question about this next one, Christy Lee. Maybe you can help me. I'm a fan of the dog shows. I like them a little bit.
0: I like to watch them with my dogs.
6: They have a lot of really ridiculous breeds that nobody really has.
1: Right.
6: I think they should add some categories for like mutts and doodles, et cetera, et cetera.
0: Mm-hmm. Mutts and butts.
6: But in 1877, the first Westminster dog show was held.
1: Yes.
6: My question is, do they really have to wear tuxedos and stuff?
1: Well, I think it's nice. Gives it a really nice gravitas.
0: You mean the commentators and the showers?
1: It makes it, it's a very high class. It's a big deal.
3: I'm a little surprised to hear you say it.
1: Yeah, it's like the Academy Awards for acting. It's a dog, the best of the dogs.
0: Would you rather see them in
1: track suits? What do you want?
3: You're wanting some sort of Fetterman-esque revolution?
6: Nice. Nicely done.
0: With big
6: honoring the senator.
0: Big dookie ropes and the track suits.
6: It's just you've got, you know, some guy checking out a dog's nutsack.
3: Yeah.
6: Wearing tails.
3: A lovely pantsuited woman holding the balls of the dog.
0: You must be watching a different dog show.
1: Yeah.
3: They give them a good.
6: Oh yeah, they've
3: never seen. They lift them. They look at the anus.
6: They lift up the tail. Give that anus a look. See,
0: they do.
1: Yeah, show a lot of that on TV.
6: Yeah,
3: those are the only parts I even watch.
6: Yeah,
0: do you find that stimulating in some way?
3: Not sexually. Emotionally.
0: I think the drink of coffee added to it.
6: Every time they check the anus of a St. Bernard, he calls his mother. I don't know what that means.
0: I'm watching too, honey.
6: Let's see. 1912, Paramount Pictures was founded.
0: Nothing was ever going to top them.
3: No, they were the
0: Paramount.
6: Paramount, from the French meaning having sex with someone in a wheelchair. Or other disabled.
3: You could have gone with two people.
1: Oh,
3: two
1: man.
3: You could have gone with, in a parachute.
0: Mount.
6: No, the quad mount.
0: Oh.
6: Far different. Let's see. How about this? The Revolution, the first roller coaster with a vertical flip, opened at Six Flags in 1976.
0: A vertical flip?
3: A loop?
6: I guess that must mean a
3: loop. Yeah. What we would call a loop or loop de loop.
6: Originally called the puke sprayer.
1: Yeah, no thanks.
6: And then they changed it to the vomitor.
3: You won't do the loops?
1: No loops for me.
0: I don't like to go upside down. I just loved it. And
1: really?
0: I just can't do it anymore.
3: It's not your fault. Our ears.
0: Yes.
3: Yeah.
0: I get sick as a dog.
3: Yeah.
6: This song, I didn't realize this was the number one song on the Billboard chart in 1976.
0: Sometimes When We Touch Dan Robin Hill.
6: No, Welcome Back, Cotter.
1: Really?
0: God.
1: Yeah, it was everywhere that year.
0: What a horrible song.
6: You don't like that song?
0: No.
6: Oh, I love that song.
0: Well, let's make a song that doesn't bother anybody. Welcome back. What's the name of the show? Welcome back, Cotter.
3: It's not insistent enough.
0: Welcome back.
6: No, it's a sweet song.
3: No.
0: Welcome back, Cotter.
3: Hey, it's a little drowsy, is it?
0: Hey, Cotter.
2: Very lazy.
0: Welcome back.
6: They're using it on that new...
0: A soft C.
6: A welcome back, Potter, as they bring back the...
2: Wonderful Life?
6: Yeah, the new...
3: Harry Potter?
6: Harry Potter program.
0: What about Mr. Potter?
6: Oh, that's you think could do that, too?
0: Welcome back, Mr. Potter. Welcome back.
6: Do you think the song, what is the one?
3: I'm so horny.
6: I'm moving on up to the east side.
1: The Jeffersons?
3: Why didn't that get radio play?
6: To a deluxe apartment in the sky?
3: Right.
6: That's a great song.
3: I mean, it taught us a lot, didn't it?
1: Yes,
2: sure did.
6: It's a deluxe.
3: Beans don't burn on the grill.
0: That's right. And something... Don't wash at the mill. What is it? I don't know what the lyrics are.
2: Beans don't burn on the griddle, or is it grill?
3: Oh, I always thought grill.
1: I don't know.
3: Beans don't burn on the grill. It took a whole lot of
0: trying to get up that hill.
6: Now
3: we're up in the big league.
6: And now the band.
3: Turn that bat.
6: Yeah. The Wasps sings black television theme songs.
3: Boy, that's a record collection I would buy in a heartbeat.
0: Well, we're moving on up to the east side to a deluxe apartment in the sky. Moving on up to the east side, we finally got a piece of the pie. Fish don't fry in the kitchen.
3: Yeah.
0: Beans don't burn on the grill. Took a whole lot of trying just to get up that hill.
6: It's a great song.
0: Now we're up in the big leagues getting our turn at bat. As long as we live, it's you and me, baby.
3: Ain't nothing wrong with that.
0: Moving on up. That's right.
2: But it's not a condo. It's
6: welcome to the Five White Guys.
0: That's right.
6: The Five White Guys sing black.
1: Everything's in apartment.
0: I
3: was at Barnes & Noble the other day, and I was looking at the new releases. And guess who has a new memoir out?
1: Who?
3: Marla Gibbs.
1: Oh,
0: she's been around forever.
3: Yes. So I've started reading it. I've only gotten to the 227 years.
6: Lastly, in today in history, Betty White in 2010 became the oldest person to host the Saturday Night Live program.
3: Oh,
6: they should get.
3: I remember there was a petition and everything.
1: Yeah.
6: They should get. Let's see, either Mel Brooks or Dick Van Dyke to do it.
1: Oh.
6: But they'd both be great.
1: Paul McCartney's a musical guest this weekend.
6: Oh, cool.
1: On Saturday Night Live.
6: Oh, I'll make an effort to watch it.
3: The shocking thing about the Marla Gibbs memoir, the chapter I found most illuminating, and just, I couldn't believe it, was her torrid affair with George Wallace.
6: the politician?
3: That's
6: quite surprising.
3: It was eye-opening, yeah.
6: Okay, it would have been just as surprising with George Wallace, the comedian, now that I think about it.
0: Why didn't he change his name?
6: Because those of you in the know.
0: Hey, Tom,
6: he might eat a popsicle stick.
0: Tom, we're in the Monday show.
6: Okay.
3: Sorry, my fault.
6: I blame myself. Yeah. We're returning to the O'Reilly Auto Parts Studios. 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
4: Here's what's happening in North Country News. As the Watertown City Council continues to hammer out next year's budget, they have reportedly lowered the proposed tax rate increase. At their meeting last week, they were looking at a tax rate hike of 11.1%. But when they met Wednesday of this week, they lowered the proposed hike to 8%. Officials said some of the budget cuts to get there included a police clerk position, a civil engineer position, and a police evidence van. There's still no decision on money for Zoo New York. The next budget meeting is next Wednesday. A woman from Jefferson County has pleaded guilty to federal child pornography charges. The U.S. Attorney's Office says Paige Kinchlow has pleaded guilty to accessing with intent to view child porn, with prosecutors saying in 2024 she engaged in social media chats with a man in Colorado who sent her several child porn files, which they claim she viewed and asked for more. Kinchlow faces up to 20 years in prison and $250,000 fine when she's sentenced in September. The Watertown City School District is trying to decide the best way forward on replacing the electronic marquee sign in front of Watertown High, which went on the fritz last fall. The Watertown Daily Times reports the sign's so old it's beyond repair, and a new one could cost between $50,000 and $130,000. The discussion is to be continued. A defunct solar project means more than $1 million coming back to the Jefferson County Industrial Development Agency. The agency sued the company Convault to get back a loan plus legal fees for the failure of what was touted as a 300,000-square-foot facility Convault claimed would have brought hundreds of jobs. 7 News reports the JCIDA does not yet have any plans for the now vacant land. With North Country News, I'm Claire Beverly.
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0: Hey, welcome back to the Bob and Tom Show. We're in the O'Reilly Auto Parts Studios at the news desk. It's Christy Lee.
1: Hello.
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0: At the I Hate Steven Singer sidekick chair.
3: 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There's Pat Godwin.
0: There's Ace Cosby.
4: Hey.
0: I'm Chick McGee. Hello. Hello, Tom.
3: Did you ever work at the music station?
0: No.
5: Did you ever listen to the power station?
1: No.
5: Some like it hot.
0: I don't care for that. I like the Bang a Gong remake.
3: They did a great version of Bang a Gong.
5: Yeah, I like it too.
3: Robert Palmer and a couple of guys from... Who were those other guys?
5: Chic?
0: And no, Duran Duran.
3: Hungry Like the Wolf.
0: The Duran Duran guys.
1: I need to correct myself. I listened to a listener and... Paul McCartney will be on SNL, but I believe it's the end of the month at the final show of the season.
3: Oh,
1: I believe.
3: Okay.
1: Yeah, right. May 29th.
3: So.
5: That's right.
3: We were discussing
2: I'll be there.
3: Robert Johnson, the blues artist born in 1911.
0: Bobby J.
3: The original, what is it, the 27 Club? Died at the age of 27.
5: 27, yeah. Yeah.
3: And I had this noted that he may have died of syphilis.
5: Hmm.
3: I did a little research, or he may have been poisoned.
2: I think it was poisoning, right?
3: Well, they're
5: by a woman's vagina.
3: They're not. They're not.
2: Oh, I can't.
3: They're
2: toxic.
3: They're not. Sure.
0: Okay.
5: The penis flytrap. They call it.
0: Way to go!
3: Thank you.
0: Poison me, baby.
2: You know he went down to the crossroads, and that's where he sold his soul to the devil, so he could play guitar that well. He wasn't playing guitar, and then boom, he was a great player.
5: Yeah, I love that story.
2: Yeah.
3: And do you have a tribute to that? You're a guitar player.
2: Yeah, I'm a songwriter, guitar player. I would like to be. I'm in the process of getting better. Recently, I went down to the crossroads.
1: Oh. Did you?
2: 61st and 49th in Clarksdale, Mississippi.
1: Yeah.
2: And I got myself a little mojo myself. Here we go.

0: practice. There are no shortcuts, Patty G.
1: Yeah. Thank you very much, Pat. We're going to return to the news desk with Christy Lee.
2: Yeah, a CPR instructor went into cardiac arrest during a lesson and was rescued by his students.
3: Wow.
2: Mr. Carl Arps was demonstrating the signs of a heart attack. That's what this says.
4: Oh, Professor Arps.
1: Poor guy.
4: Mr. Arps.
3: The name makes sense. His parents.
4: He's named by a seal.
3: Exactly.
2: Mr. Carl Arps was demonstrating the signs of a heart attack to students at Fox Valley Technical College in lovely Appleton, Wisconsin. Boy, I love that area.
1: How did they know he wasn't kidding?
2: When he had a heart attack.
3: Yeah, there must have been a second where they went, hey, we're learning. We don't have to do this.
2: As one student called 911, the others took turns administering CPR and a defibrillator on their 72-year-old instructor.
1: Talk about a rough final exam.
2: Yeah. First responders arrived on the scene. The executive director of the Gold Cross Ambulance, Nick Romanesco, said the quick action directly contributed to Mr. Arp's positive outcome.
1: Hmm.
2: He later underwent triple bypass surgery.
1: Whoa.
2: And quote, from what I was told, they did everything like we told them to do in CPR class. He goes, thank you does not seem enough. They saved my life, period.
4: Where was this? The Fox?
2: At Fox Valley Technical
4: College. Oh, I thought it was the Fox University, the College of Knowledge, right?
3: That's right.
5: The world according to Arp.
1: Well, that's good. Good news.
2: Yeah.
1: Glad they learned how to do it.
3: Yeah.
1: You guys all took CPR class here.
2: Yeah, so we could save you.
3: Yeah, it was helpful.
4: You too. Oh, yeah. That's right.
5: Me included.
4: You're right.
2: Oh, you had a heart problem too?
5: I had a problem in that class.
2: Oh,
4: he's
2: you
4: got,
2: did?
4: He's got, yeah. He's got whatever you've got, he's got.
2: Oh,
4: yeah.
2: Okay.
4: Oh, no. Look at me like you're surprised.
5: It's true. But I was like, I was 240 pounds at that time, and that class. Honestly, was
2: did you really weigh that much?
5: Yeah.
4: What a load.
5: 103 beats per minute is what the CPR is. So let's take it right there. Boom. Got it. We took a 3-hour class to be certified to give CPR. We learned the Heimlich and how to use an AAD.
4: AAD.
5: I had a hard time paying attention. So I'd been up since 6 a.m., but I listened to the instructor attentively. She told us how hard to pump and how much to count, when to blow. We attached these sticky pads to the dummy's heart. I was on my knees pumping fast and I had some pain in my chest. Now I'm the one who might need a jump start. I had a heart attack, giving CPR to a mannequin. Everyone was panicking, but they brought me back somehow. Ironically, I was pumping hard to the beat of staying alive. Tell me who's the big dummy now. I had a heart attack, giving CPR to a mannequin. I better lose some weight before taking a class like that again.
3: Very nice.
4: Yeah.
1: And that there's a little fact in that song. Isn't the song Staying Alive? Yeah. You're supposed to sing that to yourself to get the right
3: beats.
1: Rhythm.
3: Yeah.
1: That's great. Congratulations to that class.
2: Yeah, very good job. You learned your lesson.
3: Yeah, that's great.
1: I guess they say one of the problems with when people are choking is people don't know if they're kidding or not.
3: In this case, they must have thought this was a joke.
1: I mean, at the beginning, I'm thinking, okay, he's telling us the symptoms now. Oh, wait a minute.
2: He ain't kidding.
1: Yeah. Is there a signal when you're choking to go, this is no joke?
2: I don't know. I hopefully will never find out.
1: Yeah. I know my son Willie at one point had an issue, and he ended up self-Heimlicking.
2: Oh, over the back of a chair?
1: I forget how we did it.
2: Or you could do it your fist.
1: Good to know. Good to know all those things. Good to know CPR and the, of course, the famous Heimlich maneuver.
2: Do we have time for this burp story real quick or not?
1: Sure.
2: A woman had a rare condition that left her unable to burp for 6 years. According to Southwest News Service, Miss Caitlin Jones suffers from retrograde chrysopharyngeal dysfunction, dysfunction, also known as no burp syndrome. She first noticed something was amiss way back in 2020.
3: When she was queefing more than usual?
2: No, she was trying to burp. I don't know. She said she just gurgled. I don't know if she gurgled both up and down.
3: But if you can't burp, you queef.
2: Okay.
3: Queef.
2: She also experienced pressure, nausea, and excessive.
4: Chrissy, do you queef?
2: It was coming out the other way.
4: Have you ever queefed?
6: We get to the point.
2: Ms. Jones reports she has received thousands of dollars in Botox injections.
1: You swallowed the punchline here.
2: Excessive flatulence.
1: She had excessive flatulence because she couldn't burp.
4: No, it doesn't work that way.
2: That's what she says.
3: I still want to know if Christy Queen.
2: Ms. Jones reports she received thousands of dollars in Botox injections into the muscles on the side of her throat.
3: Sell me tapes of your queen.
2: Allowing her to burp for the first time in 6 years. While not a permanent fix, she said the treatment has offered her some relief.
4: I'll pay good money.
7: Is there a difference between a belch and a burp?
3: Yeah, it's a queef.
2: Not a queef inside the head.
4: Are you a queef type of girl? You're not a queef type of girl, are you? Well, if only she could have burped like this.
3: That's a real Tom burp.
4: Whoa.
3: He does give it a little extra, doesn't he?
4: Yes, he sure does. He gives everything extra. Yawning, sneezing, coughing.
1: Bullying. I mean, this is a real thing.
3: Yeah, that must have been uncomfortable.
2: It had to be.
3: Now, I'm sorry, did the story say that they solved it?
2: Botox injections have helped.
3: Oh, but, man, that really helps.
1: But it's not it's not permanently fixed.
3: Right. Sure, she'll have to get them every now and again. Yeah.
2: Yeah, Botox wears off after
4: Any of your friends ever queef?
2: I don't know. I don't sleep with my friends.
3: Okay. Don't all girls have queef contests?
2: You just want
1: to
2: say
1: Would you go
2: to
1: a concert
2: queef?
1: with Queef Latifah?
3: You really have to ask?
4: I'd swat away flies to get that.
3: All right. I'd be front row with a Gallagher tarp.
1: I'm so sorry.
4: Queef me, Queenie.
1: Coming up, Christy, what have you got over there?
2: Oh, God. We have a very interesting plastic surgery story.
4: Very interesting.
2: It comes to us from Asia, and it caused a problem in China.
4: Oh.
2: We have marijuana in the news. We have an interesting Buddhist monk.
3: Oh, yeah?
2: Yeah, I didn't know just anybody could become a monk, but apparently.
1: Yeah, this will make you mad.
3: Oh.
1: Yeah, it's ridiculous. Right now, I want to talk to you about something that won't make you mad. It'll make you happy.
2: What's that?
1: It's one of my favorite things. It's the Aura Frame.
2: Oh, yeah.
1: These are great. 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
4: That's a good-looking Pat in a wig, man.
2: That is Pat, isn't it?
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0: Welcome back to the Bob and Tom Show. We're in the O'Reilly Auto Parts Studios. Christy Lee at the news desk.
1: Hello.
0: Hello, indeed. There's Pat Godwin.
2: Hello.
0: Oh.
1: Wow, a little sexy Pat.
2: I'm trying to be.
1: Mm-hmm.
0: I'm questioning. Hello. There's Josh Arnold.
3: Boom.
0: There's Ace Cosby.
4: Hey.
0: I'm Chick McGee. Hello, Tom.
5: Hello, Chick McGee.
0: Yes, sir.
5: We're going to return to the news desk with Christy Lee. Have we missed anything?
1: Oh, yeah. Yoko Ono is challenging a French craft brewery over its best-selling beer called John Lemon, which I have a problem with, by the way. Ms. Ono argues the beer name and label, which features a caricature of the rock legend with lemon slices in place of where his round sunglasses would be, breach of trademark.
0: If she says it's okay, I mean.
1: She did not say it was okay. She said it's a breach.
5: It's a ripoff. Do we have a picture of the bottle? Yeah, look at that.
0: But I mean, it was her.
2: Oh, yeah.
1: Shouldn't it be John Lemon?
0: Isn't,
1: it's French. That's pretty cool, actually.
0: Well, isn't it her idea? Didn't she approach them?
5: No.
1: She's suing them.
0: Oh.
1: Arion Picard, owner of L'Imperie Brewery, said it has been selling bottles of the lemon ginger flavored craft beer for 5 years.
0: Oh, get
1: before
0: Bach.
1: Receiving the letter from Miss Ono's lawyers.
5: Yeah, and then at the bottom it says, "Get Bach."
3: Oh, yeah. Mm.
5: It's clearly a ripoff.
1: Mr. Picard told The Guardian that after back and forth, the brewery has now agreed to just sell out the remaining stock of 5,000 bottles, but they have to get rid of them before July 1st.
5: It's better than that Mexican one.
3: Oh, yeah?
5: Gringo Star.
3: Yeah, that one was rough.
2: Boy, yeah.
3: They also, they have John Lemon, and then they made a vodka spritzer, the Don Lemon. I was either going to go malt liquor or vodka spritzer.
2: I went gay instead of black.
5: Yeah.
0: I think you made the right choice.
3: Yeah.
5: You could go either way.
3: Sure.
5: It could be like a dark version of.
2: Oh, boy. Here we go.
1: No.
5: A dark beer.
3: Sure. Yeah.
5: But it would be more like.
0: No, go ahead.
1: No, go right ahead.
0: No. I want to see what you're going to say.
5: Like a dark Zima.
0: There it is. Yeah.
1: I thought that character thing looked kind of cool.
3: I think so too. I think she has no. Yeah. I mean, I know that they ruled in her favor. Whatever. Right. It's ridiculous.
5: No, it looks just like John Lennon.
3: It's a character. But why? Who cares?
1: Yeah. He's,
5: well, she owns the rights to that.
3: To his look.
1: That's cool.
5: I mean, this thing.
3: Even an interpretation like that. I mean, it's sort of rudimentary.
1: Yeah.
5: Okay.
3: Aren't public figures public figures?
5: Yeah, but you can't. You couldn't come out with a Paul Newman.
3: I get it, but
5: pizza.
3: I mean, what she needs, she wants the $19 that beer's going to make.
5: She just wants to protect her.
2: Sir Pauly's girl is out there.
1: Nice.
0: And that's what he landed on. Sir Pauly girl.
2: That's right.
3: I'd rather hear that than Tom's defense of Yoko Ono.
0: Or Gringo, what was it again?
5: I thought it was a Mexican beer.
0: Why are you defending Yoko?
5: Gringo Star. Because it's.
3: Oh, great defense.
0: Nobody defends Yoko for anything.
5: Okay.
2: Yeah.
1: A humanoid robot has become.
5: How about John Watermelon Camp? Would you be okay with that?
1: Well, first of all, John's still alive. A humanoid robot.
5: Chuck Berry lemonade? Okay, I'm sorry.
3: Mm-hmm. Yep, I'm sure that you got sent a lot of them.
0: They're coming out of his ears.
6: I've got one.
5: Yeah. Go ahead. What do you got? No. Entertain. What do you got over there?
0: No. Not me.
5: The Pat, you have a song?
0: I'm taking the temperature.
2: Of course I do.
1: Do you have a song?
2: About John Lennon, no.
1: Oh, yes, okay.
2: Not that, no.
1: A humanoid robot has become a Buddhist monk in South Korea. Al Jazeera reports that in the world's first, the robot named Gabby was ordained ahead of celebrations for Buddha's birthday.
5: All right. And

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1: I was assuming you were going to go golden retriever.
2: A little puppy dog? Nah.
3: You'll probably get spoiled and carried around.
2: Yeah, but
4: you don't live very long.
3: Oh, really?
4: No. What?
2: Well, this is the first time hearing about this.
1: What are you talking about? I want to uncheck the Pomeranian box.
3: If you had the choice, would you come back as another human being?
2: Yeah. If I had to.
3: Do be another human again.
2: Sure.
4: Yeah.
1: Male or female?
2: Oh, a male.
1: You sure?
2: Yes. Would you come back as a female?
3: Just to try it, see what's different?
4: I don't think you get to choose, do you?
5: Well, hopefully.
2: Well, first of all, my IQ would go down about 50 points.
4: Oh, okay.
1: Wow.
3: Is that what you wanted to hear?
1: Wow.
2: And then if I was a fat chick, I'd have to wear carpenter pants.
4: Yeah,
2: and
5: blah, blah, blah.
1: You happy now?
4: A growing cosmetic surgery trend in Asia.
2: There we go.
4: Involves so-called elf ear surgery.
2: Oh, my Lord.
3: This is cosplay to the 10th degree.
4: The procedure uses hyaluronic acid fillers injected into the ears to make them protrude slightly outward, creating the appearance of a smaller, slimmer face.
2: Yeah, they do.
4: According to the Wall Street Journal, the trend began about 5 years ago after a Chinese influencer shared her experience undergoing surgery to create more prominent, pointed ears. The hashtag elf ear cosmetic surgery has since generated more than 780 million views on Chinese social media. There's also a cosmetic surgery procedure called ear cropping or elfing, in which people get pointy elf ears.
3: This is huge in the gaming world and the cosplay world.
4: Well, it may be huge, but it doesn't always go well.
1: Does it?
3: I can't imagine.
1: Does it go away, or does it? Is it like Botox where it fades off, or does it?
2: I don't think
3: acid sounds pretty permanent.
4: It's a filler. You have to get it put back in.
3: Oh, that's a good question then.
4: The fillers usually are, they just get sucked up by your body after so much time.
1: There's two kinds. The ones that they get pointy ears, like Spock, yeah. I guess.
4: And they're little elf ears.
1: And those
4: that go kind of out.
1: Stick out?
4: Yes.
1: And that's considered attractive?
3: Yes. In that sphere.
2: Yeah,
3: fake elf ears and pointy ears are...
4: There's a gal at my grocery store that has the fake pointy ears stuck on her ears.
3: Yeah.
1: That isn't a surgical thing then.
4: No,
1: I don't think hers are.
3: Now they're actually going to surgery.
4: Yeah, I don't know if hers are surgery, but
3: it's cute. You know, like I think it's odd, but.
4: Yeah.
1: What would you think about a cone head?
3: Odd. Very. Yeah.
1: Could you do that?
3: I can't even imagine.
4: As
3: an adult to elongate your skull.
4: You don't
3: like
4: want to
3: that?
4: Mess with your skull.
1: I've seen the ones where they put the horns in
4: right
1: under the skin.
3: So it would have to be some metal insert that goes under your skin. I mean, I don't even know that they could
1: stretch it out.
4: I think you could do that.
1: That would be really, really weird.
2: They'd have to work up to it if they're stretching it out.
3: You have to really stretch that skin. In fact, if you're female, you might end up with a goatee.
2: Oh, that gets applause.
1: Well,
2: for my IQ remark.
1: Assuming that it was a woman that had pubic hair. Yeah.
2: A full bush. Yeah.
4: A Chinese woman reportedly suffered facial paralysis after she underwent the elf ear cosmetic surgery.
6: I sure did.
4: How do I look? Apparently, she received filler injections to make her ears protrude outward, as we admitted earlier.
2: I told you. I heard you.
4: A blockage near the ear caused nerve damage, leaving her face paralyzed.
6: I'll be honest. I'd do it all again.
4: Physicians warn that cosmetic procedures involving the ear can be especially risky because of the area's complex network of nerves and blood vessels.
1: Known as Keebler palsy.
3: Oh, it is a real problem. Yeah, it's...

0: Got the shakes.
1: Keebler Palsy.
0: Okay. Aren't they the most famous elves? I don't know.
1: Sure. I think they are. That's good.
0: I can't believe anybody would act, but sir, have your ears surgically pointy and sticking out?
2: I know.
3: You don't cosplay. You don't do the games.
1: Well, why do you just say, go ahead? Yeah, I've seen the horns. That seems reasonable.
0: No, yeah, it doesn't seem reasonable. It seems ridiculous.
2: Yeah, yeah, this is very odd to us.
1: Man.
2: We're not part of that.
0: Hi, I'd like to get a job that doesn't have health insurance. I have horns built into my head. That's what that just shouts to me. Okay, never mind.
3: Couldn't you wear a hat at your interview?
1: ever take your hat off? You can't ask me that.
3: Nicotine is undergoing a so-called health rebrand thanks to a variety of social media influencers. The New York Times reports that a new wave of influencers are promoting nicotine patches, gums, lozenges, and pouches as health products, claiming the compound can reverse Alzheimer's, protect against Parkinson's, increase cognitive function, and potentially even help you live longer.
0: So a nicotine patch might help you quit smoking.
3: Yeah.
0: But the nicotine itself isn't.
3: Well, biohacking influencer Dave Asprey.
0: Is he a doctor?
3: Has called it one of Mother Nature's cognitive enhancers.
0: He's a douchebag.
3: With other proponents saying that nicotine is a natural product and that it boosts productivity.
0: Oh, it's a natural product. You know what else is natural? Asbestos. I'm not going to huff it.
3: Focus and increases male vitality.
0: Hmm.
3: Doctors say many influencers' claims exaggerate the evidence around nicotine's potential uses.
1: I've always heard that nicotine can calm you down, and it can also give you a kick in the pants if you need it. It's the only drug that does that.
2: What's it categorized? Is it an upper or a downer?
1: Well, see, that's what they don't, they can't.
0: Mm. A cash cow.
3: Doctors warn it is known to pose health risks, such as increasing the risk of dependency, heart disease.
4: By the way, Josh, I read this book about Lewis and Clark.
2: Yes.
0: And that's a wonderful moment.
3: And exasperating existing heart conditions.
0: Historical evidence.
4: They just sped up because they needed their tobacco. You know. So.
0: Do you ever watch Mad Men?
2: Yeah, of course.
0: Remember the
1: you got another story to go.
0: The smoking doctor. The gynecologist smoking, examining the pregnant lady.
2: Yes.
1: Do you remember when she went to see a psychiatrist and the psychiatrist called Don and told him what was up with his wife instead of calling her?
0: Oh, man.
1: Those were the days.
3: If you say those were
2: better
3: the days.
2: Times. I mean, a different time.
0: For example, what are the, is it the Zyn?
3: The Zyn pouch?
0: Yeah, those, I mean, they can help you quit smoking, but the nicotine itself, no one's going to say, hey, you know, you don't smoke, but why don't you start sucking on nicotine to help your health?
2: Okay. Oh, apparently we have a call.
1: Is that right?
5: Yeah, hi, this is Todd with Beverage Inc.
2: Hi, Todd. How are you, sir?
5: Yeah, good. I'm promoting a new product. I was wondering what you think of it. It's a bubbly toilet water.
2: Uh-huh. Bubbly toilet water?
5: Yeah, with a touch of snooty and a hint of pretension.
1: Oh.
5: Yeah, it's called Tom Fizzwald.
2: Oh.
1: Very nice. Wow.
5: How many cases would you like?
0: Well, I'd like at least two.
1: Put me down for two.
0: There's a handsome guy in the bottle. Nice sideburns.
5: They're on their way.
0: Okay, thank you very much.
2: On their way.
0: Again, just because they say something is natural.
2: Yeah.
0: As I said, so is asbestos, but that doesn't mean I'm gonna huff it.
2: I wonder if they meant that it was naturally produced in some amounts in the body for some reason.
3: Nicotine?
2: Right. There was something about that sentence that sort of suggested
3: it.
0: Well, again, it's a sentence from a so-called influencer.
2: Well, doctors are going, hey. There are some things, but you are exaggerating it big time.
3: Exactly.
2: Which happens all the time.
3: Yeah. Somebody will take one small thing and run with it.
2: Are tomatoes killing you? No, but there is. They are a nightshade, and there's a slight bit of poison in them that we can't even detect.
0: Can you imagine if you went to the doctor for your annual physical? He said, I'll tell you what time you're doing okay. I think you should start smoking Marlboros. I recommend Marlboro Reds.
2: Yeah, you would get a second
0: opinion. In the hard pack. Because you're feeling pretty good.
3: Now you're muddying the water.
2: We are not defending these people.
3: But you're muddying the water because that's smoking. That's totally different than just doing nicotine straight up.
0: Okay.
3: Well, it is.
2: No, I know. Yeah.
0: I just think it's idiotic.
2: Don't listen. Yeah.
0: As soon as I see the word influencer, I'm out, generally speaking.
3: Well, they're everywhere.
0: Now, I will be influenced in the world of home security by Chick McGee.
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0: Thank you very much, Chick McGee. Christy Lee, what do you got coming up?
3: Well, we have marijuana in the news. A lady spills her marijuana. Clavicular, have you heard of that?
2: Relating to the collarbone?
3: Well, we're going to find out about
1: it. He's an influencer.
3: That's exactly right, Chick. Yeah. More influencers in the news.
2: He's a looks maxer, isn't he?
1: Yeah, yep. He sure is.
2: One of those guys.
1: Yeah, right.
0: No, you're pronouncing it wrong. It's douche mess.
2: Oh, you're right.
0: Okay. These are the O'Reilly Auto Parts Studios. 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
1: Hey, welcome back to the Bob and Tom Show. We're in the O'Reilly Auto Parts Studios. Christy Lee is at the news desk.
2: Yeah.
1: There's Pat Godwin.
3: Hello.
1: He's over there with guitar in hand.
3: Boop.
1: There's Josh Arnold.
4: Chick, you treated everybody to donuts this morning. Thank you very much.
2: Yes, thank you.
1: You're more than welcome.
2: I have one hole.
0: No, I think you've got three.
1: Ace Cosby.
5: Hello.
2: I know what I'm doing here.
4: Only one is glazed.
0: We're hoping.
2: Oh, don't you worry, my friend.
0: Okay. I blame you.
1: Hello, Tom.
0: I've been doing some homework.
4: The other one's cream-filled, right?
0: All right.
4: Oh, sorry.
0: I was not familiar with this, but I just heard you before the break mentioned clavicular.
2: Mm-hmm.
0: This guy.
2: Yeah.
0: And you said he's a proponent of something called looks maxing.
2: Yep.
0: Yes. Which is a...
1: It sounds like an
0: awkward word, if there ever was one. And I looked up what it was.
4: It can get brutal.
1: It sounds like a Zoolander thing.
4: Yeah. You're exactly right.
0: It says not specifically a gay phenomenon, but prominent in gay male online spaces. It's about fitness, grooming, fashion, physical attractiveness, skin care, jawline training.
4: You know what that is? They beat their jaws with hammers so that when they break, they'll heal up in a stronger way. So a lot of guys want that Matt Rife jaw.
2: Strong jawline.
0: That is really stupid.
4: Yeah.
2: Well, this guy.
4: Now, there might be other ways, but that's one of the ones that gets a lot of press.
0: So this guy's name is Clavicular?
2: Yeah, he's facing charges after allegedly shooting an alligator. Brandon Eric Peters is his real name.
4: I bet he hates it.
2: Was streaming a boat ride through the Florida Everglades along with two other influencers when the group came upon an alligator, which you're going to do in the Everglades.
4: You are, and aren't we all, in this case, three influencers go on an airboat? We're all rooting for alligators.
2: Yes. Mr. Peters, 20. Andrew Morales, 22, known as Cuban Tarzan. We're seen in the video brandishing handguns. Please. And firing multiple shots at the animal.
1: Don't call me Mort. Call me Cuban Tarzan.
2: The viral video prompted the Florida Fish and Wildlife Conservation Commission, leading to the trio's arrest for discharge of a firearm in a public place. Mr. Peters has stirred up controversy and criticism from medical professionals over his streams, where he talks about using medications such as, I don't know what this is, Deusteride? And minoxidil to enhance his looks as part of that looks maxing
0: minoxidil is the stuff for growing
2: hair.
0: Well,
2: I know what that is, but right. I don't know what...
1: How do you break your own jaw?
2: Testosterone.
4: I know. How do you have the willpower?
2: Yes.
4: Yeah. Crazy.
0: This is for jawline. I'll tell you what.
3: And the cheeks, too.
2: And he used meth.
4: Cheekbones, the zygomatic area.
0: But, I mean, if he goes to prison, nothing sharpens a jawline like a 2 or 3 months as a prison bitch.
4: I would think so, especially if one who doesn't listen.
2: This guy has even taken meth as a stimulant to lose weight.
4: Keep it up.
2: Man.
0: This is called, okay. What is, he calls himself clavicular.
2: Yes.
0: Yeah. I don't get it. Is that
3: clavicle?
0: Isn't the clavicle is
3: right here?
0: This bone by your neck.
2: Our collarbone, yeah.
1: It's considered sexy.
2: Sexy? Yeah.
0: Oh, okay.
4: Oh, boy. What's the other drug, Christy?
2: D-U, I'll spell it for you, Josh, because I've never heard of it. D-U-T-A-S-T-E-R-I-D-E. Dutasteride?
0: Wow. That sounds like a better pronunciation, but I have no idea what it is.
1: I thought it was D-U-C-K-S-A-U-S-C-E. That's duck sauce, of course.
4: It's another hair loss, potentially another hair loss.
2: Gotcha.
0: I think it's D-I-C-K.
4: Yeah, exactly.
2: Sorry, chick.
1: That's okay.
0: Well, looks maxing.
2: Yes.
0: They need a better word.
2: You hate that, don't you?
4: Oh, they need this whole thing needs to go away.
2: Yeah.
4: Somebody rename it.
1: Somebody's going to get hurt real bad.
4: Yeah.
0: Okay, this is another description of it. Very broad methods used to improve appearance, ranging from benign practices such as skincare routines to extreme interventions, invasive cosmetic surgery, and the use of anabolic steroids.
4: Yeah, no good.
0: Sometimes called the men as bitches movement.
2: is it really?
4: Called the what?
0: No, I just made that up.
4: Oh.
2: Wait, you had me. I was like, whoa.
1: That sounds right on brand.
0: And this guy's also been arrested for another issue, apparently.
2: Oh.
0: This clavicular dude.
4: I see.
0: So, okay, if you're one of his followers.
2: I wasn't familiar with him.
0: Good luck. I never heard of him until 2 minutes ago. Well, thank you very much. Certainly appreciate it. Once again, by the way, we're looking for some, if you have any old pictures of the old days of this show or even the present days, a bunch of the photographs that we had were lost in a, literally in a flood at a storage facility by our former photographer. Yeah. So if you have any old pictures of the show, we'd love to see them. If you can take the time and trouble to email them to us. Or just get in touch with us at Bob and Tom at bobandtom.com. We'd love to see them. We're kind of trying to build up a little museum of some of the old photographs that we'll post on our website. Thanks again for joining us here in the O'Reilly Auto Parts Studios. 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

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And it's Oz in this morning. And yes, welcome to Friday. 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

0: The North Country's Aerosmith Station. 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
0: 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Lancer has done countless interviews with some of the biggest rock stars on the planet.
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Ozzy Osbourne on the only station that really rocks, 95 Rock WOTC, Shot in the Dark. I do believe the Rise of Rock tour just started yesterday, Daytona Beach, making its way to Syracuse by the time June 30th rolls around. Godsmack, Voodoo, 94 Rock.

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Led Zeppelin on your home floor, Bob and Tom in the morning, 94 Rock WTT. 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

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They'll let you know the song of the day and when it plays. 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

The only station that really rocks, 94 Rock WOTC, twisting the knife from Ice Nine Kills. And it's Oz in this morning, still doing up 94 minutes commercial free on the 50-something tour that begins in about a month on June 7th with a four-night stand at the Kia Forum in L.A. 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

0: The only station that really rocks, 94 Rock WOTC, Smashing Pumpkins. And it's Oz in this morning. And let's see, yesterday's winner during the noon hour was Steve. So who will be today's noontime hour winner? We'll find that out soon. Yes, we will. Who's going to win a pair of e-tickets to see Alter Bridge 1 week from tonight? Alter Bridge on the 15th at the Landmark Theater in Syracuse with Big Wreck and Tim Montana. Tickets and more info, you can go to LiveNation.com or win your way in next hour during the Retro Cafe. 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

0: You're home for Bob and Tom in the morning. 94 Rock WOTC, November rain, Guns N' Roses. 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For today, some sun with a high near 52. Tonight, clear, low around 38. Tomorrow, partly sunny, a slight chance of showers, high near 61. Tomorrow night, some showers likely, low around 44. And for Sunday, on Mother's Day, should be mostly sunny with a chance of morning showers, high on Sunday near 54. I'm Oz. Hang right there for Shinedown in a Perfect Circle, getting us into the Retro Cafe at noon. 94 Rock, WOTC.
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The only station that really rocks, 94 Rock WOTC, Detroit Rock City from KISS. And it's Oz in this afternoon. Welcome to the Retro Cafe. And in an interview, Lizzie Hale once said, "My parents were huge fans of Van Halen. We grew up on all their songs. I definitely caught the bug from them. I was probably conceived to Van Halen." So with that being said, it's Hailstorm, and here's to us. 94 Rock WOTC.

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0: The only station that really rocks, 94 Rock WOTC, Lincoln Park. And it's Oz in this afternoon. And running down the list of noontime winners this week, they include Nate, Jake, Steve, and Luke, all winners to go check out Alter Bridge next Friday night at the Landmark Theater in Syracuse. 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

0: The only station that really rocks, 94 Rock WOTC. Yeah, catch him live in Syracuse on June 30th. That's Godsmack with Speak. And it's Oz in this afternoon. Have you heard about this? If killing off the penny bent you out of shape, just wait until you hear what they're planning to do with nickels. Okay, well, thanks to inflation and demand for batteries, nickel is harder to get. It now costs between 10 and 15 cents to make one nickel, which makes even less financial sense than the 3 pennies it costs to make 1 cent. Now, besides a few minor shortages, no one's really missing the penny yet, and it hasn't caused any economic chaos like some people predicted.
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The only station that really rocks, 94 Rock WOTC, Three Doors Down. And right before that, your Get You Tank Song of the Day, Rock You Like a Hurricane from Scorpions. Later on today, a winner will be found for $100 in gas from Steward Shops. And it's Oz. And this afternoon, we will be hearing from Everlast right after we hear from Papa Roach. And this is Wake Up Calling, 94 Rock WOTC.

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0: You're home for Bob and Tom in the morning. 94 Rock WOTC, what it's like from Everlast. And it's Oz in this morning. And be sure to catch Lancer's podcast, Lancer's Lounge, backstage and unfiltered every Saturday night at 7, right before the Island of Misfit songs. You can also catch it again on Sunday morning at 9 o'clock. All kinds of interviews, everybody from Steve Vai to Everlast, Amy Lee of Evanescence, Taylor Momsen of The Pretty Reckless, Chris Daughtry, and more. The list goes on and on. 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Yeah, Lancer's Lounge, backstage and unfiltered. 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
1: I'm so proud of you. You just bought your first car. How much you had to put down?
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Led Zeppelin on the only station that really rocks, 94 Rock WOTT. Keep in mind, today is also Facebook Friday, so go to the 94 Rock Facebook page. You'll see a question posted there. 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

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They'll let you know the song of the day and when it plays. 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

0: You're home for Bob and Tom in the morning, 94 Rock WOTC, 9 Inch Nails. A look at the forecast. 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Today, some sun with a high near 52. Tonight, clear, low around 38. Tomorrow, partly sunny, slight chance of showers, high near 61. Tomorrow night, some showers likely, low around 44. And for Sunday, some sun with a chance of showers, high on Sunday near 54. I'm Oz. That's going to do it for me this afternoon. I'll catch you right back here Monday morning after the Bob and Tom Show. Hang out for Lancer. He is in for you next. I'm the only station that really rocks. 94 Rock, WOTT.
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94 Right WOTTS, TP's dead and bloated. I'm tired, dude. I slept for crap last night. Like, I'm just barely keeping my eyelids open, jacking myself full of caffeine. We'll see if I can make it through the day. Gonna give it a go, people. 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U2's New Year's Day.

0: Broken Mirror. 94 Rock WOTT Architects and Broken Mirror. One of my favorite bands out there, dude, that not a ton of people know about, but such a great song, Broken Mirror, their latest. I'm Lancer. It's a Friday. Getting ready for Mother's Day weekend. I know I've been chattering about this over the last week or so, but it's kind of crunch time, people. Mom's Day is on Sunday, so if you got plans, I hope you're taking care of that. Hope you got something in the works to take care of your mom or the wife of your kids this weekend, because that's kind of what it's about. It's her celebration. Give her a little break over the weekend. You know what I'm saying? What else have we got going on? I got a pair of tickets for Alter Bridge that I'm giving away. That's 1 week from tonight in Syracuse at the Landmark Theater. That is Mos Def happening with Big Rack and Tim Montana. Also, somebody's getting tanked today. $100 in gas from Stewart Shops. Had our qualifier. I believe Oz got our qualifier last hour. And then lastly, it's also a Facebook Friday. What are you doing? What are your plans for Mother's Day? We'll talk some of the responses thus far. Go to our Facebook page, and it's right there at the top. And then just comment for a chance to win a 94 Rock t-shirt. We'll pick a winner a bit later on today. Music on the way does include, how about some AC/DC next?
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4: Rumors spreading around in that Texas town, about the shack outside the games. 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

0: 94 Rock WBO, TT, ZZ Top, LaGrange. I'm Lance here, and how about a little look-see at the weather brought to you by Whitesboro Spring and Alignment, your suspension experts, Outer Washington Street, Watertown. Mixture of sunshine, clouds today, highs low to mid-50s. Then this evening, generally clear skies. Lows in the 40s. Tomorrow, it does warm up a little bit with highs in the low to mid-60s. Sunshine and clouds mixed. Once again, some showers coming tomorrow night. Cools things off ever so slightly for Mother's Day. And Mother's Day, originally talking about rain. Now it's only about a 10% chance of rain with highs in the mid to upper 50s, man. Sunny skies in the afternoon. So Mother's Day is going to be okay. Mother's Day is going to be okay. Thank God for that, dude. Thank God for that. Coming up, we'll talk a Facebook Friday question for Mother's Day weekend. What are the plans for Mother's Day? Also got some music coming your way, which does include, let's see, I got Pretty Reckless next. 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

0: 94 Right WOTT Shinedown, safe and sound. I'm Lance here. Mother's Day weekend. It's coming up, and today is a Facebook Friday. The question is, Mother's Day is this weekend. What are you doing for mom? And I had no idea. No idea. The responses, man, overwhelming. Shelby said my mom passed away a few weeks ago, but I'm still making her favorite dinner that my sister and I made for her every year for Mother's Day. Dude, that's crazy. And then you've got Gerald, who said, unfortunately, my mom passed away October 2017, so I'm probably going to throw on some of her favorite music, get a pack of her favorite smokes, have a cup of coffee with her favorite creamer, and think about the good old days. It's been my annual tradition since she passed. Wow, dude. Also got, let's see, Eugene said my mom passed away 8 months ago. Going to be the first one without her. She's missed. And then you've also got Heather said my mom passed away, so I'm working. Crazy stuff. And then you've got, I think there was like one more. Jerry Ann said she's not here anymore, so I'm hanging out with my daughter. And Jim Joe said my mom and my wife passed away. I still go to the cemeteries on Mother's Day. Dude, so I'm sorry. I had no idea what it was going to do. There's some good stuff that's in there, too, but definitely some heart, you know, felt responses, man. And I appreciate the candor and the honesty. Well, I hope it's a good Mother's Day, and I get it. But, dude, I lost my mom 3 weeks after I turned 18. So I totally get it, dude. Like, actually, no, 3 weeks before I turned 18. Exactly. 3 weeks before I turned 18. It was, yeah. So I get it.
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0: 94 Right WOTT Finger 11 and Paralyzer. And how about this, dude? 1 week from tonight, Alter Bridge, set to take the stage at the Landmark Theater in Syracuse. That's right, with Big Wreck and Tim Montana. I've seen Alter Bridge. They're phenomenal live. I've seen Big Wreck twice. They are phenomenal live. And Tim Montana, I've not seen, but I've seen video of the dude. He's a badass guitar player, man. All three are going to be taking the stage at the Landmark 1 week from tonight. You can get your tickets at LiveNation.com, or you could purchase your tickets, I slept for crap last night. Like, seriously, I'm hanging on by a thread today. You could win some tickets right now if you're caller number 7, as we're 7 days out from the show. That works, right? Caller 7 at 786-ROCK, 786-7625. If I can get to caller 7 before I pass out, I'll get a winner, okay?
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6: 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I'm Mark Jennings from the band Clinch, and I'm a 94 rockaholic. 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

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They'll let you know the song of the day and when it plays. 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

0: 94 Right WOTT Blink 182. What's my age again? And since Mom's Day this weekend, a survey, 2,000 U.S. adults, 33% of adults worry that moms don't spend enough time on self-care. 67% say mom spends too much time worrying about everyone else. And 22% think that they don't call their moms enough. Dude, hey, you got a chance to remedy that. Mom's Day this weekend. Get to getting, people. Get to getting those in contact with their mom so that they feel close to her when 28% making her laugh. 25% having heartfelt conversations, 11% relaxing and unwinding. Here's the thing, dude. Mom's made you. You are here because your mom spent 9 months altering her body to bring you into this world. She is worthy of your attention and your affection. And yes, I do realize some moms not so great. I'd like to think that that's a small minority. For everybody else, take care of mom this weekend, man. Make her feel as special as she is. Make her laugh. Do something nice. Make her feel the love. It's Mom's Day coming up, man. Just don't F this up.
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0: 94 Right WOTT. That is the new one from Evanescence. Who Will You Follow? Kick ass mother humping tunage for you on a Friday. That's right. It's a Mother's Day weekend Friday, which is pretty cool. And it's also, it's our big thing tomorrow. It's our big yard sale. We've been talking about that for the last few weeks. And we have like over 100 yard sales in one building at the Watertown Fairgrounds Arena. All kick starts early. You come out, you check it all out. It costs like $5 to get in. And then you see all these amazing deals. So that, I mean, people walk out with stuff. I walk out with something. Usually I find like one last minute Mother's Day item to get for my wife for Mother's Day. So I'll probably be looking for that tomorrow. Also, on your way to check things out, got a little something happening for the Children's Miracle Network. Grab a sub to give back. That's tomorrow and tomorrow only at the Washington Street, State Street, Arsenal Street, Mill Street, Carthage, and Lowville locations. 20% off the sales from the day for tomorrow. Go back to the Children's Miracle Network. So when you're cruising off to Drex, tomorrow's the day. A little something early for Mom's Day, right? Mom's Day weekend. Get her a sub. And yeah, 20% off the sales. Go back to the CMN. Little public service announcement for you. And then come see the yard sale. Come see me and Oz. Johnny's Bizzano, we're all going to be hanging out there, broadcasting live, doing our thing. But yeah, it's gonna be a nice weekend. The Mom's Day, it's gonna be nice weather for a Sunday. You kidding me? Yeah, I'm in. 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

0: 94 Rock WOTT, The Beast DeBoas. So what you want and how would you like to be the workforce of the week? You're out there listening whilst working today, and you got your coworkers. And what if you're like, dude, I just hooked this up with Lunch for 10 from Core Life. They'd be like, what? Love Core Life, dude. That's awesome. How'd you do it? Well, to do it, you got to text us. The number 315-801-9111. Text us where you work. And then the phrase, Core Life is the best life, to 315-801-9111, and then you're qualified. And we'll pick a winner. I think we're picking a winner next week. And then that person is getting lunch for up to 10 at the workplace. It's awesome, dude. Just did it last week. It was awesome. I posted some pictures for that yesterday, video of that yesterday. The food, incredible. I loves me some Core Life. A little jealous when it happens, but somebody's going to win it. Somebody's going to win. It might as well be you. But to win, to get qualified, you've got to text where you work and the phrase, Core Life is the best life, to 315-801-9111. And yeah, man, you could be workforce of the week.
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They'll let you know the song of the day and when it plays. 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

0: 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Once again, latest episode of my podcast, Lancer's Lounge, Backstage and Unfiltered. It is Everlast, who kind of defined a couple of the different subgenres, the Irish rap subgenre with House of Pain, and then he flipped the script and went and did like a folksy, bluesy rap rock thing with What It's Like. And we talked about specifically the creation of that song.
1: Lancer, scouring the globe, asking the questions that you want asked. It's One Answer with Lancer. Let's effing go.
0: That song, I mean, like seriously, dude, like that's that song, it frames such a vivid visual, hardships endured by others, asking listeners to take a walk in their shoes. I don't know if you've seen some of the reaction videos on YouTube of people hearing that for the first time, but it reminds me of when I heard it for the first time. Like, it hits you hard, man. It's such a masterpiece.
2: Man, thank you. I don't, you know, it's hard to take credit for things when it's like the first verse of that song is literally something that happened to me damn near word for word.
0: Wow.
2: Yeah, I mean, I was trying to get a homeless man some food and he wouldn't take the food. Like, and it like, and I got mad at him because he wanted money. And I know why he wanted money.
0: Right.
2: You know what I mean? I was like, but I brought you food. But I went home and like had this whole epiphany, like, how dare I be mad at this man?
0: Right.
2: Like, what am I mad about? But, you know, that dude's on drugs. You know? So I got into this whole empathy mode of like, what is it? Why, you know, and you know, how is it we lose touch with it so easily? And you know, it wasn't even that complicated of a thought pattern, but I got into the emotion of that and it just wrote the first verse about this homeless guy. And then the rest fell into place, man. Like, look around you. What's going on?
0: Yeah.
2: That's all I did. And you know, it worked out. You know, I'm an observer. I'm an observer, and most of the time it's me observing myself.
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All right, people, we ready for this? 94 Rock WOTT got you to get somebody tanked. $100 in gas from Stewart Shops. The ladies up front have drawn a name, and somebody is going to kick off Mother's Day weekend with an extra $100 in their pocket from Stewart Shop. And with gas prices the way they are, I'm guessing that this actually kind of rocks to get this. So one person going to be very happy with me. Four people not so happy, but that's the life. That's my life, man. Here we go.

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2: 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This is Lancer over at 94 Rock WOTT. A call with some good news. You got tanked. $100 in gas from Stewart Shops is all yours. You can stop by anytime. Next 30 days, Monday through Friday, 8 to 5, pick it up. But if you need to get back in touch with me, you can. 786-ROCK, 786-7625. But otherwise, you are good to go for the weekend. Congratulations. Have a great weekend. And thanks for listening. We'll see you soon. You're a rockaholic. There you go. Bye.
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94 Rock WOTT, Nirvana's Dumb, Def Leppard. Before that, officially kicking off the weekend, kicking off quitting time. It is Mom's Day weekend. Don't forget that, people. Do not forget that. Rob Zombie coming up. Soundgarden, GNR, your ass hat of the day. And Volbeat, Demonic Depression. 94 Rock.

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0: 94 Right WOTT, Rob Zombie's Living Dead Girl. I'm Lance here. It's the weekend. It's a Mother's Day weekend. It's all official. I'm just throwing it out there, man. It's all official. I got your ass hat of the day. And if it ain't yours, keep your mitts off. Wasn't that one of the Ten Commandments? I think it was more eloquently written. Florida high school student, UPS employee arrested for stealing $40,000 worth of packages. 18-year-old Angel Caleb Pagan arrested Wednesday at his high school in Miami Lakes. Pagan facing charges second-degree grand theft and tampering with physical evidence. Police identified two co-defendants who were both at large at this time. I guess Pagan, another kid who worked at a UPS store, thought, well, what if a few of these packages don't make their destination? A couple of boxes for you, a couple of boxes for me, a couple more for you, five more for me. The investigation began after two business owners reported that 80 boxes in all containing Bath and Body Works and Victoria's Secrets products had gone missing. Surveillance videos showed one kid delivering 10 boxes to the UPS store, only five scanned into the system. Then they found the stolen merch listed on Facebook Marketplace, some for as low as a dollar each. What'd they get, like a couple of grand for 40,000 in stolen goods? Dumbasses. More dumbassery. Video got them in the act, and it wasn't until after they thought, what if we're on video? Genius, Einstein. Hindsight here sucks. According to the report, video showed Pagan shutting off the system April 15, approximately 5:08 p.m., leaving no additional recordings until the store owner restored power later that evening. The key word is additional, because there is already video of these Mensa rejects. Again, if it ain't yours, thou shalt not take someone else's crap. Don't be a dink, man. Oh, yeah. Too late.
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94 Rock WOTT Creed, what if? And a heads up headline for you. Man pulled over going 100 miles an hour, tells police he was late to a wedding. I mean, unless it's your own wedding, slow your ass down. And if it is your own wedding, might not even want to show up late to your own wedding. That's just going to open up a Pandora's box of every bad thing that you've ever done. Being thrown in your face forever, man. Crappy wedding, crappy wedding night, crappy honeymoon. She will not let you off the hook for that. Dude, you're screwed. Best just to leave the country, change your name. It's like you're dead, man. You are dead to her. Perfect. Her perfect day ain't no longer perfect. Far from it, man. And now you're like the supervillain. So I would just run. I would run very fast away is what I would probably do. Number one song in the country belongs to this song called Back to My Coffin, Day Seeker, 94 Rock.

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0: 94 Rock WOTT. I like that song a lot. Sky Daddy is the name of the band with an X in place of the A in the song Hate Me. Good stuff. 5 o'clock news for your 5 o'clock frenzy. I'm Lance. Your holidays for today. This May 8th. It's Iris Day. Could be the song. Could be the flower, part of the eyeball. I choose not to know, man. Hit the wheel of who cares and celebrate your celebrations. Wow, did that come off a bit harsh? A little bit. My bad. No socks day is also today. I'm not really a no socks kind of person. I can't really do the whole hippity dippity thing. Is that still harsh? A little? Yeah. Lighten up there, Francis. Yeah. VE Day. This is where Europe celebrates the Nazis giving up in WW2. That is a worthy mother humping holiday. Like, seriously. Also, World Red Cross Day, World Red Crescent Day, another badass holiday celebrating the work of over 16 million volunteers worldwide. Celebrated the 8th of May, birth of Henry Dunant, born 1828, who was the first recipient of the Nobel Peace Prize. He founded the Red Cross. And for this year, 2026, the theme centers on being united in humanity, celebrating the commitment of staff and volunteers to supporting communities amidst emergencies. I'm in on that stuff, man. Good stuff. Good stuff. And finally, it's National Outdoor... What's that? National Outdoor Intercourse Day. Huh, that's an actual holiday. On Red Cross Day. On the Nazis going down day. I mean, hey, do what you got to do, man. Just don't do it outside my window. I don't need to see any bare ass. For today. Wasn't on the agenda. It was the last one. They just tossed that one in there. Cheers. Cheers.
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0: 94.5 WOTT Papa Roach and Wake Up Call In. I'm Lancer, and Americans report being twice as likely to feel closer to their mothers than fathers during childhood. According to a new YouGov survey, 1,134 adults, the study reveals 47% plan to celebrate Mother's Day compared to only 34% for Father's Day. Among those raised by both parents, 75% say moms did more housework, while only 4% credit fathers. Mothers more involved in daily activities, according to 53% of respondents, with just 6% naming the dads, and women more likely to seek advice from mothers, 43% versus 24% for the dad. Yeah, man, listen, moms rock, dude. I loved my dad, but was closer to my mom. And my kids, I know, especially when they were younger, my wife was a stay-at-home mom. She did everything for those kids. I'm there. I'm in, dude. I'm not an absentee father, but I know that their mom rocks. My mom rocks. Your mom rocks. So don't F up Mother's Day. I'm just saying, dude, take care of the moms in your life, dude. It's this Sunday. It's this Sunday.
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94 Rock WOTT, Ava Under Fire and Maria Brink. Ava Under Fire going to be opening up for Five Finger Death Punch July 26th down in Syracuse. I believe we'll have some more tickets to give for that, giveaway for that as we get a bit closer. So, of course, keep it locked right here, and we'll try to hook you up as those days fast approaching, my friends. Nickelback coming up, the new Sublime. I got Pearl Jam, Backhand Blue, back with a new single. It rocks. And Buck Cherry's Lit Up, 94 Rock WOTT.

It's about time. 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They'll let you know the song of the day and when it plays. 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

94 Rock WOTT Sublime Until the Sun Explodes. Jacob's a little tribute to his dad, Bradley. Good song, man. Good song. And since we're talking about moms and Mom's Day coming up on Sunday, new survey, 2,000 U.S. moms, 90% of moms say being a mother is the hardest.

and the most rewarding thing that they've ever done. 35% weren't expecting the feeling of isolation, though, that can come from being a new mom, and 33% weren't expecting how hard it was to keep up healthy habits. How are parents encouraging healthy habits with their own kids? 61% giving little ones different foods to try. 58% encouraging them to play outside. 58% trying to instill a love of learning. Dude, it's a lot being a parent, especially a mom who gave birth to that bundle of joy. As a dad, I love my kids with everything that I am. I would die for them. I would kill for them, dude. And mom, I get it, dude. It's next level, that connection. So thanks to the moms that are out there. Thanks, Mom. Pearl Jam, Even Flow, 94 Rock.

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0: 94 Rock WOTT, the new Backhand Blue and Grow a Pair, and yeah, a new single. Got to get them for a new date in the North Country. I don't have anything planned for them as of now, but it would be nice to get them back for a show some maybe this summer, later this. I don't know. But that's the new one. I love it, love it, love it, love it, love it. Does it for me. I'm Lance. You got to get to getting. Have a great, safe rest of your day. And I'm not going to be back tomorrow night as I'm hanging with the family, dude. It is Mother's Day weekend. Tomorrow, I'm going to be spending all day at the yard sale at the Watertown Fairgrounds. I think the doors open at 9. It's going to go till about 2 or 3 o'clock in the afternoon. I already got to peruse around a little bit and check out the items. There is a lot of cool stuff that is already there. So if you're looking for some things, yeah, definitely worth coming and checking it out. $5 to get in, but all the deals that are there. 100 yard sales in one place for you. And yeah, it's your one-stop shopping for everything that you need. Maybe you find a last-minute thing for Mother's Day. I'm going to be looking again tomorrow to see if I can find something for the wife, but we'll see. I like the last-second shopping thing. I'm down with that. I'm out. I will leave you with 3 Days Grace and Kill Me Fast, their latest. We'll try that one on for size next and later.
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2: 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And 94 Rock, WOTT with Lancer. 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
3: 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How much you had to put down? $500? I'm proud of you. What type of car did you get? Oh, you got a Mercedes. That's you, too. 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But how you get approved? When I

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0: Welcome to the Friday night weekend kickoff rock and roll mother humpin' jambo frickin' re-edition of Hard Drive XL. I'm your host, Lou Brutus. My guest tonight will include both Billy Morrison and Sully Erna of Godsmack. Elsewhere on the program, it's all about drums and drummers as it's the birthday of the great Alex Van Halen. 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Plus, we will mark the 25th anniversary of the release of the legendary Break the Cycle album from Stained.
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7: I'm Tom Anelli, New York's DWI lawyer. 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I'm Tom Anelli, New York's DWI lawyer, and I'm here when you need me, 24/7.
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0: Sully Erna of Godsmack joins me now as special guest. You have got to be really excited about getting out on tour this week and showing off the new lineup.
1: Like, this is good for technology, keeping in touch, being able to see each other's faces, getting word out, spreading, you know, promoting, like all that, great. But you will never be able to replicate, I don't care how good it gets, ever. When it comes to live events, you'll never be able to replicate the energy and the emotion of a live event through a computer screen, ever. I guarantee it. You can watch the coolest concert on TV and you may be like, oh, this is great. But if you went to that show, there's the scent of the arena. There's that moment where the lights go down. There's the moment where that intro starts playing, or the artists walk to the stage, or a UFC fight or a football game. There's an electricity that runs through that room and that arena, that stadium, that you cannot replicate through pressing play on a DVD player or watching it on an app or a link. So that to me is why, for instance, on the tour, I wanted to call this the rise of rock, because I feel a shift happening. Pop music is dominated for the last 20 years or so. Good. They had a good moment. Good for you guys. But now my point is that real instruments are coming back, even in the pop world, which tells me that, like, and when you see Carrie Underwood singing with Papa Roach, and like all these moments are happening, right? That's in Gaga singing with Metallica. That's because they know rock will never die. It's cyclical. We dominate. And we may be the underdogs, right? We're the black sheep. But at the same time, bringing back real instruments into music is why I feel rock is on the rise and why I named the tour that.

0: Star said on Hard Drive XL, preceded by my special guest for the night, Godsmack, the great version of When Legends Rise from the newly released Live at Mohegan Sun album. Thank you to Sully Erna for being here. He will be back every night next week as featured artist as the band gets back underway on the road. They played Daytona Beach, Florida yesterday, and the actual Godsmack tour gets underway in Camden, New Jersey tomorrow.
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